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4512. I'm not sure if 2805 is a real address, maybe 2801 based on the cell phone plot there. Copy. They got a couple new. This is 2803 that I didn't see on the map. I checked 2801 as well. I think it's 2805. Copy.

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0: 5, 7, 0, 2 arrived. 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

0: 45512. I'm not coming up with anything. Landline. We just disconnected and tried a call back and got no answer. No further.
1: Alright,
0: seven for now. Code 74502 and Sato clear 79.
2: Passing cover to you.
0: 02. 2009 hours. LSA2 arrived. Four 51 tow you back out on a verbal domestic invest parking lot of Walmart, Bell Center Drive. En route 2010. Three 20, I copy the stop in Lakeshore Heights Plaza. Five 702 control V all set on checks. Copy that, all set, 2010.
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0: 4506.
1: 5702, clear. 4506.
0: Can you amend this to a police information, clear 6 and 10?

0: 450 red red. 450 clear. 420 red. 21. 83 traffic complaint. On the road at Onaga Boulevard. I'm on back.
1: 4526. Does that have to do with the lights?
0: Yeah, one of the yellow lights is out.
1: That's been an ongoing issue since the 80 this morning. If you want to verify by us, too, if we can just withdraw that.
2: Need it 453, your status?
0: 45S2.
3: PJ, all set, over there.
2: 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Turn anyone else here.
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5: 4522.
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5: And clear all units 6 and 10.
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0: 3944, copy your follow-up at the headquarters. Information John 3, UNT must responding. I found an overdose. Erie Village. Parked in circles on a Manley's at the point 2013.
1: Affirm, have a traffic complaint on that road at Onondaga Boulevard in the town of Onondaga. The color putting the yellow light out on the northbound Onondaga roadside. 26 has been an issue since the vehicle struck the pole in the area of Western Lights earlier today. You want to send or take that out?
2: Yeah, if it's been addressed, you can withdraw it.
1: Okay. 4523 arrived.

Manoa. Your second ambulance call, 81 is assigned BLS, starting the Fayetteville Medicar ALS. 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
1: 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Number one, Parkington Circle, across the Summerhaven Drive South in the Dead End, at Erie Village. It's a 73 female. Overdose on medication, unintentional. Be the Manoa Fire District, 2015. TVC 6 clear.
0: 523. 523. 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New York Reg, Lincoln George King, 6686, LGK 6686.
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5: 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We're not able to reset due to the resident being PIC. We'll be in service.
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2: 430.
3: Park, Joe Fayville, A2, we'll be responding. We're in lieu of the medical.
4: 4512, same vehicle, not involved. Could you get a better location where they are?
0: Clear harassment invest, 302 Tennyson Ave, 302 Tennyson crosses South Lowell Ave. Colors a SARP Yalmaz to invest. Notes are sent 2018.
2: 50, I'm behind a file one. Could be Midland and Page. Haven't lit it up yet.
0: Copy.
1: 3998, out of service.
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8: Just to get a better point out, black male, black sweatshirt, black pants, white shoes, has Syracuse written across his chest.
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9: 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Car's in the 100 block of Wood there near, or Phage near Midland.
6: 33, I got his car.
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6: 453, head to stop on 4.
5: Copy. Is there a female near it?
1: Yeah, it's 5701, 5702, closest for a suicidal party. Meadow Drive, Vernon Road, South on Cicero.
8: Can we get someone to go down towards Wood? It looks like it cuts through the backyard in that way.
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0: 01, we're a couple minutes out.
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10: B4, I'm on Wood as well.
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5: 04, copy. 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
13: No, A1 arrived. He's 4 clear. They make 7 arrived to the hospital. He's 4 off there.
14: 5-0-5 arrived.
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5: Unit 430.
2: You can sign a BD9 as well. The traffic south. You can sign Tennyson.
15: 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Between Clark Street and Euclid Avenue. 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Sick person. 131 Strong Avenue. Between Clark Street and Euclid Avenue.
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14: 96, can you add me to whatever mess they got going on Channel 4, please? 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
5: Copy. Looks like they're over on Wood and Mark.
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5: 543 to Quantasol. 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
7: Channel 3 units on the point of information. Fire units responding to breathing problems. 143 Lawrence Street, 2023.
8: It was like mid-block of Mark, then he started veering off to Wood. That's the last eyes I had on him.
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7: 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Looks like they went with it.
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2: 45, S1, control.
1: S1?
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7: 453, arrived. 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
17: 543, we are down on Wood.
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5: 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Fayetteville 82's on scene, 2025.
1: 4523, clear. Any OCSO units for noise complaint? Fortuna Parkway, Town of Clay.
5: 4523.
1: 4523, any unit? No noise complaint. 13, I'll add you. 5507 Fortuna off Lawton. No one to meet with calling the sheriff's line regarding loud music, possibly a party. There's about 5 cars in the driveway. 23 at Caffeine Room, 2025.
14: Hey, for an animal complaint, Patrick, across the river, Tunnel Eye Center.
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13: 23 RF, right, Dossel.
14: 3391 Paget between River and the dead end. A Steven D'Arcangelo Z color, Signet 44 on him. 2 loose dogs in the area, 1 vicious color, apparently fended off with a garden hoe. The owner at 3389 Paget. Looks like it's a tan pit bull.
2: Copy, I'll be en route.
14: 2026.
5: Unit 419.
9: 630, the 200 block of West Beard is in the
5: 419.
9: Off through their backyard towards West Borden.
7: 419, would you review the drug complaint on First North Street, please?
5: Okay.
13: PBC 6 off there.
0: Carolina, we copy that. We'll still look in on Borden and between Borden and McLennan.
7: 77, did you pop up on cameras anywhere?
9: 77, negative so far. Still looking at more.
7: Copy. For those who didn't hear the description, it's a black male, black sweatshirt, black pants, white shoes with Syracuse across the chest.
11: 73.
7: Unified 3.
1: 3201 arrived.
14: And for 79, Carrier, southbound 690, south of Van Buren Road, out of Van Buren.
7: 92 arrived, 2028,
11: 4504. I'm at Bear and 2nd North Street. I recovered the front bumper with the license plate to our file 1. It looks like you struck a fire hydrant as well as a sign. Just to notify DPW and fire about it.
18: 04.
7: Copy.
18: 633,
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18: if they don't want to meet on that,
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14: 04 on 24, southbound 690, my marker 6.0, south of Van Buren Road. Javari is green as the color. Struck a deer, standing by in a gray Range Rover.
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19: Ruby Tuesday, 6405 Yorktown Circle. Me with Samantha Andrew. She'll be in a Chevy Traverse. It's in a current Thompson and James. Caller then filed the suspect's vehicle here. It's going to be a GMC Terrain, the other half.
14: 31145 clear. 3611 Megan service.
7: Five 543 to Ponticello, where's the vehicle? That's our file one from earlier. Taken from the 100 block of Miles app. That's the one. 22 clear, 2029.
1: 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GBC 6, Subaru response indicator fall, 8933 Center Point Drive, plus a Bill U Lane in the dead end. They're indicating building 700, it's a 90 mil. Injury after a fall. In the building fire district 2030. GBC 6 responding.
14: It's on a point, possible 192 driver. Near the turnpike and South Ave. Looks like it just made the turn on South Ave heading towards Broad Road. It's a black Kia Telluride. Unable to maintain a lane, color believes the may be intoxicated. Air registration Lincoln Union Tom 3962 LUT 3962 return suspended for insurance on a black Kia 2022 address in the city of West Newell Street 2030
19: 3404 clear
11: 4502
14: 8202 it's on a point you must be spotting a false call Center Point Drive off Billy from my center 2030
1: Stand by one. Yeah, 4502.
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1: 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Level 3 out there. 3202, go ahead. 3202, go ahead.
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14: Okay. 4504 arrived.
1: The brow response, hemorrhage,
13: Laceration, 8744 Radbun Drive. Stevenage Drive at the other end. 277 female, laceration to the back of the head. In the Belgium Fire District as well at 2032. 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
2: 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Looking for EMS for transport to the hospital to the North Syracuse Fire District 2034.
0: Can you send me that intox part of the formation? 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
3: That's affirmative.
2: Very soon, standby. I got to reopen the call.
0: Units to start for burglary in progress, 1321 Butternut Street.
1: 4503, not sure if you saw the last note. The last DOT was from the turnpike heading down South Ave towards the hospital.
0: Copy.
1: 5706 at the south line of the street at Southland Drive, Town of Onondaga.
2: Per the city sergeant, stand by with the RO for a moment, and he's going to get back to us.
1: 3611 property check.
4: We're not with her. This deal was made behind the scenes, so we don't know where she's at right now.
2: Copy.
0: Any units for a burglary in progress, 1321 Butternut Street.
5: Five-three.
0: Yeah,
5: 4-5-3. 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
1: For information, Channel 3 units, EMS responding to abdominal pain. Brookdale, Manlius, Flume Road Village of Manlius, at point 2036.
6: Yeah, 3103, copy a harassment invest, Whedon Road, Town of Camillus.
5: 03.
0: Copy, it's going to be 1321 Butternut Street, 1321 Butternut off of Hartley Street. Caller states that they heard a door open to a room that no one's supposed to be in. The tenant is in the hospital. Unknown weapons, states the caller has been drinking. It looks like showing a Lori Towen or Cohen at this number from previous calls. Caller's refusing to leave the house as well, so where it's 2036.
1: 3103, caller's address is 111 Whedon Road, apartment number 7 off West Genesee, to Brenda Freely. It's about a harassment that occurred at the Walmart. Caller wishes to mute over the phone.
7: 3980, control.
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7: 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I'm going to test something.
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8: Manlius A1, abdominal for response, 100 Flume Road at Brookdale Manlius, room 111, cross street of Liberty Lane and Mill Street, for a 95-year-old female having abdominal pain in the Manlius Fire District, 2037.
0: B 4-5.
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0: ER, please.
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8: 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Manlius A1 is responding.
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0: 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Pull me back on the assault and show me en route to 604 right Ave.
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1: Here, why don't we search north up to West Kennedy, east and west through the backyards. We're not coming up with anything. You guys are all set with us. We're clearing the time.
0: I copy. Thank you.
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0: 433 and 451, copy of disturbance, 1509 North State Street, 1509 North State off of Lodi Street. Caller states you can hear a female hitting a child and the child screaming for help. It's been going on the last 10 minutes. Said she can hear the contact being made from her address on Sunset. No weapons mentioned, unknown intoxication. Stated she saw someone chasing the child but hasn't seen anything else. 2048.
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3: Moore's Corners Fire Station 1 area, fire alarm activation, 3818, hold Bourne Court, cross street of Gaskin Road. Caller says their fire alarm keeps going off, no smoke or fire seen, no one's feeling ill. They were advised to evacuate. Utilize Tech 3 for operations, 2049.
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6: 45S1, clear. 4523, clear. And 4511, parking complaint on your terminal at the Pilot, 7 North Street, Town of Salina.
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0: 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Three 320, clear.

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8: I'm not certain, just came from that area.
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3: 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James Piazza is the property owner. He is 5 minutes out, arriving in a maroon Ford pickup. Calling about a neighbor, I believe the male lives at 203 Leonard. 35 white male, parked in the caller's drive, beating on a black sedan. He's got no shirt on, black shorts, no weapons.
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0: 631 arrived. Morris Corners, Engine 41 is clear, 2101.
2: Three four zero four, I need to assist, but you call from the Syracuse Elementary School.
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6: 57K4 clear, 4401 clear.
0: Manly SA 1's clear, North Syracuse truck 1's off the air, 2101.
2: 3404, I need to assist, special vehicle, 230 Kinney Street, the East Syracuse Elementary School, James 3.
6: 4502.
2: Go ahead.
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6: Hold me out on Admiral Leonard.
8: Well, there's Sky 1, I'm arrived.
2: 3-2. Paul Goober calling, reporting a black Dodge sedan with an unknown registration occupied 2 to 3 times, sitting in front of school for a while, unknown weapons, unknown intoxication.
7: We've spoken to a bunch of individuals. Nobody's heard any shots around Parkside area.
0: Morris Corners, car 1's arrived, 2101. 3404, copy. Copy.
6: 4502, check a landline message on your terminal.
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0: Mortar Corners, Engine 11's on scene.
6: Appreciate it. 4511, I got your arrival, 5702 as well.
2: 4524, clear. Hang it to assist, 3404, suspicious vehicle, East Syracuse Elementary.
0: 5433, clear.
6: 3400.
2: 3400, it's the James Street side of East Syracuse Elementary, 230 Kinney Street. Looking for a black Dodge sedan, occupied 2 to 3 times.
6: GBC 6, transporting.
0: 5-1, clear, back in the previous.
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0: Kirby. 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
1: Can we get a VR for down wire in the 400 block of Ellis Street? We on 2.
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1: 3-1-0.
0: Three 1 0 2, 79 in front of 72 Elm Street between Union and Route 174. Meeting with Kelsey Johnson and a black Jeep Cherokee versus a baby deer, still alive off to the side of the road, 2107.
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0: 633, get a domestic in Phil City Market, 44 South Line Street, excuse me, in the back parking lot. Callers Marlee Van Scooter regarding her son, Dwayne Edwards, attempting to destroy her property and fight with everybody in the area. She's trying to restrain him right now. 2108.
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0: So he's going to be wearing a black jacket with white lettering on and black sweatpants. 15-year-old black male.
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3: 5141, suicide of party, 117 Schiller Ave, 117 Schiller for Highland Street. Ours at Jacob. Corrections for Jacob. 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Writing a 21-year-old Noah Johnson making suicidal ideation, saying he is impaired, possibly violent, no weapons. MRSB staging, 2109.
6: 531, you can hold us out. We'll go 521.
1: 451, I copy.
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5: 91, you can cancel. 441, we'll take the other half.
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3: Okay.
4: 5706 on the stop. Let's take a turnpike in Ames Ave in the city.

0: Mini 5. 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
1: 414. Mini 5, it's an 89 male. What's this?
3: 414, can you put me on a, assist a citizen at 606 Catherine Street, please?
4: 45117 and 10.
1: Copy.
5: Yeah, 4, I am urgent responding to a call for ambulance. 119 Cordova Street off of Stevens Ave at 2111. 2111.
3: No need for a 10.
1: Copy.
6: Marshall's A2 is clear. 2112.
1: 443, clear back on previous.
5: Units en route to Salt City Market. AMR is going to be staging.
7: Caller stated that her son walking down the street. She no longer needs police.
5: Copy. Any units that have not arrived yet can disagree?
1: And 461 for redirect.
8: 61.
7: Was that for Salt City Market call?
5: 531, that was Salt City Market, correct?
9: 3145, property check.
1: 461, fight in progress. Shure Ave and Patterson Street. Shure and Patterson. Clark hits a black male, unknown age. She's hitting a unknown age white female. No ambulance needed. Last seen headed towards James Street. Male last seen wearing a white t-shirt, hat, and blue jeans. Female last seen wearing a dress. Unknown intoxication. Weapon seen. 2113.
8: Position 1 drive.
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3: Nova 3, breathing problems, Delta response, 8104 Lobos Lane.
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2: Three 945, clear 4527A, watch
5: line down. Hey, yes, for a physical domestic in 7th North Street, Town of Salina.
3: Nova 3, breathing problems, Delta response, 8104 Lobos Lane, cross street of Bataro Drive, for a 60-year-old female coughing, having trouble breathing, in the Morris Corners Fire District, 2116.
6: Traumatic injury, 119 Cordova Street, between Stevens Avenue and Springbrook Avenue. Mini 18. Traumatic injury. 119 Cordova Street. Between Stevens Avenue and Springbrook Avenue.
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10: 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I'll be out in front of Van Dyne. He had a deer.
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0: 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Between Tompkins Street and Ulster Street. 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
1: 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Call us reporting a large bonfire in the area. Smoking up the backyard. It's not spreading.
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5: 3403, I got you clear. Back out for the water scene just occurred. 3130 Air Boulevard East at the Dollar Tree off Thompson and Ork. Casey Hurley is the manager here looking to meet, reporting a 40s white female wearing a black hoodie and gray leggings came into the store and filled a 5 Below bag with product before leaving, and a black Chevy hatchback on unknown registration last night eastbound on the boulevard.
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0: 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The Bayshore North Apartments, Chalkstone Course, Town of Cicero.
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4: 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Dating his ex-girlfriend, Sabrina Fontana, 37-year-old female. Put her hands on the caller. There's no injuries, unknown intoxication, no weapons, but possibly knives in the house.
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5: 2122. 31 to a party. 213 Pulaski Street. 213 Pulaski. It's going to be the last door off of West Bear Street. Car's not on scene. It's a Cody Scottsbear. Two is drawing 32 for armed dangerous. Kills cops, mental resist, suicidal, and suicide by cop regarding his brother Daniel Howie, 30-year-old white male. See, he's threatening his girlfriend, possibly physical with her, threatened to kill himself and her over the phone approximately 20 minutes ago, possibly not going to be compliant with responders. Saying he's diagnosed with depression, anxiety, and anger issues. 2122.
3: 431, cop.
6: Mini 18 to fire control. 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Door's locked with no answer.
2: 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Mini 18 semi.
4: Throw units going to Chalkstone Course. 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Stating that Sabrina's mother is also on scene. She's a Sandy Fontana, 59-year-old white female, and states she will get physical with the caller as well.
2: Truck 8, make an investigation. 228 Marguerite Ave, Crescent Hunt Ave, and Bishop Ave. Truck 8, make an investigation. 228 Marguerite Ave, Crescent Hunt Ave, and Bishop Ave. Caller was cooking in the kitchen, and our smoke detector went off. Now it won't turn off. 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
7: Can you dupe this call under this DR? 26 series 319.
2: 755-319-755, and you clear me at 6. Tell me. Nova 5, you're responding. It's going to be an interfacility evaluate Delta response, 8100 Oswego Road at Draco's, room number 5, street of Balboa Drive and Sewell Road, for a 19-year-old male who has a fish hook in his right arm in the Moores Corners Public District, 2123. 5913, speed your status.
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5: 543 and 533, it's a fight in progress. 148 Orlando Ave, 148 Orlando, office, also line 9, Seneca. Larry King is the caller. It's regarding 4 to 5 black males and black females having an argument. They're not physically fighting, so it's in front of the address. They're possibly getting in 2 SUVs. One's white, one's dark color. They're intoxicated, unknown weapons, at 2125.
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4: Cicero, units going to Chalkstone Course. Caller stating that Sandy is going to be outside in a gold Ford Escape with Sabrina's 15-year-old daughter.
3: 0-1, copy.
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9: No, we cleared up. I can give him a call. It's a serious answer.
2: 453 is a hangout call plotting at the intersection of Highland Street and Beecher. 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Just a mail on the line. Sounds very highly intoxicated. Stating vulgar things to the call taker. Try to use points for Karan. I can't understand him. He's saying he wants to go to jail. Nothing in chairs. 2127.
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2: 543.
4: 5702, that's stop TLAB at Short Street, Town of Salina, 2129.
12: I see that assist ambulance. We don't do entry, so they'll need fire if they want to enter the house.
2: Fire's already there. I was trying to figure that out myself.
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2: Copy.
9: 431. What's our subject's name here?
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9: Copy, thank you.
2: 591, clear.
9: 34, is there any clear? Control at 34, is there?
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9: 5.
7: We still got the criminal mischief holding over at the BJ's. 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
3: 1-2.
1: 4-5-1-2. 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

0: 3403, clear. Four five two five C box, large off.
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2: 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Back to eliminating.
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1: We made entry, back door was already open.
5: 713 South Albert.
0: The call was entered for dispatch at 2058, and the DR is going to be 321. 346, 321, 346.
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14: 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Looks like a light-colored sedan.
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0: 9-4, you can help me out. I'm in the third.
1: 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Be advised, caller back. The male had a sinkable episode and is now on oxygen.
2: 3-4-1-3, I'll be all 03.
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0: Copy.
1: Stand by, I'll check.
0: This was his blame information. Very reckless driver in the area of East Street and Rumblewood Drive in the village of Skinny Atlas. Callers reporting a dark Volkswagen sedan, unknown reg, blew the stop sign at this intersection, was driving at high rates of speed, was on East Street, last seen headed towards Onondaga Street. 2139.
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0: Received.
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0: 3401.

0: the complaint at the TJ Maxx Town Drive Town Mailers.
1: Got a juvenile male on board headed to 201 West 2nd Street in East Syracuse. Sergeant DeWire, starting mileage is 24.5.
2: 5702, clear.
3: Heavy.
0: 940, what motion sensor went off?
3: The warehouse rear left door.
0: 3923, it's there's an animal cruelty complaint. 320 Town Drive off North Burdick in East Tennessee in front of TJ Maxx. Caller reporting a 20-30s Asian male. He's wearing a white t-shirt, black jeans, and a white baseball cap. He appeared to be abandoning a cat in the parking lot. He dropped it off, and it keeps following him. He's in the parking lot in front of TJ Maxx, walking in the direction of the Athleta store.
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3: Anyway, come
4: 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Well, sir. Copy.
0: E211, property check.
3: 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Call taker's no longer on this phone.
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3: Yeah, 430.
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0: 430 to Site 111, at the intersection of Catherine Street and Wayne Street, Catherine and Wayne. Caller states there's a male and female fighting. Male possibly had a drill in his hand. No injuries, but female's crying. It's a 20-year-old black male that's seen wearing all black, and a 20-year-old black female that's seen wearing all black. They're standing next to a black SUV. 2142.
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0: 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It's a physical domestic invest, 7th North Street, the Willows Apartments, Town of Salina.
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1: 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Apartment 116, move the Taylor Reeves Alfaro. I'll send you the notes. Just be advised, the suspect had made comments about suicide by cop, not currently on scene. Incident occurred Thursday night.
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3: Wonderful. 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
2: Copy. 4504 to control. Can I get my DR over there?
4: 4504, your DR is 321-331. 321-331.
2: I need you for an armed robbery. Just occurred, Benedict, at East Calvin.
4: Yeah, 3631, your status.
0: All set.
4: Copy.
2: 543, what are the notes on that? A male saying he was just robbed at gunpoint 10 minutes ago. What's his name? Knowledge Elliel. He was involved on something, I'm just unsure where. Nova 3's transporting, 2154.
5: Many 2. Breathing problems. 1100 North State Street. Between Catawba Street and Basin Street. Many 2. Breathing problems. 1100 North State Street. Between Catawba Street and Basin Street.
2: Yeah, this is View on Jericho. The one that doesn't like us. Copy. 6 minutes. 92 is a 7-year-old female, difficulty breathing, also stating that door is locked. Code 8 here, I'll be en route with 631. Okay. You said clear you had 8 on this one?
6: Yes, ma'am.
2: Copy.
7: 641, yes, the robbery.
2: I need 18 service. 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
1: Okay, stand by.
0: I-40 Able. 641 arrived.
2: 3403. Good stuff. Worth Street and West Malleus.
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0: Maybach 7's transporting. 2156. 661 and 541, your status.
4: 541
0: Copy. I need you to start for a possible 79 iPhone crash detection, Margarita, South Ave. 3204.
5: 3204.
0: 521, your status.
6: I'll be transporting 10 Circle K off of Fort Hill.
7: 521 also.
5: 2157.
0: Copy.
1: Six ten. If there's no answer on callback for Loretto, we can 43 it.
0: Copy. Any two Rex?
7: 3614.
0: Go ahead, sir.
8: I was able to get a hold of the male in question. He's agreed to meet me at the central hub in a couple of minutes, so I'll be over there waiting for him. I should be all 7 at 10.
0: Gabby.

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1: 5712, copy your stop. Westbound 690 near the Jones Road ramp, out of Van Buren, 2159.
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0: Copy, 433.
1: Go ahead.
5: 4512, copy the last. I'll be an 8.
1: Where is it?
0: 433 and 593 is a hang of call, 512 Pond Street, 512 Pond in the back apartment off of Park Street. It's a female very irate on the phone saying someone's back on her property, would not give any other information. Come back to a Sandra Cleekly. She is showing previous met history. 2200.
1: 3202, Claire.
0: 43 arrive. Would you like the air?
6: No, thanks.
0: Okay.
2: But as you're
0: going. Unit 491, your status?
5: All set.
0: 2201. 4504 to control.
1: 4504.
0: Can you amend this to a civil dispute? Copy my note and clear it to 6, please.
1: Read it.
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0: 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The smoke detector activation for 20 minutes. Nothing seen. 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
1: 3201A watch log on, 3201C watch clear, 5712 clear.
0: Any 3 arrive?
1: Can't 531.
8: 531.
1: Channel 5 units point. There you are, northbound 481 near Northern Boulevard, town of Cicero. Operating a white Toyota RAV4 and several other vehicles are weaving, driving erratically, and passing at a high rate of speed. Passing northbound 481 and a point 2202.
9: 531, we've got a 79 possible South Avenue, Marguerite. Can be, came in through iPhone crash detection. Working on getting a call back here. 2202.
8: 531, copy.
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0: 43393, the caller called back stating that a suspect, Jackie Schultz, is back on her property. She is showing 32 for resist.
1: Yeah.
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4: 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The smoke detector activation apartment 1214, stating it goes on and off every few minutes. 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

0: 5701, all right. Hey, it's on Worth Street, you're safe.
1: We're all there right now.
0: Okay. 3145, Capier, Southwest Tennessee Street, Murtis Road, town of Camillus.

0: 531 Ivy redirect for a hang up call. It's going to be plotting right outside of Loretto. Male voice rambling into the phone, disconnected. And the sheriff's search showing at John Whiteback. No further info, 2207.
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1: 3413.
0: How's the road northbound just south of the circle? It's going to be Mary Edward Nora 5550 on a blue Elantra 1.
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0: 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Unconscious person. 122 Dickerson Street, Rescue Mission Shelter. 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
3: 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Okay, the truck driver, go for a reset.
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5: 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The 6-year-old male.
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0: East 4, stroke Charlie response, 6415 Yorktown Circle at the Marriott Courtyard, room 118, cross street of Old Calmer Road South in the dead end. For 51-year-old female, can't walk, not responding. Left foot is drooping. And the blizzard is 2218.
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1: Three and 2 0 clear. 5702. 3400 clear.
0: Admit 5701's call. I will be at the Denny's off of 7th North Street to interview the other half. I'll be all set.
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0: The actual address is going to be 192 Elmhurst Ave, both unit table. Engine's going to be 08.
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0: 4553, I need you to assist. 5562 Bayer Road, Building J, Apartment 6, John 6. Now in those apartments, meet with Yulia Tarasenko regarding her child's father, Michael Brown, 33-year-old black male. Freedom to leave, unknown weapons, unknown impairment.
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0: 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Suicide attempt. 807 Highland Street. Between Park Street and South Carbon Street. Mini 2 Engine 2. Suicide attempt. 807 Highland Street. Between Park Street and South Carbon Street.
1: Camera is requesting police on a non-priority for an uncooperative patient at 417 Churchill Ave, the Bernadette. We're going to be in apartment 1809.
2: Engine Company 2. 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Also stating he struggles with mental illness. So the house is one floor, but the window is high up. So just be advised, there's a heavy police presence at Beecher and Highland.
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1: 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East Main Street near the lane, Roosevelt Bridge. 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Heavy back out at 747 Stenhard Ave off Allenson Road for a larceny invest. 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
0: 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The guy's not on scene, so AMR and fire can cancel.
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0: 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And for information, EMS responding for an injury after a fall. Manly's Home for Adults, 215 Pleasant Street, Phillips Manly's, endpoint 2248.
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4: 661 clear.
3: 5702 clear.
1: 5707 clear. 4302 logged off.
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0: 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Five 702, and I need to assist for a suspicious person. WCNY in front of 506 Old Liverpool Road between Lakeview Terrace and Keller's Lane. The caller does not wish to meet. Reporting 4 to 5 people in the front of the building with flashlights. The caller believes they're looking into the bushes or the trees. Says they arrived in a vehicle. It's parked in the lot. I have no description.
1: 4512, I'll head over with them.
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0: 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I spoke with the 85. I'll add some notes and clear it.
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0: 631-661. It's a call for police. Station 1, 900 South State. It was what sounded like a teenage female at the intersection of Montgomery and Madison. Didn't say what the situation was, so she would describe it to the police when they got there. She hung up. She was Amelia Scott. 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
4: I'll be out on field sobriety. I'll take a 10, no rush.
6: City unit final point of information. Fire EMS responding to chest pains at 09 Butternut Street, 2304.
4: 923.
6: Units on Pond Street, your status?
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6: Copy.
5: 2923, I have you added. He's at Route 298 and East Avenue, just south of that.

0: 631 and 521, we got her back on the phone again. She did hang up again, but said she was near 636 South Warren. She's supposed to be wearing blue hoodie and black pants.
1: Me too. Chest pains. 809 Butternut Street, AAA Plumbing. Between South Albert Street and Schneider Street. Many too. Chest pains. 809 Butternut Street, AAA Plumbing. Between South Albert Street and Schneider Street.
0: Hi, this is Missouri Kitchstep, Southline in Orlando.
2: 452.
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0: Copy. 31-521, just be advised. She gave the South Warren address, but also she was plotting over by the Justice Center.
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1: 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Did you see the updated notes? 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
0: Kelly.

0: Anyway, it's for noise complaint, Springfield Garden Apartments, Lincoln Drive, Townswood. 3401.
1: 3402.
2: 631. Negative at the Justice Center. Any more recent plots?
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2: Copy.
0: 3401, 3402. It's a noise complaint. The Springfield Garden Apartments, apartment 25, Charlie, 22 Cam Drive, Townswood. I want to meet close stating there's upstairs neighbor is playing loud music. It's an ongoing issue.
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4: 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Meeting with Delia Huntress regarding her stepdaughter, Mary Sue Kurtz, 60-year-old white female, who's refusing to leave. No weapons, no intoxication. Copy both units in a row.
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8: Okay, thanks.
4: Four, five, five, two, status. Sorry, was that a code 6?
10: Over.
4: 2312.

0: 4511 clear. Central units, point of information in the area of Watson Road and North Main Street in the village of North Syracuse for a blue older sedan with a different colored door. New York registration, Lincoln Sam Paul, 4296, LSP 4296. Caller stating the vehicle hit the caller's gas trash cans and took off on Route 11. The caller did not wish to meet, just wants the vehicle looked for. Possible intoxicated driver, no weapons. And a point
1: 2313. 3201, on that point.
2: East 4, CBA, trailer response. 121 Alpine Drive, Swiss Village Apartments. Apartment number 1, 30-year-old female, possible stroke.
0: 2313, 5702 arrived.
3: General units, point of information. EMS responding to the Swiss Village Apartments, apartment 1, for 30-year-old female, possible stroke. And a point 2313.
0: 3201, that plate's coming back valid on a 2001 Subaru Forester Suburban color blue to an address on Wolf Street in the city of Syracuse.
1: Got it.
2: 82 clear.
0: 4522 clear.

0: Yeah, so we're gonna be clear.
1: 4506 clear.
0: Three nine two zero three nine two three. Recess.
1: All set.
0: Route 6.
1: In custody.
0: 1 in custody, 2315.
1: Control to 3001.
0: 3001.
1: King test reportable. Got it, thank you.

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0: 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Got it, 3101. Alpha 2317.

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0: 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Joseph Spicer is your caller. He's showing possible signal 44. Regarding his girlfriend's daughter, Mia Wolf, 10-year-old white female, abusing her mother, Desiree Davis, 50s white female. No weapons, no intoxication.
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1: 4522.
0: I copy it. I think I'm probably as close as 10, though.
2: 53. That's a 10-year-old. I can advise.

0: Yeah, 521.
1: 221, 1-8 watch, log on.
2: 521.
0: Four, five, one, three.
1: 4513.
0: This is a child complaint. 105 Ashworth Place off of University Ave. Glenda Serinos out front. She says her ex-husband left her 3-year-old child alone in the house. He's not answering the phone. 2325.
2: Don't copy.
0: This is a 66. We'll go with 53. Cancel everybody else.
1: 5, you can cancel. 4522, clear. 4551, status.
2: 51 also.
1: 2326. 4552, clear.

0: Layback, comfort, unconscious person, Delta response, 6004, Misty originally.
1: Sorry, Sensor 6, got the stop, northbound, 81, just prior to the nation.
2: Sister, unconscious person, Delta response, 6004, the Ridge Lane.
3: Three zero zero one to control. Copy a follow up.
1: 3001.
0: Navac, unconscious, Delta response, 6004, Misty Ridge Lane, off of Laurel Wood Lane. It's a 40-year-old male. Sigma P after a fall, 80 ETOH.
2: This is arrest. Unconscious person, Delta response, 6004, Misty Ridge Lane, approximate Cambridge Drive and Laurel Wood Lane. First, a 4-year-old male, unconscious after a fall, TOH. He is breathing, but Delta response, 2327.
0: Huge 4 has arrived.
4: 521, if she's still landline, can you get a phone number for the male for the notes, please?
0: Copy.
3: I'll be on a follow-up for 26 series 309-506. It's 26309-506. 3002, and myself will be en route to 15 Lanyard Way.
2: 41, I'll be for your right.
3: Lane.
1: Copy.
0: Copy.
1: Any for checks when you get there?
3: No need.
1: Copy.
5: Central units, EMS responding for an unconscious person, Misty Ridge Lane in Cicero, for a 40-year-old male. Unconscious, but breathing.
6: 3202.
0: 21, it's in there now.
4: 3201, 74 is on the... Copy, thank you.
5: 3201, that point of information is now going to be... 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
4: Copy, you can just hold me open on.
5: Received. 4401 and 4551, clear 4553, arrive. 220, correction, 2211, copy your traffic complaint. 2329.
2: Cicero car number 4 responding.
5: 4513 arrived.
6: Cicero responding.
7: Yeah, 3920, 3920, your status.
4: 20, all set. Copy a transport when you're ready.
7: Go ahead, sir.
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0: 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I'll be out with PD for processing.
1: Copy that. Five 706, coming for checks. Copy.

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1: 3611 control, suspicious vehicle.
2: 3201, 3202, your patient is intoxicated. He fell, has a head injury and a shoulder injury. He just recently had surgery. He's possibly seizing.
0: 3611.
2: 3201 arrived. 302 arrived as well. 2331.
1: Burned area at Armstrong and State Fair. Mary Edward Tom, 3608. 14 will be with me. Also.
0: Sure.
2: Cicero unit showing signal 44 at the address on Vanessa Iriso. 5701 clear, 2332.

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0: 2,
1: Squad 2 will be out in a minute.
0: Or you see Squad 2 shortly. AVAC 2 arrived.
2: Five 712 in the stop, Swigo on Bell Harbor Drive, Santa Clara, 2333.
3: 523.
0: 523.
3: The verbal is a code 6, the wires down is a code 8 to Verizon, and we're at 10 off the sheds.
0: 5706 clear, 4527, get your stop, Hollow Hill and Casson. 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
2: 32013202, it's a loud noise complaint coming from Riverfront Park, 5449 Bennett Street, between Walnut and Virgin Road. The caller does not wish to meet, reporting a white and green boat playing loud music. 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
0: 5708-4508, I got you in room. 3922 on Delphi Road off of number 2 Road East and Indian Hill Road. It's a texter reporting that her husband is scaring her and the children. Reports that he assaulted the complainant in the kitchen and then left when they stayed. They were contacting the police. He's now back and refusing to leave. It's going to be a Rebecca DeCoste versus a Michael DeCoste, 38-year-old white male. So we're getting further. 2342.
6: 4528, you can add me.
0: Okay.
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4: 4553, clear. 2343.
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9: And Channel 3 has put information in area 3508 James Street off of Walter Drive regarding a dirt bike driving up and down the street. Unknown direction of travel, 2343.
1: E's 4 is clear.
4: 4522 clear. 5712 clear. 4513 clear.

457 Clear Units going to Horndale 5 Road. A texter is reporting a Z-mail threw her into a microwave and then to the floor. He's aware that units are responding.

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6: 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I'm going to be all set. 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
1: Who's it?
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0: threes. There's your two clear 3-6 on Long Edge stuff, West Tennessee Street and Sunnybrook. Channel 4 units on point of information, EMS responding. 3117 Melbury Lane, Town Lysander. Hemorrhage complaint at point 2351.
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1: Jennifer units, one of information. EMS responded to the Panama Apartment, Department 122, for 35-year-old male, difficulty breathing. End point, 2355.
0: 458, is it right?
2: Four 4401,
0: see watch log off. E4, you're in route. Breathing problems, Delta response. 119 Benham Manor Drive, Benham Manor Apartments. Arma 122, 75 mile. E3 is clear. 641, can you switch to 3?
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0: E4. 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Unit 641, can you switch to 3? Certain. You gave us 119, but also apartment 122. That coincides with two types of apartments there.
3: 641, it's physical domestic, 159 Liberty Street, 159 Liberty Street, and that's her apartment off of Lakeview Ave. Clara Estrella Sanchez regarding her ex-boyfriend, Cara Farley, 20-year-old white male, he's physical. No weapons, no intoxication. 2356.
0: 6 4 5.

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1: 452. 4502.

0: Tyson 3, control.
1: Tyson 3.
0: Myself fucked up there, it's like they're up to.
1: Okay.
2: Four five zero two four five two two. It's a dispute in progress at Ferndera Gallo, 412 Old Liverpool Road, the corner of Lakeview Terrace. Meeting with David Simmons. He's an employee there. It's regarding a homeless white male in his 20s named Damien, wearing a blue sweatshirt and gray pants. He's currently sleeping on a picnic table out front. Apparently, police have dealt with the subject prior to this. No weapons, unknown intoxication. 4522 in route. 4502 in route. 5701 clear.

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1: California and Santa, point information, EMS responding on General Nestle Erie Place Apartments, apartment number 65, point midnight 1.

0: 5, 701 Pleasant for clear to copy. Is there anyone who has waves to Vanellus? I don't know unless there's another response. The Old Place Apartments, 20 North Beaver Street, off Water Street or Canal Street. For Jersey, anyone's BLS, waves to the ALS. Department number 65, 82 female. Vanellus with abnormal breathing, a Charlie response. Burn Fire District at midnight 2. 2017, clear. 5-0-2, right?
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0: Il est à la pointe du Monsieur Scanning, on a 68 votre circus sur 10.
1: Eve Street, sick personnel for response. 222 West 8th Street off of Silver and Kenny Street. Apartment number 2. So 24 female. Drowsy after marijuana.
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1: It's on a point. 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

0: 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Coverage Bravo Response in Nottingham, 1305 Nottingham Road off Old Stonehouse Road, forward to a rescue in the healthcare facility. It is room 107. The 92 male, average in the catheter to Bravo Response. Midnight 15. Front door to Eve Street.
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0: Flares are on. The residence is secure.
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0: I give no response.
1: Okay. Four five two one five one and 4509 status.
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0: Mini 18. 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Between Valley Drive and Barnes Avenue. Mini 18. Assist. Citizen. 133 St. Louis Avenue. 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
1: 541 is still not saying what kind of alarm is. Mini 18, it's a 70 female. 0020.
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1: Right on, 2-2, go for your priority check.
2: Stargate Fire Control. We're on scene. There's no audible alarm anywhere in the house. Looks like it is sealed up. We have SPD with us. Do you have anything more on this?
3: I say, we came through the alarm company. They attempted to make contact, but we're unable to at this time.
1: Gabby, I'll send you this. It's 604 Roland Street. Send us a hang-up call. Caller gave the address. It was before the mail in the background. There was something going on in the house. Don't say what. Hung up. 022.
0: Gabby.
2: Copy. This address appears to be unoccupied.
3: Copy. There is a number listed for a subscriber. 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
2: 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Could you do that for me?
3: Affirmative.
1: Hey, Jar.
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1: Turkey, on the number that's listed for Barbara Dawson, that appears to be a business number. Are you able to get through?
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3: 641,
4: 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We're on scene with SPD. 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

0: Messages are asking South Midler Erie. You're meeting with Elena Pichelle. She's supposed to be at the corner, I guess. Said it was a 30s black male in a gray Dodge, or correction, a white Dodge Charger. Was yelling at her, swearing at her, said he was going to come back and beat her up, and he took off.
1: 2211, copy your property check.
0: 641.
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3: 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We're going to have a house struck here. 604 rolling.
0: Graffiti clear. 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

0: 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Six one looks like the entry is to the rear, so someone to check like hard stuff or casings maybe.
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1: 4-5-0-9 control.
0: 41 said the entry appears to be from the rear, so we can check Hartson.
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0: Top of the rescue. 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
2: 733, what do you have?
1: We're going to have the rear side of 604 rolling struck. I don't know if there's any cameras in the area of Hartson.
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4: Negative. It's a negative. 340, take care of your predator.
5: 614, I sent a message to ShotSpotter asking for if they're ready dismissals. I'll let you know if you're back.
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5: 641, talking to the resident at 606. You heard about three gunshots about 12 minutes ago. Possibly from his backyard or the next one behind him.
6: Seven 633 641, are you thinking the shots probably came from Hartson or at least that side of the house?
5: That's what I believe. I don't know if he took back off through the backyards that way.
4: 3404 clear.
5: Decent sized fences back here though.
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2: 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Montpelier rescue response status.
0: That was 4551.
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0: 4511 arrived, 3802 cleared. 035.
2: Roger, Montpelier, car 3.
3: Car 3.
2: Chief, you need a second activation. Not at this time, but I can start one.
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2: 4-5-1, we just got a call back from Fields. 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They just don't have an updated ETA.
0: 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Thank you very much.
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0: Copy, 431, it's going to be 1104 Butternut Street, apartment 1, 1104 Butternut, apartment 1 off of Spring Street. Caller is an Anthony Flagg, stated that he needs the police for special reasons, that he can't talk because there's someone unwanted there. We're attempting to determine the relationship, and he says it's just somebody he met. Something about being unable to get out of the bathroom, unknown weapons, or intoxication. He's also talking to someone else saying, tell them to leave, I don't want them here. His roommate is Ashley Parody.
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0: Male is showing level 2, and the female is showing 32, suicidal.
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3: 630, clear.
4: 591, can you please clear me for he fed me Butternut?
0: Copy.
3: Fire 31.
5: 4502.
2: 4502.
5: Okay, transport when you're ready.
3: Yeah, 531.
2: Go ahead.
6: Go ahead.
5: Adult male from this location to the 300 block of First North Street. Starting is 905.
3: Yeah, I just realized Amelia Scott called. Said they told her she could charge her phone, or now they're telling her she has to leave. It was the female they called earlier. Was bouncing all over the place. Station 1, Justice Center, 600 block South Warren.
2: 045.
4: 31 got it.
0: Unit 431 arrived.

0: 610. 610. Four, five, two, five, battery suspension vehicle. 4525.
1: Unit 462.
0: Roman number. You just spoke with a resident here on Hartson. She heard five shots. Said she saw a young juvenile wearing all gray, or at least a gray sweatshirt, run from behind our house here on Roland, westbound on Hartson and then northbound on Holden after the shots. Said she heard five shots.
1: 431, can you repeat?
2: Department 1, correct?
3: Okay. Me in the park, side parking lot of Crunch Fitness. It's going to be New York Bridge, Lincoln Zebra Charlie 151, LZC1351. It's unoccupied, I'm all set.
1: Affirm.
3: Yeah.
0: Thank you. Little Press, did she give you a time frame? I'm talking to somebody with a shot spotter now.
4: Stand by.
0: Fire control, copy over 3.
5: Good, Chief.
1: Unit 461. I'm going to have you out on a larceny invest, 150 Cook Ave, downstairs apartment, 150 Cook Ave, downstairs.

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3: Okay, thanks. 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
3: 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Popular car 3's arrived, requested an ambulance for a possible UTI. 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Popular Fire District, 047.
4: Unit 521.
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7: 4502.
5: 02.
7: Ending is 906. 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
3: 4525 clear.
8: 733.
3: 733. 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
8: At 12:20 a.m. at the Roland and Harriman Street camera, I see what appears to be a juvenile wearing a gray hooded sweatshirt with black on the front and back, so it's a gray sleeves, gray hoodie with a black and mostly color on the front and back of the sweatshirt. Unsure where he comes from, but he's at the Roland and Harriman Street camera at 12:20 a.m.
4: Copy.
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2: 51, do we have an ET available for 40s for property damage?
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0: 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Copy and assist the citizen.
1: 3-0-1. 6-13 clear.
2: Unit 414 clear.
0: Yeah, I have River Street and West Street on the scene now.
1: Okay.
0: Okay.
1: Okay.
3: 3-4-0-1 patrol, copy stop.
1: Gotcha.
2: Unit 430 clear.
3: Be southbound Thompson Road, just past the circle, on New York Ridge, Lincoln Henry Young, 7413, LHY 7413 on a Toyota.
1: Received, 0051.

0: Possible party with a knife, 501 South Krause, apartment 712. Wilfred Roman's calling it in. Says his friend Katrina Fletcher, 40-year-old black female, is banging on his door. She's claiming to have a butter knife on her. At 053.
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2: Control 3402.
3: 3402.
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0: 521 Wolford showing 32 for armed dangerous, resist, escape risk, and she's resisting pick.
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1: 6-5, we're clear.
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4: 31, copy.
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0: 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Go ahead.
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0: 5-2, do you think she may have gone into one of the other apartments in the building? She's not banging on this door anymore.
2: Copy, I'm right now on the perimeter check. So it's going to be a while.
3: Copy that.
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1: 614.
0: The shot spotter has a dismissal, 206 Arthur Street. That's where I was plotting.
1: Copy.
0: Three rounds.
1: Copy.
2: 631, I'll head there to do a canvas.
1: Copy.
3: 61, I'll have it.
1: Copy.

0: 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Yeah, 2-1, your status.
1: All set.
0: 105.
2: 2-1-2 ACC, did you see who left it here by hand?
3: Yeah, the passenger who already left.

0: 61, do we know where it's plotting for total shift Arthur?
1: The Shasta Hodges missile is plotting at 206 Arthur Street.
2: Is there a better plot for us all, like in the back of the residence?
3: I don't have a better plot. I'm still waiting on the report. That's all they said was 206 Arthur for 3 rounds.
1: Copy, I don't have access to where it's plotting with a dismissal.
3: They should be reclassifying it.
4: 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EMS is found in 910 Kenny Street, Grover Street. Down to it for a 74-year-old female lift assist. End of point 108.
1: Lift assist, 910 Kenny Street. Eve's lift assist for 74 female, 910 Kenny Street off of Exeter Street and Grover Street, DeWitt Fire District.

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0: At 12:22 hours, or 002 hours, a male matching the description of the original suspect is walking down Arthur Street towards Geddes.
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5: 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Can you put me in the 600 block of South Line over the person down?
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0: matter with her. She can start AMR. It's going to be a 30s male. Breathing, unconscious.
1: Okay.
2: 2212 control. Can I get a DR for a found property in front of door 2?
3: Got it. You want the DR over there?
2: Affirmative.
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Chan for use prior information, EMS is trying to a medical alarm, 501 South Cross Ave, 121. Five 531, clear.

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1: 414.
0: 414, I have a traffic light complaint. Burnett and Teal, it's not functioning properly. Can we turn that over to DPW?
1: That would be fantastic, thank you.
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0: 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States his son hit a deer in the town of Pompey and then drove home.
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0: 521 Rebel Domestic, McCarthy Manor, 501 South Cross Avenue, apartment 824 from Madison Street. Callers of Barbara Kennedy regarding her ex-boyfriend Clifford, unknown last name, 68-year-old black male, just verbal, no weapons, no intoxication, 131.
1: 521, copy.
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0: Copy. I let him know it might be a while. If you want to just 79 me off of that. And then, if you guys want to give him a call back or whatnot.
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4: 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Unit 461. Manny, 19 Iraq.
0: 61.

0: 461, physical domestic, 517 Hickson Ave, 517 Hickson, across the Boyden Street. Complaint is Marciano Agando. It's in reference to her son, Elijah Cruz, 22-year-old black male, currently breaking items in the house, unknown weapons, unknown intact. 135.
1: 61, copy.
0: 61, I'm also showing these on signal 32 for resist.
1: Copy, thank you.
2: ACC. You can clear me out of the perimeter check. Gate 148, still chained up.
0: Copy.

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0: 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Pin point, 140 hours.
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0: Illinois 2 responding. Yeah, 461, your status.
1: What's up?
0: Copy.
2: Three four zero four arrived. 143.
3: 4-5-2-6 clear.

0: 3401 control. Is there any subscribers?
1: Negative, sir.
0: Building appears secure. I believe the employees are just leaving upon arrival, so 910.
1: Copy that.
2: 461.
3: 461.
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0: Kathy, and it's point of information. EMS is on 3551 Burnett Ave off Carr Street for a unknown age male. Chest pain, end of point. 150 hours.
1: Eve, Charlie response, chest pain. 3551 Burnett Ave. Eve, Charlie response for an unknown age male with chest pain. 3551 Burnett Ave off of Carr Street in the building 58 break room.

0: Another with a rev. Running mileage plus one.
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0: 651. 651, clear 153. 651, smoke alarm. 1300 South State Street, the convenience store off East Rainer Street, coming as an audible alarm from the Motion Rear Store, 153.
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2: Five one and copy your message to Resmat, the rescue mission. Meeting with Malik Earsley, who is showing up 32 for armed and resist regarding a Jasmine Withers, 6-year-old light skinned black female, threatening to kill the complainant and weapons of intoxication. 158.
0: Yeah, if you can start one, I got three cars. First going to be Mary Adam Lincoln, 2761, MAL 2761, looks like occupied five times.
1: 25.
3: 531, got it.
2: 531, red.
4: 4506,
3: 5.
1: 2506, gonna be the Amec Boulevard entrance.
4: Yeah, it is. I got a couple more plates when you're ready.
1: Good.
4: VDR, Lincoln David Williams, 3960, LDW 3960. It's going to be Lincoln William Henry, 9274.

0: East 3 Bravo response to a medical alarm for a possible fall. 23 Grover Street off of Windcrest Drive and Lansdale Road in the DeWitt Fire District. Check your notes for entry information. East 4 arrived.
1: Channel 3, units point of information. U.S. responded at 23 Grover Street off Windcrest Drive in the town of DeWitt for a medical alarm. At a point. 0200.
2: Four, five, five, two, control.
3: 4552.
2: Put me on.
3: Kevin, any calls for an assist on that? 5-3, Kevin.
4: 4515, this way.

Just on red. Can I do a man's off seat?

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2: Five two one.
0: Go ahead.
2: Can you amend the PIC?
0: Of course. 61, status attack, 414 Court Street, 414 Court Street, cross the park in Carbon. Caller is a Miriam Abafari. She is not on scene, does not wish to meet. She's requesting a check on her daughter's friend, Sasha Alza, 16-year-old white female, believes that her father has been abusing her. I'm sending the notes, 206.
1: 61, copy.
3: 414, you can hold me out. Okay, let me do my call.
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1: 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I can take 61.5.
0: Copy.
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0: 4511, I was just the one, my correction.
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4-5 on clear. 2-86, attend as an illness. For a 74 male, high blood pressure. 8959, a sweeper road off of Kellogg Road and Lanson Road in the Northwest Fire District. 4-4, one clear.

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0: It's going to be New York Reg, Mary, Charlie Hotel, 4039, MCH, 4039. Should be Durango.
1: Copy. Should be 66 responding.

Yeah, East Genesee Street and Lock Street with New Jersey registration. Paul 75 Whiskey Charlie Union. P75 WCU.

0: 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That is confirmed by the city. They will take it.
1: 04, copy. 3404, we'll be in route shortly.
0: Richard, sir.
2: Unit 521.
3: 521.
2: 521 is the paperwork of the Justice Center. What's on the way? 228.
3: 521, copy.

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3: Go ahead.
2: One adult male from my location down to the Justice Center. Starting mileage 2618. Repeating 2618.
3: Received. 2-3.

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1: 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All set, can you clear me code 6?
0: Yeah, it's clear, 230.

0: 4527, get the abandoned southbound 81. You're on 10 for traffic.
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2: 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Chest pains after a domestic. Unknown if it's still going on currently. 232.
3: Unit 651961.
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0: 51 and 61 to Mexico, injury 153 Park Avenue, 158 Park Avenue, North Jersey, Department of Fondog Ave. Carlos of Commission McCarthy regarding her uncle, Lazar Jefferson. It's in real blackmail. He is showing 32 for resist, possibly having a mental episode, saying he assaulted his wife, Alicia Stanfield, 57-year-old black female. He might be combative. No weapons, no intoxication. 233.
1: 6-1, I copy. I'm with 41, this is, we'll take it.
0: I copy, 6-1, you can describe, thank you.
2: 6-1, I copy, thank you.
3: 5-1, clear. Profanity to be clear.
0: Six one and six around, just be advised AMR is gonna be seen.
3: We got
0: Payback 3 Bravo response 123 Roxborough Circle. 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
3: 4th Row will be a time to take it.
4: 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You must be spawning on maternity call, Roxborough Circle, Tunnel.

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1: 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For the birds and anyone, should A2 be logged off?
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1: Okay.

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0: 6-1, they're also LE.
1: California's point of information, this is one of the Manly's home for adults, room 9 for 69-year-old male with the system. End of point, 244 hours.
0: They're also police. Can't blame her.
2: Carrie.

0: 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Alpha response, 248.
1: 431, we've got an adult male on board under 2, a helio off of 629 North Wesley Street.
2: Copy. 521 arrived.

0: CDC6 transporting.
1: 31 Rayroll, and corrections to be 329.
2: Yeah, they say two logged up.
0: Copy.

0: Yeah, 5701 status.
1: Got it.
2: Bailey, say 2K, sign that to RMDT, we're en route. You can put the ladder back in.
0: Okay, no need, 248. Okay, so you have it, I'll show you responding. Hey, man, let's rescue back in service, 248.
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0: 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Seizures. 410 South Clinton Street, Citronelle Restaurant. Between Walton Street and West Jefferson Street. Mini 12. Seizures. 410 South Clinton Street, Citronelle Restaurant. Between Walton Street and West Jefferson Street.
1: Mini 12 is a 21-year-old female, 253. Is this room clear?

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0: Unit 491, just be advised that the male ceramic smith is back on scene at the RTC. 259.
1: Appreciate.
2: All right, we're copying. He has a ticket.
0: Copy that, sir. 3404, copy your staff, Route 298 in the town of DeWitt. When you're clear, copy.
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0: Copy. 3401, clear. Five two on clear 0300.

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1: Unit 414, you landline the TA, please?
0: Number 5 locked off. Virginia 100 to the hospital.
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1: 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Starting mileage is 51591.
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3: 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Person crisis, 21 Parkway Drive, across the Phillip Street, Lincoln Ave. South Cross Ave, showing a basement smoke detector activation. Also have a second indicator, basement hallway room 009. Operations on TAC 4, 313. GBA CC. Person crisis, 21 Parkway Drive, across the Phillip Street, Lincoln Ave. Resident, having a mental health episode, is bleeding from the head. He's causing self-injury behavior. He's being very verbal in the background. North Coast Fire District, 313.
0: 4-9, we're healed at Tower Able at RTC.
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3: Receive 1, 3-story multiple occupancy, nothing showing from the Alpha Delta side. 319, police are reporting smoke from a vacuum, Charlie side of the building. 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
4: Units 451 and 431. We've got an assistant AMR at Helio Health Liberty, 329 North Salina Street, 329 North Salina Street. Call originally came in for a 30-year-old male who was complaining about being in need of antipsychotic meds. Was not violent at the time. AMR is now on scene, and the male is being aggressive with staff. 320.
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2: 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Between East Taylor Street and Bird Street. Mini 1. Unconscious person. 1207 Almond Street, Tumi Abbott Towers. Between East Taylor Street and Bird Street.
3: Mini 1, it's in the lobby. 70-year-old male unresponsive. 3032.
0: 4551-4522 for a suspicious person, 500 Old Liverpool Road, 500 Old Liverpool Road off of Lakeview Terrace in the town of Salina. Caller is reporting 10 males and females with spotlights walking around. Unknown weapons, unknown intoxication, possibly in the woods at this time.
1: 4551, I can advise. It's probably our friends from earlier. They're looking for their drone. They lost it in a tree.
0: Received.

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1: 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They're going to wait till the morning to resume searching. 6 and 10, please.
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0: 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EMS is responding to a breathing problems call. Hartwell Ave in the Village of East Syracuse. End of point 344.
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0: 3400 clear.
1: Eve 3 Delta response for a breathing problem. 335 Hartwell Ave, cross East 8th Street, East Hayman Street. The left side apartment for a 34-year-old female, or his wife's having difficulty breathing. East Syracuse Fire District, 34.

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Three 3801, clear.

0: Yeah, ton of point EMS responding at 877 Sky High Road. Ton of Tully, ambulance call. Donald Payne, 348.
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1: 521, loud music complaint, 106 Montgomery Street, cross of East Water in East Washington. Caller doesn't wish to meet. 351.
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0: 661-541, suspicious person at the Duncan, 3915 South Salina Street. Caller is a Marcus Corus, advised he saw 3 males and a female, all wearing ski masks that were running in the area. Possibly last went down somewhere as no weapons, unknown intact, 355.
1: 6-1, we copy.

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1: 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Good down.
0: Six 41651, Berghorn, 202, cross the street, cross the Beverly. 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

0: 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He advised that he is not home. Nobody should be there.
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A carbon monoxide alarm. 7229 Willow Road between Dolcher Drive and West Taft Road. No illness. Tech 3.

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1: Yeah, it's on fire, responding on a fire alarm at Knob Hill Apartments, 121 Lafayette Road, 420.
2: Fire 41, it was a secure building. We got let in by 85. We didn't hear anything. 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

0: 325 Liberty Street, 325 Liberty Street, cross streets of Park Ave on West Genesee Street, apartment number 7. Caller is Allison Kronk, who states that her father, Daniel Kronk, 54-year-old white male, is threatening to cut her. No weapon seen at all. Apparently he's been physical with her. We're attempting further. The landline. Female is showing 32 armed. 423.
1: 31, we got it.
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2: QAC431, be advised that both parties are intoxicated and or on drugs, and the female half is now stating that she has suicidal ideation. 426.
3: 31, we copy.

0: 431 arrived.
1: Engine 18 to car 3, panel reach first floor. Truck 8 arrived. Car 3 arrived.

0: Unit 561, we've got reports of a shot fired, 602 Court Street. 602 Court Street, crossroads of Spring and First North Street. Caller is a Taiwan Howington. States that he arrived at this location and an unknown male fired one shot out of the window. Caller is actually now currently at the corner of Carvon and Court Street to meet with police. He is last seen wearing a black jacket and black sweatpants. 437.
1: 61, got it.
2: 5701, clear.
3: 451, you can have me.
0: 51, copy. 451 and 461, be advised that this 85 is showing 32 for armed and resist. 437.
1: 61, copy.
4: 414, I'm monitoring.
0: 414, copy.
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1: 41 Cammy.
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0: 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EMS responding any trouble breathing call, 431 Elliott Street, 442.
1: And 18 units available for a burglary alarm at Enterprise 523 West Genesee Street, 442.
2: 414, when's the last time that went off?
1: 6 days ago.
2: 6 days from now.
3: Mini 3. Breathing problems. 431 Elliott Street. Between South Geddes Street and Arthur Street. Mini 3. Breathing problems. 431 Elliott Street. Between South Geddes Street and Arthur Street.
1: Yeah.
4: Mini 3, it's apartment 1. 443.
5: Any unit for a signal 79, Thompson Road roundabout in the Thomas Cicero.
6: 3202.

0: 431 arrived.
1: Three two zero two, be advised the caller Ronald Reed is showing possible level one, and the other vehicle is possibly a gray Chevy Silverado. The RO is showing signal 44.
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1: I'll be in service.
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1: Copy.
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1: 3202 arrived, 445.
4: Nova 3, trailer response for abdominal pain, 19 Ilex Lane. You could be 18 out there.
1: Attention Channel 5 units, point of information. EMS is responding to an abdominal pain call, Ilex Lane in the town of Clay, end of point 446.

Nova 3, Charlie response for abdominal pain. 19 Islet Lane, crossing Blueberry Road and Huckleberry Lane. 57-year-old female, vomiting, abdomen pain. Marshburn Fire District, 4-4 to 6.

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0: Any units for a status check, Route 31, Town of Cicero, the Bridgeport Speedway?
1: 3201. Bridgeport Rescue, take a person down at the Speedway, 31 and 298.
2: 431 arrived. 451 arrived.
0: Three 2 0 1 and any unit to assist 8 0 1 8 Route 31, 8018 Route 31 in the Town of Cicero at the Speedway. Caller is a Catherine Nunez reporting a male sleeping in a vehicle in a gray Toyota sedan. He's been sitting at a pump for over 30 minutes.

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1: Otherwise. Leeway to person down 8018 Route 31, plus Speedway.
0: Received, 449.
1: Race Fire Rescue. Take a person down at the Speedway 8018 Route 31. At the corner of 298, we're looking for a gray Toyota at pump number 2. Subject has been sleeping or unconscious in the vehicle for the last 30 minutes. Large Circus Engine 6 clear off the air.
2: 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Was it on the spring side or the court side?
3: Court side.
1: Maybach 2 for a person down 8018 Route 31. Russell Green Road, it's the Speedway in Bridgeport. Known age male. 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Bridgeport Fire District, 450 hours.
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0: 3201, be advised the RO is coming back to 32 resist for a Lanisha Reed.
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6: Mini 17. Breathing problems. 401 Smith Street, the studios at 401. Between Pope Street and Erie Boulevard, east. Mini 17. Breathing problems. 401 Smith Street, the studios at 401. Between Pope Street and Erie Boulevard, east.
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7: 431. Have there been any shots fired or dismissals around this time?
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8: 461 to 441.
7: Okay.
0: 3923 clear.
8: 441 go ahead. 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
3: Go ahead.
2: Control bridge, press me two.
3: Press me two, go ahead.
2: I'll be in room.
3: Yeah, I'll be rescue two, you're in room.
4: So I got Mrs. Page on the phone. She's stating that it's just her and her kids in the apartment and they're willing to come out. I'm going to give them the go-ahead. So just so you guys are aware, they're going to be coming outside. Just Mrs. Page and the kids. She said they're the only ones in there.
3: New Victor, you're clear.
5: Okay, if they're going to come out the Spring Street side, can you have them come to the two patrol cars that are pointed towards them?
4: Copy that. I'll ask what side she's coming out and I'll let you know, sir.

0: 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I'm going to have them come out right now.
1: Copy that.

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2: All right, Killahenny, then have him go towards guys. 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
0: Yep, we're calling him out now.

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1: No, we're fine.
0: Copy that, sir.

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1: 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MRV responding unconscious person. 833 East Brighton at 507.
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0: 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Come on, guys.
1: 3611. 3611.
0: Southbound 695 from westbound 690. One car MVA. So 509.

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1: 414?
0: Do we have Vincent in custody?
1: They said one detained at 5 or 7.
2: 91 is perfect.
0: Okay, can you detain the female, please? We need an ET for a casing.
1: 591 is en route.
2: 91, copy that, Sergeant.

0: 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We got a second detained.
1: Second detained, 512.
2: Lynch, I'm on the east side of the building.

0: starting for a possible disturbance, 313 Ontario Streets in the area of 313 Ontario across the Central Ave. Open line sounds like a physical altercation with a female screaming, get off of me, at 515.
1: We got it.
2: Units on a point of information by responding to an outdoor fire nearby 2250 Park Street.

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1: Engine Company 2, it's behind the Parkway Car Wash on Park Street. State DOT, you can see on the camera something on fire under the 80 Wooden Bridge, probably possibly close to one of the pillars. 0516 hours.

0: 631 arrive. Possible caller is going to be a Zafani and Brown. They just requested MS.
1: Dude, this is near the railroad tracks. Possibly a little farther south, closer to the intersection of the parkway driveway.
0: Previous call was 312 Ontario Street, 312.
1: Correction, the stadium driveway.
2: And at that point, EMS responding 713 2nd Street, Village of Salve, for an ambulance call on illness 518.
3: What are we doing?
2: 518.

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2: 3921, clear.

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0: You can tell AMR to cancel. She just wants to arrive to the hospital. Can you amend this to a PIC, please?
1: Copy that. 641, ride to 521.

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0: Geddes' accident occurred in the tunnel. 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
1: 0.9, 310.
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1: 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I have 641 following. I'll give you starting in just a second.

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0: 5706, copy a hazard, Route 11, Scanwell Road, Tully.
1: 5706.
0: Two loose horses in the vicinity of 801 Route 11. Send it 536.

0: TOC 441, 4701 Paragon, what Bravo response false? And I'll set up point EMS responding 4701 Paragon Way. Tunnel out of backup for an ambulance call. Personal injury. 543. TLC 441. It's a prior response injury after a fall. 4701 Paragon Way. So the dead end West Seneca Turnpike. Be the Paragon Senior Living Room. C35. It's an 82 female. Injury after a fall in the Onondaga Hill Fire District, Fire 43. And it's on point, EMS responding 6804 Chase Road, Lafayette, ambulance call, medical alarm, 543.
1: 414, can you just run this plate? 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

0: 4528, control, copy a suspicious person.
1: What's that, Tweet?
2: Many one. Person down. 155 North Townsend Street. Between Erie Boulevard, East and North Townsend Street, from westbound I-690 ramp. Many one. Person down. 155 North Townsend Street. Between Erie Boulevard, East and North Townsend Street, from westbound I-690 ramp.
0: Be Route 20 and Dodge Road. I'm all set.
1: 548. Over 3, clear.
3: And many one, it's on North Townsend Street under the 81 bridge. It's a 40s mail partly in the road. 548.
4: 521.
5: 521.
4: Sorry for a person down. It's going to be under the bridge, 155 North Townsend Street, 155 North Townsend, Crossberry Boulevard East. It's a 40-year-old black male laying on the ground. He's partially in the roadway wearing a gray hooded sweatshirt. We're getting several callers on him. 548.
5: 521, copy.

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0: 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Lockout 203 Montrose.
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1: Excellent. 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
0: 553. 4528 status check. 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
0: Six ten.
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0: Lafayette A1.
1: B-Lies, it's a fault activation. You can go ahead and close it. We're going to reset the pendant.
0: Very simple.

0: 3102, clear 36. 14, clear 36, pull one right.
1: Any unit for a hazard at the intersection of Allen Road and West Taft Road in the town of Clay?
2: Four, five, five, three.
1: Four, five, five, three. It's the intersection of Allen Road and West Taft Road. Callers reporting a light not cycling. Cars are running the red light. 4553, you're en route, 559.
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4: 531, switch to 331 to 3.
3: 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Going to be at New York, 24431 Lincoln, Young. 2443 LA.
5: 53103.
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0: 559. Left
6: 8A1 clear. 531, I have to have you out for this bird alarm. It's at 1012 Burnett Ave, 1012 Burnett Ave at Syracuse Plumbing. It's coming in his front garage bay motion. Have you out at 559?
5: 531, got it.
3: 3100 control. That TV was 3102.
0: Yeah, I'm fixing it right now. Thank you.
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0: 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Banter Road in the town of Clay. End of point 603.
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5: Key switch is...
4: staring at his eyes right now. He's also...

0: I bet that you're beautiful. 452 and 455, I have to have you out for this hang-up call. It sounds like a possible physical domestic at 340 Park Street, 340 Park Street, apartment number 2 off of MERS Ave. It was an uncooperative female calling the line arguing with a male saying, don't put your hands on me again. On a callback, she was saying racial slurs. We are showing Cheers history for a Jessica and Steven. Jessica is showing possible 32 resist and a unconfirmed file 5 out of the city of Syracuse for harassment second. Have you out at 614?
1: 452, Gavin.
2: 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Fire is responding to a fire alarm, 9625 Brewerton Road, the Brewerton Fire Department in the town of Cicero, end of point 614.
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0: You guys are all set to clear the call.
1: Yeah, go ahead and clear it.
0: Got it.

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Caller is an Antonio Hunter reporting his wife, Liana Jones, a 33-year-old black female, has a knife and tried to stab him. It's a kitchen knife, and she threw it into the bushes. No intoxication. 4-2 arrives. 455, same traffic.

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0: 3902-3903 for a larceny in progress, Costello Parkway in the Village of Manoa.
1: Yeah,

302, 903, copy, you're en route. 332 Costello Parkway, 332 Costello Parkway, the Parkway Pizza in the Village of Manoa. Caller is Ginger Jerkowitz reporting she's seeing people on her camera stealing oil. Will be a 40s white male, last seen wearing a yellow penny.

0: 3903902. It appears they arrived in a blue Ford van with a temporary tag on it, bearing 445604 Victor. The vehicle is leaving northbound on Costello Parkway. 5701 logged off.
1: Fire Control 2, Brewerton A1, status check.
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2: 452.
1: Show me it with two. 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

0: 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Point of information, EMS is responding to a possible stroke. Morgan Road, Town of Clay at the Morgan Square Senior Apartments. End of point, 641.
1: Nova 6, possible stroke. Charlie responds, 8547 Morgan Road, across Campbellwood Lane, Route 31, Morgan Square Senior Apartments, apartment 129. 93 female, possible stroke. Clay Fire District, 641.

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1: You got a Dolly on board, route to the book, starting to where?
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0: any units for a hazardous condition. House on 480 in the town of DeWitt, mile marker 88.
1: 572.
2: 461. 461.
3: The adult female on board and route to the book. Sergeant's aware. Starting mileage going to be 77.
2: 61, copy.
0: 5732. It's going to be southbound 481 in the town of DeWitt, just south of Manlius Center Road, before exit 88. Caller is reporting a truck hitch fell off and is in the middle of the road.
2: Copy.
0: 648.

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1: 4522-4551, copy, you're en route. It's 108 Boulevard Street, 108 Boulevard Street between Lemoyne Street and Raphael Ave in the town of Salina. It's coming in through the North Syracuse bus garage. The bus is trying to get through, but there are multiple people fighting in the road. No further information.
2: 441.
0: 5703, be honest. We'll be changing location to PSP. 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
3: 57036.
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3: 91 Homie Open Abbey.
1: Received. Units responding to Boulevard Street. It'll be a 20s black male versus two 20s females. They're throwing cans at each other.
3: 51 received.

is responding to Boulevard Street. This is now a fight with a weapon. The male on the line is reporting his ex-girlfriend, Shakira Smith, has a knife and a taser and is fighting him. No injuries at this time.

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1: Four 911 Rainbow.
2: Received.
0: Units responding to Boulevard Street. The male half took off in a silver Honda Pilot, last seen heading westbound on Boulevard towards Route 11.

0: 5792 control.
1: 5792.
0: And disregard him, we're going to 5.
1: Copy.
0: Five seven nine two control.
2: 5792.
0: Yeah, just be advised, I'm going to be out of that pilot boulevard.
2: Five seven nine two, copy. What's your location?
0: I'm at the intersection of Boulevard Raphael, Lincoln Tom William, 5193.
3: 461, we're able. Hunting mileage is going to be 79.
2: Received. Copy, 656.
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0: 4522, arrived, 657.
1: 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That's going to be Shakira's residence.
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0: 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Would you like the air?
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0: Send to Channel 5 units, point of information, reckless driving in the area of Mullen Road and Brewerton Road in the town of Salina. Caller is reporting a black BMW, New York registration, Lincoln David, William, 1260, LDW, 1260. Last seen heading towards the airport on Malden, is driving at a high rate of speed. End of point, 659. 3201, copy your traffic complaint, McKinley Road in the town of Cicero.
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3: 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It'll be Danielle Longo.
0: Yeah, just being involved, the other half had weapons. Reported with weapons.
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1: Can you try to get a story for me and let me know what's happening?
2: Can you look at my wire complaint? I guess it's not a hazard and fire is not responding.
3: Go with that again?
1: Try to get the males half and try to figure out what's going on.
4: Copy, I'll take a look.
3: Awesome.

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1: 923,
0: stand by
1: 1452.
0: Go ahead.
1: 4551 or 4522, are you all set?
0: 51, yeah, we're all set.
1: 709. Call takers, dudes in a call, three females getting ready, or were just fighting in front of the caller's house, walking towards Butternut. Is that who you're looking for?
2: Yeah, it's the same. Danielle, she's uncooperative, though. Danielle Longo is the victim. I'm sure she did something to provoke this.
3: 3145-3600, logged in.
1: Receive, I got it now. Thank you. 923, go ahead.
0: 923, can you just put me on a property check? Franklin School, off Alfred.
1: Receive. Units at the house on Boulevard, you're all set?
3: Unit 935, you can have me to that property check with 923, I'll be en route.
0: 4551, yeah, that's 9022.
1: Copy.
0: 101, Young Ave.
1: Right, I show you at 101 Young Ave, but I also have units at 108 Boulevard Street.
2: Boulevard's all set.
4: No, sir.
1: 709.
3: Fourth wall, just go ahead and send that to me. I'm close. Just make sure the intersection is clear.
1: Receive.

0: That's the Southern Exponent Information EMS responding. 8015 Tech Road off of First Low Road, town of Manlius. 60-year-old male, heart problems, call 713.
1: 452, clear 569 in.
2: Illinois ambulance, 82 is assigned, try the response, possible heart. 8015 Peck Road off of First Low Road, Manoa Fire District. 68-year-old man with a high pulse rate. For Manoa, 82, 713.

sent to Channel 4 units, point of information, EMS was responding to a sick person call, Maple Street in the village of Marcellus at the Upper Crown Landing Apartments, end of point 714.

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0: 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What's up?
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1: 4717.
0: Can you put me in an assist with 4724 to Elmira?
2: Marcellus MLT 3 is assigned to an Alpha Response Illness. The Upper Crown Landing Apartments, 33 Maple Street off of Orange Street, Apartment 1. 56-year-old male under illness from an OA 83. Your notes, 0715.
1: Copy.

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1: Copy. I do have you on it. I'll try and take you off and put you back on it.
0: No, 33, you gotta add me to it as well.
1: Copy, and 934 to confirm.
0: Yes, ma'am, 934.
1: Are you safe?

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2: 452. 3201 on a physical domestic just occurred. Bayshore North Apartments.
3: 452, go ahead.
2: Four, five, three, six, log down. Verbal domestic invest, 434 Douglas Street, 434 Douglas Street, cross at Graves. Malasha Taylor called. I guess they're arguing over keys. He's at a different location. I'll go ahead and send all the notes.
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2: 4536. 3801 clear. 3201, I copy your route. Let me know if you need a code 10. The notes indicate that the male half left. There was no direction of travel. He's wearing a red sweatshirt and jeans. It happened 5 minutes ago.
0: Can you show me out on a detail? Tell your high school. Willie DR, please.
2: Copy.
0: 02, you can add me at 01's discretion.
2: I'm sorry, 3220, was that you?
0: 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Sorry, 701 control.
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0: Control is clear. 736.
3: 3201. The suspect says there's a Rottweiler at the residence and also drug use in the apartment. Just to let you know.
7: 01, we'll figure it out. Thank you.
3: 736.

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1: 442.
2: 445.
1: Nova 6 Hospital.
0: A burglary alarm, 922 Spencer Street, 922 Spencer, cross of Hiawatha Boulevard West. It's Lynn Care. It's going to be an audible alarm. It's a hallway entry motion, as well as a south workstation and a front door. No recent alarms there.
2: 442. Copy. I'm sure they're opening all directions.
0: 445, you can clear.
2: 45, confidence, nice.

0: Also, units on primary information, you missed responding at abdominal pain, Bussey Road, off of Tan Road, Town of Onondaga, 739.
1: Zero one, I'm left to right. Do you have a description on her vehicle?
2: No, I'm trying to make sense of all this. Apparently, we got another person calling in from the Circle K, but I'm going to dupe it into yours, and I do not have a vehicle description on the suspect, but you...
1: We'll surround her now. I just don't know what she's driving, please.
2: She's at the Circle K. I don't know what she's driving.
1: Can you call her and find out?

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1: 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I'm arriving. 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

5707, clear stop. 235 East Main Street, La Jolla Bridge, Ronaldo's Pizzeria, 743. 5731, lockdown.

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0: 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What was the apartment number again?
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2: 3951.
3: 4C, 4C, Charles.
0: Thank you.
1: Yeah, I just got a phone call. FM High School, I believe, has like a drug complaint. We're looking for an officer to respond to the main office.
3: 752.
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1: Three one zero two. My AVL must be off. I'm on Newport near Route 5.
2: 3403, I got your traffic complaint in West Halfway Road.
0: Received. 556 clear.

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1: Unit 662, we can advise. 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
2: Six five two in disregard. It's showing valid on a white Honda Accord to Robin Potter Butler at a P.O. 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
5: Unit's Point Reckless Drive in 3100 block of James Street near Blessed Sacrament School. It's a dark SUV with a white door, passing people on the right-hand side, black male driver headed towards Thompson, straight past Legman's, hold up the county now.

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1: Attention, Eastbound unit, special attention units in the area of the Wegmans on James Street. Report information regarding reckless driving. Caller reporting a dark SUV with a white door being operated by a black male. Passing people on the right, driving recklessly. 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
2: 3401, send it.
0: Unit 662. 662.
1: 3401, this initially was in the area of the Blessed Sacrament School on James Street. Caller reported the vehicle was last seen eastbound on James, passing the Wegmans. No further on direction of travel.
2: Copy that. 3401's in the area.
0: Unit 662, we pushed her out of traffic as much as we could. Traffic's flowing now, but she's on the side. She's calling her own personal tow.
1: 811.
0: Received.
3: Three 3955 to that DOT unit. If I had to guess, that sounds like it's possibly Ross McKinney. He does live over on the east side of the city.
4: You didn't dupe the call into mine with the Circle K call, did you?
5: I did, but I can give you another DR.
0: 5714, your status?
4: 14 underneath.
0: 556 status?
4: Looks good, that would be great. You can hold me open, send that to me, and then clear 02 as a 10 on the domestic and put him on the Circle K call, please.
0: Received.
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1: 3403, I got your traffic plan, Vest, Rivera Road, off of Radcliffe.
0: 3102, I'll have you back on your previous traffic complaint, Newport Road, West Tennessee. 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
1: 10-3 at that point for now. EMS responding on an unconscious person. Looks to be a male sleeping. Madison Street in South Warren. Madison and South Warren at 814.

0: Many 1. 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
1: 462, I have another bus situation stock, Rugby at Teal.
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1: TLC 441 transporting.
2: It's people burning something. It smells like rubber. It's in front of a white van. 817.
1: NAVAC 1 is logged on.
3: Attention to some units, point of information, special attention units in the area of the Dunkin' Donuts in the village of Manlius, regarding a reckless driver, possible 1192, caller reporting a black Buick sedan, operated by a black male with dreadlocks, driving erratically, male also smoking a joint, caller believes 1192, just pulled into the Dunkin' Donuts, on the point, 817.
4: Black
5: 10 07. Clear. A1. 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Notification fire responding on a fire alarm activation at Bird Library 222 Waverly Ave, 818. Four, six, two, I copied. Did you want me to clear now what was their dispatch calling in? Sorry about that.
6: Please do.

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0: Engine 8 arrived.
4: 35. Mini 1 to fire control. This is unfounded. We have the ambulance that are clearing as well. We're in and out.
0: Mini 1 in and out.
5: Engine 8 to fire control. We've got nothing.
4: You got
5: the caller could come out, maybe?
2: Then as a suspicious person with a weapon, East Fayette Street and Crowley Street. East Fayette and Crowley said towards West Moreland. Caller will meet if needed. Has photos of a black female who's a postal worker walking around with a face mask, and she's apparently waving a chainsaw around. She's wearing a light blue USPS uniform with a mailbag at 820.
0: 3401 is clear. 820. Called in a 911 only phone and is a caller refused.
6: 532 cop. She's a pick.
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2: 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Point of information. EMS is responding to a sick person call. Newash Street in the town of Lysander. End of point 821.
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9: Ladder 1 fire control. Ladder 1's going to be in a slight delay.
0: Copy, ladder 1 on a slight delay. Five, five, six, clear.
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0: 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Unit 545. 3402.
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2: 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Ladder 1 arrived. 3902 is clear. 340 is clear.
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0: 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Thank you for the copy journal. 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
1: 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See Bridgeport Fire District. It's a 71-year-old male with chest pain. 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
0: Yeah, that's what I was thinking. 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
1: 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For Nova 6, you're responding at 833.
0: Car 1 on. 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
4: 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Point of information. EMS is responding to a sick person call. 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
4: 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She's a 90-year-old. Somebody in the residence is a 90-year-old male. He has a fever. 4302, you're in room 834.
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0: 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The closure of larceny just occurred because the suspect is unseen sleeping. 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

5707, copy yourself, Hinsdale Road, eastbound Route 5, E36. Okay. 4302 arrived.

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1: 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It's a parking complaint in the open lot at West Washington Street and South Clinton Street. West Washington, South Clinton, the event coordinator, William Sherwood, for a case of Syracuse, needs a vehicle moved. 840.
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0: Just want back to the barracks. Vehicle repo.
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1: 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Sunnybrook Drive in the town of Camillus, 842.
4: 3903, you can give me 1537, send that.
1: 843. 4590, lock on. Unit 545.
0: 45. Yeah, you can just hold us out and redirect this.
1: You're on 3.
4: Faithful line going through to the assigned in a route. Kirkville Rescue. Okay. Faithful ladder 20, man, the street chief. It's a 79 possible. 8797 Genesee Turnpike, Gulf Road, Stonemount Trail. It's a two vehicle MVC. Unknown injuries. 843.
6: 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Full arrest. 417 Fellows Avenue. Between Euclid Avenue and Lenox Avenue. Many 10 Rescue 2. Full arrest. 417 Fellows Avenue. Between Euclid Avenue and Lenox Avenue.
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3: 5705, it's 1161, Old Route 31, 1161, Old Route 31, and the Talbridge at the Jack's Reef port. Caller is a John Kerniski reporting a large oil spill on the roadway in the westbound lane.
4: Okay.
3: 849.
4: Jordan Fire, on fuel spill. The corner of Old Route 31 and Plainville Road in front of the Old Reef. One caller reporting a large oil spill on the roadway, 849.
5: Airport Fire 1 arrived.
3: 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Garland Road in the town of Camillus. 850 hours.
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1: Attention Channel 4 units, point of information. EMS is responding to a sick person call. Jonas Way in the village of Aldensville, the McCary Town, end of point 852. Three one zero one clear.

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1: GBC 5, Northwest Fire District, McCary Town, 7743 Jonas Way off of Lydia Court and Rich Drive. 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For GBC 5, 0852, NAVAC 3 has arrived.
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3: 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We need another unit for traffic out here, please.
0: 4507, copy. You're in route 5706, 3800, Lee Mulray Road, 3800, Lee Mulray Road, Natana Marcellus at the Pizza and Wings. Caller is an Inri Matter, reporting a male and female fighting in the roadway.
4: Any unit that can assist 3902 with traffic on Genesee Turnpike off of Wolf Road?
5: 3900, sorry.
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6: Fire Control Jordan, mini acknowledging the route in a minute.
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0: HQ 69 is clear, 3402, copy to traffic complaint.
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0: 3901. 5707 is 3800 Lee Mulray Road, town of Marcellus, pizza and wings.
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0: Received, 854.
5: Yeah, can you add me that, please? Not too far.
0: Received. You've been added.
8: Physical domestic just occurred. It happened at 126 Patterson Street, 126 Patterson, but the caller is at the corner. Vine and Patterson. Austin Denny to me, the ex-girlfriend, Alyssa Coy, 30s white female. Hit caller's vehicle with an unknown object or her fist. Caller's waiting in a white Chevy Suburban. He admits to pushing her away and disconnected. I don't know where she is right now, so I'll get you a 10. Unit 612.
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8: 56 clear.
10: 3614 will have you back out for a property complaint. Farrell Road in the town of Geddes. 545 has arrived. 14. Unit 391 or 393. 3614, 115 Farrell Road, 115 Farrell Road, the Turpening Trucking in the town of Geddes. You're meeting with a Christopher Wheeler, who's showing possible 32 armed and resist. Notes of consent.
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10: Copy.
13: Go ahead.
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11: 4507, you can cancel anybody out. 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
7: 107, my partner does.
11: Okay, if you can continue that. 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
10: 393, I have an animal complaint that occurred yesterday. 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
12: Mayo Rescue lifts us to the Pitcher Hill Apartments. 114 Elbow Road off of Bergen Road, apartment 208, 73 female, ellipsis only, 858.
13: Probably you can send it.
10: Unit, CMS responding on lift assist, Elbow Road, town of Salina, 858. It's going to be 544 Valley Drive, apartment 6, meeting with Elena Gonzalez.
13: Copy.
8: 4725, you can go copy of transport.
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8: 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Ramah Ave in the town of Onondaga.
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2: 1230 Old Stone House Road off of Nottingham Road is across from the church. You were the Mark Singer. I sent you enough.
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0: 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Fire. 300 Erie Boulevard, West. Between North Franklin Street and Erie Boulevard, West to northbound West Street, ramp. 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Between North Franklin Street and Erie Boulevard, West to northbound West Street, ramp.
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2: It's going to be the National Grid building. 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Came in through the alarm company. 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
3: 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Jordan Mini Rise. 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
5: Units Erie Boulevard West. Another note from the alarm company. They have an additional fire alarm activation. 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
3: They have only ones off the air.
2: Cars at a point fire responding to 300 Erie Boulevard West, south of North Franklin for a fire alarm. 904.
6: 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You can stop that line whenever.
3: 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Fable 82 is clear.

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1: 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It is from Far East. Nothing we're going to do. 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
0: Any unit for an animal complaint? 211 Fayette Street in the village of Manly, yes, at the Swan Pond.
4: 3900.
0: It's an animal complaint. 211 Fayette Street, 211 Fayette Street in the village of Manly, yes, at the Swan Pond. Caller is an autumn weakle reporting a baby duck is stuck in the vent close to where the swans sleep.
5: Any units dispute in progress, Rahama Abbott, South Salina Street, town of Winnebago.
6: That's affirmative. I just spoke with them. They're clearing. 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
2: 906. 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

0: 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You want to stop your line? We've got another one of the tows here.
1: It's 520532 on the dispute in progress. It's 447 South Salina Street off of West Jefferson and Harrison. The Salina entrance to the library, meet with Russell O'Brien, who's security there. Has a 40s black female wearing a pink top. Refusing to leave. No weapons. Believe she's high. 907.
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1: 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Tappan Street at Seneca. 909. 3900 arrived. 909. 3403 clear.

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0: 652-642 on a dispute in progress, 402 West Beard Ave, 402 West Beard off of Midland and Kirkwood. Meet with Jerome Harris, state J, unknown last name, 30s black males, refusing to leave. Last seen wearing all black clothes, no weapons, no intoxication, 910.
1: 642 Kevin.
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5712, a larceny invest on your terminal, 7189 Henry Clay Boulevard. 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
1: 3202 to control. You can send me that suspicious person.
2: Three one three three control, copy a follow-up. 3133. 3325 series 229537. 229537 out at speedy also.
0: 913. 3202, 25663 East Circle Drive. Consist row. There's cross the frontage. Reports of a 25 to 30 year old white male. He's nodding off and mumbling to himself, last seen wearing white t-shirt, gray sweatpants, and a gray sweatshirt. Black sneakers. Unknown left has been on impairment. Would you like me to start you with time?
1: I'll advise.
0: 913.
3: 3200902. You thinking who I'm thinking that is?
0: 3611 capture property check. 913.
1: Yeah, I got a pretty good feeling.
0: 3001's clear. Truck 3 off here. 3611's clear. 4302 capture traffic on light. 3404 arrived.
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1: 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Control to North Sonia is on a point. EMS responding for a lift assist. 114 Elbow Road, 10th line, at Fisher Hill Apartments, nearest cross of Virgin Road, end of point at 9:15 hours. Unit 935 clear.

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0: 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I'll get you a plate in a second, a white Nissan.
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0: 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It's 106 Ruhama Ave. 106 Ruhama off a south line on Ida. Daisy Hills having a problem with her neighbor going into her backyard and refusing to leave the property. 75 to 80 year old white male wearing an orange shirt. No weapons. His name is Bill.
1: 632635.
2: 3611, copy plate. 3611. 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
0: 921. Six three two six three five 318 Otisco 318 Otisco off of Shenick and Tioga. In an open line with a male attempting to speak, female in the background yelling. Caller stating the female is a Stephanie Woods, 35-year-old white female. Female also called said she needed police. Male is possibly Leland Washington. Possibly high on crack. Females refusing to leave. They had a couple pick calls from this address also.
3: Hey, well, he chews off the air.
2: 35, copy. They're both PIC.
1: 62, copy.
0: Copy. He's 32 for recess also. 4-3-0, two copters, stop Montrose at Washington State Street.

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1: Mini 18. Assist. Citizen. 133 St. Louis Avenue. 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Mini 18. Assist. 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
2: You're assisting CPS. They are not on scene as of right now. 1321 Butternut Street, 1321 Butternut, across the Hartley. They said main door, then to the right, up the second set of stairs, unknown apartment number. They were informed by a parent that there's a 17-year-old there inside a trap house, has been condemned, drug use, recent overdoses. Child is Justin Lazor, Native American, white male. CPS is not allowed in the home due to the conditions. There's also a else on the rest. There's a couple more names in it.
3: 450, copy.
4: 55, got it.
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2: 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And in case you don't see it all, unknown on the aggressive dogs. 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
2: Room 211 came in through MedScope. They're stating that the phone blew up, there's smoke everywhere, and the alarm's going off. No fire scene. The male is on oxygen.
0: CVS 2, logged on.
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4: Nova 6 at the hospital.
2: It's a medicine in progress. Two callers, Hickson, Abbott, Boyden. Hickson at Boyden. Caller number 1 works for National Grid. I take that back. Stand by. Caller number 1 stating black male, light skin, black hoodie, pointed up a handgun at the caller, hiding on the porch. Caller is Jade Gibson. I'm trying to see where she's going to meet. Second caller is a National Grid worker, said that there is a female who just said there's a guy pointing a gun. Some type of handgun, 20s, light-skinned male, black top, black sweatpants, females continuing on, so we still don't know where she is. Third caller, stand by. Okay, third caller, there's a student walking behind a group. Copy, male lives at 517 Hickson. I don't know if the victim's a student or not, but I can't get clarification. 420 is clear, 4302 is clear, 927.
4: 442, copy.
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7: 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I have nothing showing. I do have active alarms in the structure.
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4: 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I'll be in route.
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0: Sky Young Road, Town Cicero, nearest cross at Comstock Road, end of point at 928.
8: 412, I got two witnesses here, so they just saw it. Let's just take this to one, please. Any of them coming in, let's just come off of Boyden up to Hickson, please.
2: 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Turf 4 arrived. 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
0: Terry 611, Capture, stop, South Terry Road at Terry Road.
2: 3402, 3403 for a suspicious person. 6896, he should have seen straight at the town of DeWitt Speedway. Engine 2 arrived. 3402.
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2: Six, 12. 3402, 3403 at 6896 East Genesee Street, 6896 East Genesee Street, Town of DeWitt Speedway. Caller is a Tina Schofplin reporting a 40s black female is walking around in the parking lot. Last seen wearing a mint green hoodie, jeans, and a backpack. No weapons, unknown intoxication.
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2: 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Fire control units responding to Oak Street. For car 4, you have Jade Gibson called, 884-9703. Engine 9 and truck 4 to investigate all others holding in the street.
10: I'm talking for the actual address, his father.
2: For the Ogando, gentlemen, nothing's confirmed. Let me see what I got in chairs. 3615.
10: Yeah, there's a bunch of calls in there for him.
2: Copy, looking now.
8: 6 falls on 3.
2: Yes, sir. Could you look at my hazard in the civilian complaint? 412 is tied up. Any unit with a drone?
8: 612, you can WP the hazard, and the civilian complaint's going to have to wait because 462 is going to be on that call on 1 as well. So,
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8: Yes, Hickson.
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8: Affirmative.
2: Copy. 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
2: Got it. 452, I have your arrival. 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
1: Car 612. 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
12: I got a drone.
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2: Got it. 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
0: All right, well, I got you. Sandy Chrysler's in. She didn't want to talk to the crisis counselor.
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0: Tundra West, Union NCMS responding on a hemorrhage to 402 Swamp Road, Tunnel Lysander, 933. 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CB93 clear.
15: 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Yeah, car 4's request. 934.
13: Plainville Rescue, Hammers Delta response. 402 Swamp Road off of White Road. 66 female on Hammers Delta response. 934.
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17: 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Should we be back en route to 312 West Seneca? All set. I'll be in a park on 3D David.
0: 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Subjects in custody. 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
13: Route 10A1's arrived.
0: For anybody on 3 monitoring, they have one in custody on 412's call. 3400 arrived. Car's on a foot out, AMR responding to 129 Walton Street off of South Clinton for a person down. 936.
13: Ways to 2453, Route 5.
0: 5-5 clear.
15: It's in front of that location. It's a male wrapped in plastic, face down, wearing a gray hoodie, black jeans. 937. Car 612 arrived.
18: Unit team is responding on a fall, Camillus Ridge Terrace. 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
13: Waves 2. Raw response injury from a fall, Camillus Ridge Terrace, Camillus Fire District. 2453 Route 5 off of Danilock Drive in Power Place. From C. Charlie, 14, 88-year-old male, fell, hit his head. Staying to park in the back for Waves 2. 0937.
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0: 4501, 4511, 120 Roxborough Circle, Town of Salina, Orchard Estate. 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And giving people a hard time, last seen wearing black shirt, green shorts. Subject is currently out front of that building. 4501, 4511. 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
9: Waves A2, or disregard A2. A1's going to take that.
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1: Hi, 712, is that you calling me?
0: 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Just went off. Are you all set?
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0: Received. 943.
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0: 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Three 404 clear.
7: AMAX 7, Bravo response, hemorrhage, 400 Sandra Lane, Foot Palace Court, the Centerville Court Apartments, Building I, Apartment 102, it's a 94 female, epist axis, 4, AMAX 7. North Syracuse Fire District, 0944.
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0: 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Excuse me, 400 Sandra Lane, Village of North Syracuse, apartment I is NIDA 102. 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
0: Harassment Invest, waiting on Erie Boulevard in South Midland that occurred at Riverdale, and the suspicious vehicle in South Salina. Unit 4506 status.
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1: Attention Eastbound Unit, CMS responding, difficulty breathing, 104 Noel Road, Town of Camillus at 954.
2: Copy that, thank you.
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3: NAVAC 1, South Response Route Falls, 126 Gertrude Street, across from North Main Street and South Bay Road. Car having pick issue, also foul, unknown injury. Fire District 954.
1: Copy, 3204.
3: Wave 2, South Response for a breathing problem, 104 Knoll Road.
1: 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Hazmat 2 clear. Car 4 clear.
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3: Wave 2, Charlie response for breathing problem. 104 Knoll Road. Across from West Tennessee Street and Thornton Circle South. 78-year-old male, patient, increased weakness, coughing, shortness of breath. Fairmont Fire District, 955.
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1: Suspended for insurance lapse. Unit 432. Thursday. 6:32, are you clear also? We just called back on that dispute. It looks like they are separated, so I'll send you 535 Richmond, 535 Richmond Ave, across the Liberty, apartment 2. 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I'll send the notes. 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
1: 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Tylesha Simmons is your caller. Argument with her 18-year-old daughter, Jakea Simmons, who won't go to school. 957.
8: 635. 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
1: 4101, 4102, it's going to be 126 Gertrude Street, Village of North Syracuse, for a PIC call. Per the caller, this is going to be a female, Jennifer Romanow, causing a disturbance. Very verbal in the background, no weapons, no intact. She's going to be a 55 white female, also the ambulance responding.
5: Cleanest point for now. Suspicious party sitting on a porch, 1101 Park Street. 8 parties possibly doing drugs. Caller is Miss Kiefer and can see it through the window. Just a point.
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0: Mini 9. Leaving. 1033 James Street, James Court Apartments. Between Oak Street and DeWitt Street. Mini 9. Leaving. 1033 James Street, James Court Apartments. Between Oak Street and DeWitt Street.
1: Five fifteen.
2: Mini 9 says 20-year-old female with a thumb laceration. Doesn't know how it happened. Call taker possibly heard her say he took it. Nothing further. 10-01.
1: Unit 452-455. Just got a hazard northbound 81 here. He's called in a large box in the middle of the highway. He wants TOT that DOT.
3: Yes, please.
1: Copy.
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5: 55. QBC 5. It's a Delta response illness. The O'Brien Road Apartments, Lakeside Fire District. 7170 O'Brien Road off of Jones Road and Peck Road Extension. Apartment 114. It's an 83-year-old female, bedbound, refusing care, having pain all over. Cannot move any limbs. For GBC 5, 1001.
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1: It went from a priority 1 thumb hemorrhage to a domestic of the injury, not sure how. 1033 James Street, 1033 James, James Court Apartments. Apartment C, Charles 8, across the Oak. Simone McCold called. 20s female, won't say what happened. Won't say how she cut it with a knife. Now saying he took it. I don't know who he is. AMR wants you to respond as well. Oh, it is her ex. She's pregnant, and I don't have a name.
6: Control the unit 4502-5701. Copy a domestic verbal in progress. Davis Road North, Town Clay.
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6: 4502-5701. 7958. Davis Road North, Town Clay. There's Cross, Cognoy Road. We're going to be meeting with Elsie Reed in regards to her son, Michael Reed, 50s, blackmail. Verbal with the caller. No weapons, possibly on an unknown substance. Last seen wearing a black vest and black pants.
1: Attention, Westland Unit, CMS responding to not known as O'Brien Road Apartments on O'Brien Road, Town of Mamburin at 10-02. All right, I have a warrant for Joshua King, unknown if one and the same. Give me a second. It's taking a minute to come up.
2: 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Male half left foot, still has the knife. 2 police units on the way.
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4: Excuse me, do we roll up on James right now? Which way on James did she say he went?
5: Nova 6, unavailable. Park control to Waves 1. Waves 1, your status?
4: Waves 1, status also.
5: 10-04.
1: I'm waiting on the answer. He's 6'1", dark complexion, 200 pounds. I'm not seeing any scars, marks, or tattoos. Normally knows to go near the Pete's place, and the knife... It just has a male's knife. I don't know where it is. 3901, clear.
6: 4512, copy your property check. 1004.
1: 445, I copy. Would you like a 10 on that?
4: Negative, I'll advise.
1: Copy. I'm sure you're familiar with Ms. Kiefer. He is headed towards OIP. 452 OIP.
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7: 585, we're at James in Townsend now. We'll let you know.
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9: 642.
8: Go ahead and enter that call. 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
1: Copy. Did you get the clothing description and possible knife?
8: Yeah, go with the clothing again.
9: 712.
1: 5712. Black male, 36, dark skin, pink striped shirt, plaid sweatpants, joggers. Possible knife with him, possible warrant, 32s.
8: Got it.
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7: You're still in line with her. She told her to come out.
1: 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He carries the knife in his pocket. Now she's saying light skinned, small beard, head shaved.
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6: 3202, it's going to be 8061 Bruton Road, town assist road target. I'm in the handicapped parking lot right side of the building. I'm going to be speaking with a Beverly Long. She's going to be in a black Silverado versus the white sedan. Also be advised, the caller is showing for a signal 44.
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1: 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Just stop northbound 81 Lafayette Way Station. 1008.
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1: Received.
6: Phil Norsonia is on a point. EMS is responding. 40 breathing problems. Call 604 Buckley Road, Town of Salina. Nearest cross of Ferncliff. End of point 1009.
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5: Yves. Delta response hemorrhage. 6143 Winchester Road off of Carson Drive and Kerwood Drive. A 6-year-old female, G-tube. Issue, vomiting, blood, and lethargic for Eves, 1009.
6: Mini 9 arrived. Northbound units on another point. EMS bonding for a lift assist. Elbow Road, Town of Salina, Fisher Hill Apartments. End of point, 1009.
10: 452, they can come into the back of the building on the east side, Sorwer Station, right in the driveway where they park.
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6: 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Control Nurse Sonia, my flight EMS is responding for your false call. 7959 Boxford Road, Town of Clay. End of point, 1010.
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5: 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Fell down two stairs, bleeding from the head. For NAVAC 2, this is the Clay Fire District, 1011.
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1: Any 2 units for a suicidal party who was on suicide watch at Joe's and just walked out, AMA 711 North Townsend.
5: Jordan A1B, clear.
7: 55, we're on Townsend right now. Do you got a description of this guy?
1: Damian Beasley, 36, black male, dark blue shirt, dark pants, walked out AMA, left on foot out the front doors onto Townsend towards the bus stop.
5: GBC5 arrived.
7: Okay, just hold this out for now and head us to that and we'll try to grab him quick.
1: Copy that. And staff calling in, ED staff. 32 resist as well, thank you. Nine 8 0 3, I copy your abandoned vehicle, 500 Harrison Street.

0: any two units for a hang-up call with yelling, 712 2nd North Street, 462, I have you. I just need one more.
1: 462 would be 89 of the building regarding this. Oh, sure. I've been on.
0: Thank you. Unit 445 status.
1: 569.
0: 569.
2: 45 all set. The individual just moving on.
0: Received. 432, did you arrive yet on Richmond? If not, could we hold off? I'm going to send you for 2nd North.
3: I haven't arrived. I can redirect.
0: Okay, one moment. I'm just waiting for a 10.
1: She put me out, hold me out, and put me out on a suspicious vehicle. It's going to be Townsend and East Taylor. South Townsend and East Taylor. Florida Reg, Lincoln, Queen, King, Victor, 7-4. LQKV-74, it's a gray Hyundai with one.
0: Clear in. 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
2: 45 and clear is 6, remember.
0: That is appreciated. 3903 clear. Four 432 and 445, it's in the hang-up call with screaming. It initially plotted at MBT over at Texamone Drive, but chairs are showing a recent address at 712 2nd North, 712 2nd North. It's only a block away. We had an open line female screaming about a condemned house, paperwork downtown, no voice contact, won't speak to us. I'll send the rest of the notes with the other plots, but this is the most accurate we have as of March. 5714, channel 5.
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7: 452 to 455, are you still checking the area for that mail?
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0: 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Give me a hang-up call. On callback, there's a female and male yelling at each other. Looks like they have got both back on the phone, stating it is possibly a physical domestic. No weapons, no intox. The male party is going to be a Joshua Schlutz, 21 white male.
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7: 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They said the victim said that he frequents around the library or possibly Samaritan Center Rescue Mission, anywhere where a lot of the vagrants go to get high on spike.
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6: 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It's a 71-year-old male with abdominal pain for GBC 6. You're responding. Belgian Cold Springs Fire District 1017.
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9: Downtown Library.
0: I have a 525. Do you want him to swing by? I don't know if he could have made it there that fast.
9: This happened like 5 minutes before we called. There's a lot of blood here, so she's bleeding for a little bit.
0: Okay, got it here.
6: Waves 1 off the air, Eves 4 has arrived.
0: 4513, clear.
10: Ladder 1. Alarm. Carbon monoxide. 211 Coolidge Avenue. Between Bellevue Avenue and Sterling Avenue. Ladder 1. Alarm. Carbon monoxide. 211 Coolidge Avenue, between Bellevue Avenue and Sterling Avenue.
11: No illness reported, 1018.
0: 311 Jeffries, clear, 1018. 311 Jeffries, capture traffic complaint. 5714, copy, run scene.

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0: 5712, have you on scene? Carry 133 is clear. Mini 1 arrived.
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0: Cars on 2 points. AMR responding to 599 South Salina Street, the hub, for a subject that was unconscious, is now conscious of breathing, and also East Onondaga and South Warren for an unknown problem. 1024. 1024. 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
5: 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Unknown problem. East Onondaga Street and South Warren Street. Engine 1. 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
6: It's on the sidewalk near the hot dog stand. It's a 30-year-old female, unconscious, not responding. Wearing blue scrubs. 1024.
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8: 1 mile from this location to 600 South Warren Street. Starting is 52544.
0: Engine West, I'm not DMS responding on the person that passed out who's now conscious at Mirabeau in West Genesee Street. We'll just give me out this at 1026. 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
1: 642, check the status of 394, not answering on an animal complaint. 544 Valley Drive, 544 Valley, off of Marvin and Atlantic, apartment number 6. Units hold the air, unit not answering status.
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0: 3403, signal 79-3275, Erie Boulevard East, 3275, Erie Boulevard East. The Shake Shack in the town of DeWitt, caller is a William Wolf, showing possible 32, signal 44. He'll be in a black Toyota Corolla versus a white Chevy Equinox. Caller states the other driver left, but they did exchange information.
5: 3403, copy en route.
0: 1029.
2: Yeah, 3102, National Guard will be there in about 10 minutes. We have him on the phone.
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1: 642, you can disregard. TA is on the window. 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
1: 4102. It's going to be 628 South Main Street, Village of North Syracuse. Corso's cookies. In front of this business on the bench, there's a 50s to 60s white male refusing to leave. He's last seen white beard, gray coat. Unknown weapons, unknown impairment. Would you like me to start you with 10? 3133.
0: Send to Channel 3 units. 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EMS is responding to a sick person call. Collamer Road in the town of Manly has Sunnyside Nursing Home. 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
2: Oh, man!
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7: 8 by all set.
3: Very safe.
4: Can you please amend this call to civil dispute? I'll get a note. You hold me out on that and send that suspicious vehicle.
2: It just popped up as a file 1. 300 Pond Street. Is 432 going with you? I don't know if it, I don't think it's occupied.
8: 32, you can just clear me a time. I'll go.
2: Copy.
4: 452, be clear of the scene. Are you following the ambulance to upstate?
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1: 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Six 642 on a physical domestic in progress, 153 Parkside Ave. 153 Parkside off of Onondaga Ave in Onondaga Park Drive, upstairs apartment. Meet with Ezard Jefferson regarding his son, Jamari Jefferson, 23-year-old black male. Push the boy, refusing to leave, no weapons, no intoxication. 32 for resist on Ezard, 1036. CB93, Stephen Wyatt, shows signal 44. That address?
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1: 4512-5704, copy, you're both en route. It's going to be 8412 Moss Oak Trail. Suicide threat. Near cross of North Pine Gate Parkway. Third party regarding the caller's wife, Catherine Hamden. She's a 36 female. Suicide by slitting her wrist. All this information is coming via text. We have the caller's ETA of 15 minutes and a white Lincoln Nautilus. Unknown on weapons. Unknown on intox.
6: 5712, clear me at 66. 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
3: Nova 8, it's a suicidal subject. 8412 Moss Oak Trail off of North Pine Gate Parkway and Pinyon Pine Path. Morris Corners Fire District. It's a 36-year-old female, possible attempt by cutting. Police are en route at this time. 1043. She was threatening suicide by slitting her wrist. It's unknown if she's attempted that yet per the caller. It's unable to verify.
7: Three one three three control, change location.
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2: 1044. 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Fire is responding to a fire alarm, Russell Lane in the town of DeWitt. End of point, 1044.

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0: CBS 2, copy your number to a follow up. 5100 Hybrid Street in the town of Manlius, the Wildwood Ridge Apartments. 1045. I know you're on the stolen vehicle now, but 712 First North, I just got another call. Karen Parchek calling. Something meet with Art Fay, 3 or 4 evicted, physically fighting with the caller's boyfriend. Rachel Tarbell, Joseph Brandt. Was that the one you were just on?
2: 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Copy, both on scene. 5712 on scene.
0: Okay, I can. If you're tied up, I can try and send two others. 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
2: 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Fire department responding for you. 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It's going to be 7375 Oswego Road. Town play well now. And a point at 1046.
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0: 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And deploying 1049.

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0: 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We're all set. Thank you.
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2: Fire control, Nova 8. Can you check with PD if we're all set to come right into the scene?
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0: 5705, North Street to Main Street. It's a white Nissan Rogue, white Acura, and a black pickup. There is a 38-year-old male with neck pain.
1: Did you realize?

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1: Okay.
2: Five seven S five control.
1: 57S5.
3: Any unit for a traffic complaint at the intersection of East Street and North Manlia Street in the village of Fayetteville?
1: Control unit 5704.
2: 575's on a relay with me. 07 can take care of that.
4: 3902.
1: Copy.
0: 5714, go ahead for him.
1: 5714, is there an ambulance needed?
0: Negative, we're going to transport her.
1: Receive. 1053 hours.
3: 3133 arrived. 3902, traffic complaint, East Genesee Street, North Manlia Street in the village of Fayetteville. Callers of Taylor Noble reporting that the traffic light in the left turn lane is out. It's going to be if you're heading eastbound on Route 5.
4: 3902, traffic now.
5: Many 12. Unconscious person. Montgomery Street and East Fayette Street. Many 12. Unconscious person. Montgomery Street and East Fayette Street.
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1: No way.
0: You're going to be all set. No ambulance needed.
1: Looking for priority two change on the Roman Street call.
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1: Car's on a point for now. AMI responded at Montgomery Street and East Fayette Street. I'm an unconscious person that's breathing. 1054. Car's out of point. AMR responding to 755 Euclid Ave off of Lancaster for difficulty breathing. 1054.
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5: Many 10. Breathing problems. 755 Euclid Avenue. Between Lancaster Avenue and Maryland Avenue. Many 10. Breathing problems. 755 Euclid Avenue. Between Lancaster Avenue and Maryland Avenue.
6: 45.
1: I'm not rushing you, I just have to get this out. Are you guys still tied up? I can definitely get south units. For a 47-year-old female having a panic attack, difficulty breathing, PIC issues. 1055.
7: 5707 arrived.
1: 32, we can head over. Mini 12 arrived.
7: 10 unit for a hazard, West Seneca Turnpike at Lee Mulroy Road, Town of Marcellus. 4507,
1: I'll hit it in a minute. Okay, I'll hold you on this and I'll keep the ET on the file one. 597, please don't clear it. So 432 and 445, they're in a separate call here. So it's two separate DRs. Karen is a W amputee, not headed over. You're going to be meeting with Art Fay. He's signal 44. There's also a Mr. Brandt here in the notes, Joseph Brandt. He's shown to have a city warrant for operation of a vehicle impaired out of the city and confirmed.
7: Copy at the tree block on the roadway West Seneca between Lee Mulroy and Lathrop.
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0: Any unit for a traffic complaint in the area of Salt Spring Street and Redfield Ave in the town of Manlius?
1: 390. 390-2. State DOT notified this one. You can't clear a 6 on the other one.

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1: Copy, 3902. It's the intersection of Salt Spring Street and Redfield Ave in the town of Manlius. Caller is a Ramona Prasad reporting that there's vehicles not adhering to the pedestrian crossing and speeding over the speed limit.
2: So did you copy now?
3: All set.
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0: Okay. Notification for GBAC on a hemorrhage problem response. 317 Beach Road crossing North Niagara Ave. A 78-year-old female with a nosebleed. It's the Lakeside Fire District, 1102.
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0: Nobody responding.
2: Any units for fiscal domestic, 126 Patterson Street again?
3: 569, we're all set on the stop down here. I just got to finish my 72.
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0: 41, you got a follow up when you're ready.
1: CB93, clear. Any unit for a hazard that has now turned into a pole fire. West Seneca Turnpike, 10 of Marcellus. Go ahead. Negative?
3: 4507, I'm just better.
1: All right, fire department's around.
0: Be out at 1050 West Genesee. The DR will be 26-320-339. 320-339. All set.
1: Any need for checks?
0: No, ma'am. All set. Thank you.
1: 1104. 569. No, I don't have them on a stop.
4: Any time clear?
1: 4507. You want me to hold to open on the domestic?
2: Copy. You can hold me out or hold him out on whatever he's on. We're going to have one. It's going to be, make it state and Bert. It's going to be New York, Mary Charlie Henry 5623, MCH 5623, tan or gray colored Ford with one. We're all set.
3: That's room, thanks.
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7: 3903, clear. Eastern units on the point. EMS is responding to a abdominal pain complaint. Summer Haven Drive South, the Erie Village Department, Town of Manlius. And a point, 1106.
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11: 06.
1: 532 and 535, it's going to be a disturbance. 401 Smith Street, 401 Smith, between Polk, Canary Boulevard, Apartment Diaz and David Ford. Called in by a not involved party, states they can hear loud banging and screaming coming from the apartment, as well as someone saying, hold her down. Believes that there's going to be a 40s black female in jean shorts and a pink shirt that's involved that came out of the parking lot in the parking lot and came out of the apartment and is in the parking lot, and there's others still in the apartment, unknown how many. 1106. Are you clear?
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1: 1107. 522, standby, I'm waiting on 635. 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
1: 969, a copy to property. Point of information, fire responding on an alarm, Sims Drive, 1108. 522635, it's a repeat domestic, 126 Pattison Street, 126 Pattison between Boyden and Vine off of Teal. Austin Denny is calling, says his ex-girlfriend Alyssa Coy, 30-year-old white female, is hitting him, refusing to give him back the title's vehicle. He also states he has an airsoft pistol in his truck that she is trying to get to. He's denying intox. There's also a civilian complaint holding there for him from a previous call, 1108.
13: 635, copy.
4: 10 off the air.
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6: 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Fell on the stairs last night as a laceration on the right forearm. It's the Fairmont Fire District, 1111.
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1: 115, clear 1115.
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8: 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We're all set. 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
7: All westbound traffic from Frank Gay Road is shut down.
3: 1117.
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3: 5708, blue Toyota and a deer. The deer has left the scene. It's in front of 3203 Route 91, between Hamilton Road and Bush Road. For 504 arrived.
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1: 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Sizazo Trail and Lookout Circle. 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
4: Attention, Northland units, plate of information. Reckless driving in the area of Bertram Road and East Circle, Thomas Cicero. There's a black Ford F-150 speeding, driving erratically, weaving between the lanes. Last seen headed north. Last seen headed on Route 11 towards 31. New York Ridge, TVN 4230. The 35 to 45 year old white male driver. End of point 1120. 3108 clear.
0: How hell is your trainer?
4: Northland units, plate of information. EMS responding to Cremona Trail, Town of Clay, for lift assist. 1120. D201 clear.
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0: TLC 442B, notification for waves, back pain off response, 212 says no trail, across the lookout circle, the dead end. It's a 68-year-old male, unable to walk with extreme back pain, in the Fairmont Fire District, 1121. 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

Maybach 3, it's Lexus, 5826, Ramona Trail, it's a Rizzo Drive. It's an 86-year-old male, slid out of the chair, unable to get up in the Clay Fire District, 1122.

0: At 115, your status? All of that, no need, thank you. Yeah, 522. You're welcome, 1123.
1: Five, two, two.
0: Five, two, two on a domestic, 1112 South McBride between Jackson and East Taylor, meeting with a LaVasia Root, aggravated harassment, but also states her ex-boyfriend and Ernest Jones threw objects at her vehicle while she was driving near the Justice Center about 15 minutes ago, 1123. And unit for a hazardous parking issue, Thomas Drive, Sandalwood Lane, Thomas Lina.
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4: 4517.
0: Receive. 4502, it's in as a hazardous condition in front of 6875 Thomas Drive, 6875 Thomas Drive, off of Hearthstone Lane and Sandalwood Lane. Known to meet with, caller saying there's a truck with a trailer parked here and the trailer is sticking into the driveway. Correction, roadway. 3600-3614, status.
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0: 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Point of information, fire responding on an alarm, McKinley Brighton School, 127.

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1: Eastern Unit, Town of Point. Erie Boulevard East, in front of the Marshalls Plaza, in Town of DeWitt. There's a black Mercedes going at excessive speeds, last seen heading onto Bridge Street. Plate unknown. End of point, 728.
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0: Point of information, fire responding on an alarm. See me Abbott Towers, 137. Five two five clear. 442-62 is a status check assist to adult protective. 925 North Salina Street. 925 North Salina between Isabella and Union Place. Nikki Venner is on scene. They're attempting to make contact with a Susan Manchester, 76-year-old white female in apartment 2. She lives here with her son, Tommy, 40s white male. They came to do a check on her. They can hear him inside, but he's refusing to answer the door. There is a history of drug use in the residence. No known weapons. 1131.
3: Copy. Is adult protective still on scene there?
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3: Copy. It's a party walking in the middle of traffic, South Midler Ave, near eastbound 690 ramps, 1140.
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9: 432, I'll take the dispute on Richmond.
4: 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We're going to be out of service, rough the Justice Center at OCDC with 1.
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3: 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James Street at Hickok, sailing on a white Buick Enclave to a Kimberly Gonzalez, Boston Street.
13: 88 fire control. 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
1: Three 9 0 1, 3 9 0 2, 8239 Turnstone Drive, 8239 Turnstone. Came in from Rich D'Amico, the employer of a Miss Linda Atkins, 61-year-old white female. It's been a no-call, no-show for over a week now. Complainant made 2 calls to the female, and only has received a few incoherent texts. Going to be looking for a tan Subaru crossover in the driveway. Unknown further.
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0: 5712 clear.
1: Are you mobile by chance?
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1: Got a black Ford Bronco in Rifles A that just got in a dispute with me and one of the ASOs on the curb line, was directed to park in a lawful area, and I was left his vehicle over in Rifles A next to a no parking sign. If you could go ahead over there, please.
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3: Was at the Munch Express trying to get camera footage for the stabbing, and I have a, looks like a 40-year-old male, he's conscious and breathing. 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Can I get a 78 here, please?
1: Precinct. 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
4: 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New York, Lincoln, David, Edward, 7542. LDE 7542, it's a blue Volkswagen.
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1: 4-4, is your one clear?
4: 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TJ, you're good. 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
1: 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And clear, I'll put you back on the previous.
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2: The whole thing is captured on CCTV. It's not going to be a stabbing. The white lady was just smacking her in the head with her phone, which looks like it caused the laceration to the top of her head.
3: Copy. Thank you.

0: 558.
1: Is there anybody close to me with a cage?
0: Any unit with a cage to assist 558, 300 block of Grand Boulevard.
2: Do it. It's a possible transformer that has exploded in the area of 306 Polk Street.
3: 5706 control.
0: 5706.
1: 442. APU, got not APU. It's all protective. I'm speaking with a woman here, clear to 6. I'll head up there.
3: I'll be re-logging in, and can you just put me out at SP Lafayette with an assistant citizen for now, please?
0: Received. 532, clear, 1151.
1: Yeah, no rush. The driver has a warrant out of Solve AM to confirm if they want him or not. It's a VTO warrant, so I'm not sure if they're going to take him or not.
0: 3201, clear.
1: Copy.
0: Any central hub detail?
1: 558 outbound 3.
0: 42. 532 and 545.
1: Alright, I'll be on 2.
2: Do it, the manly as duty chief. It's a possible transformer that has exploded in the area of the Cranberry Court Apartments, 306 Polk Street, across Smith Street. The caller heard a loud boom, now the power's out in the area. Logging 51.
4: 532.
1: 545.
4: 5708, control.
0: 5708.
5: Unit 390, 390 to assist. Got a 79 possible Highbridge Terrace at Highbridge Lane, town of Manlius.
0: 532, 545 on a stabbing at the Central Hub, 599 South Salina Street, 599 South Salina. It's going to be a 35-year-old male, conscious, breathing, stab wound to the face. Appears he was stabbed to the cheek. I'll let you know when I get more. 1152.
4: Can you clear me a 1775 and then copy another complaint, please?
1: 302, clear me 10 off this and send it off.
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1: 73.
0: 570, go ahead.
2: Manlius, Christian Fayetteville and Manlius, Fayetteville 2. Was a crash notification. Now I have the caller stating no car accident. 7414 Highbridge Terrace.
3: 545, got it.
4: A lost property complaint. I'm going to be en route to 2628 Pompey Hollow Road.
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5: 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Going to be heading to with plot.

0: in front of 7414, 7414 Highbridge Terrace, across the Highbridge Lane. The Apple severe crash alarm, waiting on further notes.
1: Position 2, admin as well, I'm able.
2: Copy, you want the air?
3: Nope.
0: 455.
4: 652, I'm pulling up with him.
2: 455. Receive.
0: The St. Joe's calls at 6, and then we're at the building with 52 for a case.
2: State, the incident occurred across the street on Warren Street, unknown suspect info. 4101, clear.
3: 522, hold me out, I can take my call.
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5: The Fable units only, just to patrol the area to confirm.
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0: Received.
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7: Do an engine in service. 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
2: 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Anything? 1153. 612 or 615?
3: 612.
2: This is a notification. I have another something now at the central hub.
3: Copy, 612, if you want to send that one to me.
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7: 520, hold us out. This is up.
2: Copy.
8: 2299, control.
7: 3403, control. You can add me to that. 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
2: 2299.
0: Received 1153.
8: Can you put me on a status check with one female out at door 2 at the airport?
0: 3903 arrived.
2: Received.
9: 2211, I'll be in with that.
10: Fire control, if I have a letter, 20's on the way.
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11: 30-ish male, conscious breathing, looks like some kind of puncture to the cheek. We're inside the hub building. 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
2: 597's clear. Copy, I'll add you to it. I have him on the status check.
3: 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Give him 4715 to control.
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3: Rango CDC.
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9: 2211 control, that's the same call. 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
2: 5711, I'll be a disabled vehicle at the intersection of Burton Road and Campbell Road. Colors named in the arc. In a brown Ford Escape, broken down on the road, has her four ways on. 4102 arrived. 5732, copy your stop northbound Route 481 by exit 96, Village North Syracuse. 5711, you're en route.
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2: 545 arrived.
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0: Mini 3. 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
6: We went back to talk to that lady. 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
7: I'll be right up.
4: 84 female, hemorrhage, delta response. High blood pressure. 1203.
5: He is harassed. This just occurred at the Heeman Street Apartments on East Heeman Street, Village of East Syracuse.
8: You have 432 status.
5: 3402.
8: Honey, thank you.
3: SR27.
1: 3401.
2: 27.
5: 1203. I have two units.
2: With a handgun.
1: Used to, heart problem, short response. 4939 Brittenfield Parkway, CNY Family Care across the Fly Road and Calama Road, Suite 201. It's a 79-year-old female, hypotension. It's the DeWitt Fire District, 1203. Birds, they went off the air.
3: 4504, just got information. It's a report of a subject with a handgun. Units, do you want the air? 563, are you aware of the status on that gray Impala?
5: 535, right?
1: Over.
9: Aaron.
3: Received.
5: 1203.
8: 3001, add that to me.
1: 3401, I copy.
5: 1203.
8: Mini 18 from Brighton Towers.
4: Mini 18 from Brighton Towers.
3: SR27, do you have any further?
2: Not with the subject now. Somebody witnessed him drop a handgun in the parking lot.
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5: 3401 and 02, there is a Lori Murray in chairs, 32 dangerous, born in 54, white female.
3: And where exactly are you?
5: 1204.
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10: Myself, 9818, will be out at Cross Hospital. One detained on warrants.
1: Waves 1, Flawless Delta response. 436, Hinsdale Road.
5: 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Is that original Reyes by any chance?
10: 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We have him in custody.
5: Copy.
1: Waves 1, Flawless Delta response. 436, Hinsdale Road, crossing Kings Court and Milton Ave, the Family Care Medical Group. It's a 66-year-old male, a head injury after a fall, in and out of consciousness in the Fairmount Fire District, 1205.
8: 432 is clear, back on your original.
5: 3403 is clear. CDS 1 is clear.
1: Waves 2 at the hospital. Waves 1 responding.
5: 115 clear. Any, or 642?
7: 642.
9: 641 of physical domestic, 2219 South Salina Street, 2219 South Salina, apartment number 1. Cross of West called in an elk, called in by Jeanette Hayes regarding her daughter, a Rebecca William, 18-year-old black female, who is there trying to fight with people. 1205.
11: 642 copy.
9: 29910.
12: 3009 control. I've got him on video. 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
1: TLC 441, Falls Bravo response. 227 Ahipa Circle, across McDonald Road in the dead end, the Ahipa 37 apartments. It's an 83-year-old female. The head injury after a fall. It's apartment 227, the Onondaga Hill Fire District, 1206.
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2: 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Just continue on.
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1: East to arrive. 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
9: Go ahead.
19: We can take that call at South Medler.
9: Hazard was already checked out. Thank you. 3403, 3404 at 706 North Ave. 706 North Ave off of Craigie. Apartment number 15. A Tears Reed's column is in regarding his aunt, Kaylee Reed, 40s black female, and her uncle, 30s black male, that just arguing. No weapons, no intoxication.
19: 115, got it.
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9: 250?
18: 3404.
9: We'll have it at 1212.
14: Employers 15 and code 10 for whoever's left on it. You put us on a status check, 301 Pierce White. We're all set.
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1: TLC 442B arrived.
18: 5712, it'll be a dispute in progress, 7653 Morgan Road at the Sunoco meeting with Anthony Carruti, having a dispute with an employee over cash payment. Employee is an unknown name, 30s, white male.
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7: 5701.
19: 115.
9: 532 and 545 clear. 545 will be back out on a harassment invest. 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Meeting at the James Davis, 1216. 115.
19: put us out with one right in front of the regional market, please. We're all set. Thank you.
18: 5701, it'll be 302 Bailey Road. 302 Bailey Road between Elbow and Circle Road. 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She received a report that there's a 25-year-old male there, developmentally delayed, and he's getting harassed by other people in the home. A few other children in there as well. There's a mother, Lori Martin, that lives there, unknown age, unknown race. 1216.
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4: Not yet. You want me to call the station?
6: 934. Yeah, I'm going to need some assistance over here.
0: 934.
7: That's eight. We will not have a 24 until 1700.
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2: Any units for a hazard person walking on the highway from a disabled vehicle, northbound 81 by exit 98 Ram, Town of Cicero.
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9: 5711, I'll start.
2: I'm sorry, 5711, could you repeat?
0: The DR number is going to be 322-191, 322-191. Let me know if you need any checks over there.
4: 5714, copy your spot. 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
2: Copy, thanks. Just confirming it. It'll be northbound 81 by mile marker 98.4. There's a passerby saying there's a disabled vehicle on the right shoulder with a hood up. It's a small gray vehicle. There's a male walking on the northbound shoulder towards the Route 31 exit. It's a black male SUV wearing a backpack.
9: 934, copy, please.
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2: 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End of point 1225.
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7: DCA-4, leaving the Corrections Department with one all male en route to 1500 Park Street. 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
2: So the 5712 caller now said he'll go to the Empower across the street, and then he disconnected.
5: I copy. 935, and this accident's on Park Street, the same block as Franklin School. I believe it's a 700 block.
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2: Attention, North Zone units, point of information. EMS responding to the Candlelight Lane Apartments, Ton of Clay, injuries after a fall. Under plane, 1227.
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2: 5732, clear. Back out on the hazard. It'll be northbound 81 by mile marker 98.4. A small gray vehicle that's disabled with the hood up. Male is walking northbound towards 331.
13: Copy.
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0: I see we made contact with the male half. Did he advise what he needed?
2: Negative. 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
2: 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Notification, you got a 79 hit and run invest holding on West Heeman Street, Village of Syracuse.
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1: 27. All right, 25.
0: 25, I'm about a minute hour. Are you guys going to need me?
1: Repeat.
0: I'm about a minute out. Where do you guys need me?
2: Eastbound units on a point. EMS is responding to a sick person complaint. 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Down to Manlius. 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
1: 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What's up?
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1: Three 2 0 arrived.
2: 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I'm going back to 3.
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1: Received. Point of information, EMS responding on a person down, Miller Abbey, sound 690 ramp. Male slumped over the median, 1241. 632 and 652 clear.
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1: 520. This was no stabbing. He fell over and hit his face on the curb. Can you amend it to a fall, please? I'll be right in.
0: At a unit for a disabled vehicle, northbound 81 at exit 73, Amp Town of Lafayette. 1243.
4: 5731.
5: 83, she's also, he's 6.
0: Received at 1243.
5: 108 Road Drive.
0: 5731, northbound 81 at the exit 73 ramp. It's a gray box truck disabled on the right shoulder. Four males walking around it just before the exit. 1243.
4: Arrested.
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3: 1244.
0: 5732 arrived.
2: Mini 17. Person down. Midler Avenue, from eastbound I-690 ramp and south Midler Avenue. Mini 17. Person down. Midler Avenue, from eastbound I-690 ramp and south Midler Avenue.
3: Mini 17 is a white male, falls over the median. Unknown status, not moving. Be at Midler at the end of the off ramp. 1244.
0: West Zone units, point of information, EMS responding to 2232 Mott Road, off of Dexter Parkway, Town of Lysander for abdominal pain, 1244.
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3: 1245.
0: Yes, I'm aware. I'm wondering if they ever arrived on the accident they were already dispatched to.
7: I don't believe he did. I'm in the vehicle. I'll check with him in a minute.
0: 5731, clear. Received, thank you.
4: 5-6, negative. I never arrived down there. City involved in Preston.
0: Received. We're going to put back and pending.
9: 3200, control.
0: 3200. Unit 545.
9: Is there any civil units that can give me a landline?
10: Control GVC 3 is fine.
6: 545.
0: Civil unit?
5: Received.
0: Yes, stand by, let's see. 54579 with a dispute, parking lot of Kenny Drugs, 104 Lafayette Road, meeting with a Mary Zapka Famp, who's going to be in a blue Honda Pilot versus a white Silverado. 1246. 455 is clear.
9: We cover.
3: Any 17 to fire control. You got more on this? We can't find anyone down.
7: 554.
0: 554.
7: You can cancel them, I'll take it. 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
0: Proceed 545, you can just drive.
3: Negative, just said white male, something over the median, bald white male with a white shirt.
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14: I have a call for a menacing just occurred at 117 Griffiths Street, 117 Griffiths, between Butternut and John. So a male on the phone said someone threatened him with a .22 handgun. Caller was uncooperative and disconnected.

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7: And unit for a signal 79, Kirkville Road, cross of Shep's Corners Road, the Sunoco, town of Manlius.
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7: 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Meeting with a Robert Meade in a gray Tundra versus a tow truck.
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11: 4512. Which entrance am I meeting the complaint at?
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0: Copy, 5712, you're in room 5702 with a child complaint, 8049 Morgan Road, ED49 Morgan Road, between Tiger Lily Path and Waterhouse Road. The call is from the Helio Crisis Center, but there also is another call. It's about a 9-year-old male becoming physical with his mother, Carolyn Shoemaker, a 30s white female, possibly having a PIC episode. 563 is clear.
4: Can we get 4502?
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0: 3101. 4502, I copy. You're going with 5712 also.
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0: Copy.
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11: 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We can just make it entry 4. It's going to be Marcus Dawson.
6: Received. 1253.
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0: So the 571-24502. The tutor of the house is Elisa Harrington. She's calling saying that the mother is out in the front now restraining the child.
1: 3902, copy, you're clear. Can I have you back out on a property complaint for Griffin's Drive across Byron Road? Those are Fayetteville. Copy, you're in route. Meet with Sherry Cole. 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
0: So the 570 under status.
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0: 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Unconscious person. 342 West Kennedy Street. Between Midland Avenue and South Avenue. Many 3. Unconscious person. 342 West Kennedy Street. Between Midland Avenue and South Avenue.
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1: 4102 clear.
2: 642 is in as a prowler just occurred. 1415 West Onondaga Street, 1415 West Onondaga, across the Arthur. Caller didn't want to meet, was reporting that there was a male who was walking up the driveway toward the back of the house about 5 minutes ago.
3: Okay.
2: Male was last seen headed westbound on West Onondaga. 30s black male, wearing all black, do-rag and a book bag. 1300.
4: 642 copy.
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2: 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PIC 8049 Morgan Road, across the Tiger Lake.
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2: 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It's a brand new Cole, 39 year old white male, last seen a week ago. Notes are updated to 1303. 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
0: Copy, thanks.
1: 4512, it'll be in the area of Pace Lane and McNamara Drive. Going to meet with caller saying there's a white sedan near Gridge for my queen, parked in the street. It's been there for several months and not registered. 4512, it does come back to a 4455 Pace Lane address, so I'll put it in the notes.
0: Have that horn off the air.
4: So it is registered?
1: It says expired.
4: Yeah.
1: Five 5706, do you want a 10?
3: All five.
1: All right, 4302, I got your traffic complaint.
0: 455, clear.
1: Five 5701, clear.
0: Unit 3401, copy of 79, hit and run, invest. Going to be meeting at Kirkville Road, cross a fly road. Kind of do it.
4: 3401.
0: 3401 heading to 6673 Kirkville Road, Cliffs, and Tunjewit, meeting with Winfield Babcock. Notes been sent.
5: Meeting to be clear.
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0: It's a 79 hit and run in bust. 717 Otisco between Ontario and Belmont, mainly Ursula Rosin. Copy the notes, 362, gentlemen.
1: 362, copy.
2: Five 706 Control, can you copy another plane, please?
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4: 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I'll advise.
5: 4713 to Control, copy and transport.
0: Copy that, 632, I'll be back.
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0: 4713.
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0: 1310.
6: 4504 to 4525.
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0: 4725. I'll wait on the air. No, this haven't arrived.
3: The plate you gave me should be Mary Adam Paul 2808 on a gray 2006 Nissan Titan out of Rome.
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7: Can you clear the code 6 and take this unit out of service for the remainder? 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
2: I think you got a different plate. I got King Boy Young 3837. KBY 3837?
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3: 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Looking for a yellow Corvette and a white Hyundai Sonata.
0: 3252, see disturbance at 318 Otisco between Shenick and Tioga. 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
0: 1081 at the hospital. Unit 515.
7: 73 out there.
5: 515.
6: Pulling in the parking lot of Dick's off Erie Boulevard, out with New York. Michael David Young, 4707. MDY, 4707. It's a silver BMW SUV with one.
0: 15, have a garbage bag on eastbound 690 in the driving lane. Okay to check with DOT.
9: 1313.
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10: That is affirmed. Subject's leaving now. Copy. Thank you, sir. A lot of them.

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0: 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He left his wallet in your vehicle. And the units for larceny just occurred on the back of Boulevard and Mason Ave. Time to get us.
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0: 532B3 to Disturbance in Progress, South Franklin and West Jefferson. South Franklin, West Jefferson. Caller doesn't want to meet, reporting a white male, approximately 30s, yelling, talking to himself, possible mental health issues. He's in a tan hoodie and jeans. Was last seen eastbound on West Jefferson. No weapons seen, unknown intoxication. 1318.
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1: Nova 6 at the hospital. It's going to be an assist to NYPD. They're working a runaway case and requesting that we check this location for a Guadalupe Cuba, birth date of 2011, Hispanic female, possibly here with their boyfriend, Christian Novio. Unknown description on him. We do have a callback number for him, though. No weapons, no intoxication or drugs. Are you going to need a 10?
2: 662, negative. I can advise.
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2: Can you go with the name one more time? 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
5: 191, channel 4.
1: 191.
5: Yeah, we just dropped Marcus Dawson off just now down in 500 block of South Clinton, but we drove through that area of that person yelling near Jefferson and Franklin. There's nothing showing. You can clear it on 4 if no one wants to meet.
1: Copy that. There's no 85s. Caller stating that the mail is now at Jefferson and Salina. Be through your discretion.
6: Hey, what's your story? Go ahead again.
4: 3002, copy or clear. 5706, your status?
7: Also.
4: Copy.
1: 191 said there was nothing showing. They just drove through there. Our callers 1 minute ago saying that they're at Jefferson and Salina. Your discretion.
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1: Have that call back in. Looks like we have someone looking to meet now. Jefferson and Solana.
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0: Mini 17. Assist. Citizen. 420 Stafford Avenue. Between Sunnycrest Road and Caleb Avenue. Mini 17. Assist. Citizen. 420 Stafford Avenue. Between Sunnycrest Road and Caleb Avenue.
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0: Mini 3. Diabetic problem. 315 Cortland Avenue. Between Alexander Avenue and Blaine Street. Mini 3. Diabetic problem. 315 Cortland Avenue. Between Alexander Avenue and Blaine Street.
1: Female diabetic issue. 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
2: 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Actually, call it a police info for now.
0: Received, 1327. Five 781, I got your traffic stop. 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With a carrier circle down to it.
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0: Jennifer in South Point, EMS responding to an unknown problem, South Beach and Erie Boulevard East at 1330.
1: 4200, clear.

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1: 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Brentonville Parkway, the hematology oncology, trying to do it. 1331, end of point.
2: Mini 10. Unknown problem. South Beach Street and Erie Boulevard, East. Mini 10. Unknown problem. South Beach Street and Erie Boulevard, East.
3: Mini 10, unknown age male, down in the grass area. Unknown status. 1331.
4: 4301 clear.
0: East 4. 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It's a 78-year-old female, dehydrated, difficulty breathing, in DeWitt Fire District, 1331. Saves 3, arrived.
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1: 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Four five zero two right.

0: I'll be honest, Butte. McDowell Road. That's up the hill from Velasco. I'll get you a plate here. It's New York. King Union Time 7630. King Union Time 7630. It's a blue Mazda. I'll let you know.
1: Thank you.
0: 506, clear me my detail and send me S2 cell.
1: For 506, copy. Let me just get it in and I'll get you on it.
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0: 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Environmental exposure. 233 East Washington Street, City Hall. Between Montgomery Street and Market Street. 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Environmental exposure. 233 East Washington Street, City Hall. 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
1: 68 female will be at the front desk, dehydrated and overheated. 1337. Mini 10 clear.
2: Yes, 515. 515. Just take a look at the harassment call in on Anderson. Possible PSC.
3: 3-0 on the stroke copy complaint.
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3: We have police information, first and sycamore. I'll be all set on status.
4: 1339. Four, five, zero, two, square.

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1: 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East 4 arrival.
0: It's going to be Chris Bonner and should be in blue plaid shirt, black pants at the possibly in the smoothie spot or at that intersection.
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2: Morning. 42, Tim is a suspicious with a weapon, reading like a menacing, 10-05 South Ave, South End Auto Repair between West Kennedy and Kirk. Mohammed Salah calling, states that there's a customer with their knife in their hand, approximately 50-year-old black male threatening the caller. He's in a yellow shirt and black shorts. Nuts are still rolling in, 1340.
1: Yeah, I'll be noting. Hi,
3: 711, can I just
1: stop
3: Malden? Westland.
4: 4513 clear.
3: 3241.
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7: Ways 1, Interfacility Delta Response. 3800 West Tennessee Street, well, now Camillus.
2: A3, looks like we just got the 85 back on the line. He's at 125 East Jefferson.
8: Copy. Just don't go to the street, I'll be with him.
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2: Copy.
1: But larceny just occurred. Now about 20 minutes old at the Price Chopper.
9: Yeah, we're at the TOT for quite a while here.
7: Ways 1, you're responding on an interfacility Delta response, 3800 West Tennessee Street, well now Camillus, across the Hunt Ave and Marion Ave. 2, it's a 71-year-old female, left-sided weakness and facial droop in the Fairmount Fire District, 1341.
1: Yeah, I mean, no problem.
4: 515. I believe 545 is going to take Anderson.
2: 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Looks to be a dispute over repairs to the vehicle.
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1: Yeah, I mean with the 85, I guess the truck is a code for. Just trying to figure out what's going on. It's broken English.
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3: 412.
0: 412, I got two outdoor fires. One over at Sunnycrest Golf Course, second Lewis Park. Okay, for fire to advise.
4: 2202 clearing off there, 1345.
3: Absolutely.
5: Any units for hazardous conditions, Erie Boulevard East, across Thompson Road, down to it.
4: 9711's clear.
6: Engine Company 9, cars reporting fire in the leaves near the track by hole 5 and 6 near a fence in the area of the stairs. Best access will be probably on the other side of the golf course by the track. 1345.
0: 3403.
5: 3403, I need to assist. We'll be in front of the 3147 Erie Boulevard East Olive Garden. Somewhere between here and Thompson Road in the right lane is going to be some debris.
0: Ladies, one arrived. 3403, I can advise.
5: Copy. 1346. 5781, I got your exact stop. Town line at East Malloy. Time to it.
4: 4512 is clear.
6: 642 to the other unit, you can cancel.
2: Engine Company 5. 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Outdoor. 305 Lewis Street, Lewis Park. Between Milton Avenue and Willis Avenue. Engine Company 5. 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Outdoor. 305 Lewis Street, Lewis Park. Between Milton Avenue and Willis Avenue.
0: 632-652, you copy, Director?
3: Copy, thanks.
6: Right, your fire is going to be also on the ground. Thing, it's in the grass, catching a tree on fire, it's spreading. Also, we saw two males walking away from it. I don't know if they started it or not. 1346.
0: 191, you got a second in custody. Second in custody at 1347. Unit 554 status.
5: 3901 clear.
7: All set.
0: Received. 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
0: 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It's going to be in front of Perfect Nail Spa. 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
8: 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EMS is responding to a false complaint. Hybrid Street, the Brookdale, Fayetteville, San Manlius. 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
1: Fayetteville A1 in the Medicare on a fall. 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Room C, Charlie 8. A 90-year-old female was found on the floor, shoulder and hip pain. 1951.
7: 412, copy, canceled. 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

0: 3133, Thursday.
1: 3-3 also.
2: 545 DR.
0: Yeah, you're awesome.

0: partially used for your status.
1: Facebook officially good. Thanks for asking. How are you?
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1: 412.
0: 412, so it's 85 in that Civil Dispute Family Tower. Do they actually want to meet?
1: Or 12 is negative.
2: 3101, police info, 8 here, PD.
0: Copy, we can force through that then, thank you.
1: Appreciate it.
3: 01 Sunday, you can mark me right.
1: Accept some right.
2: Have that.
4: 3133 control, me clear code 142, backlog traffic.
1: Favorably two arrived. He's clear.
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4: Eight.
2: Yeah.
1: 442 arrived.
2: 4302, a copy of your stop, 500 block of Montrose Avenue.
1: 452 clear.
0: Can you put us on a detail or bring the cases down to the DA's office?
1: Definitely.

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1: 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I'll let them know.
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0: Many 12. Unconscious person. 323 Cayuga Street. Between Willis Avenue and Avery Avenue. Many 12. Unconscious person. 323 Cayuga Street. Between Willis Avenue and Avery Avenue.
1: May 12, 89 female, near syncope, working 100 hours.
2: 10-2 North, one unit, females responding, abdominal pain, 14 Gulf Lane Road, Town of Clay at 1400.
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1: 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Just got emergency traffic. All set?
4: That's okay.
1: Chris,
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1: Okay.
8: Yeah, it'll be 31 Old Route 31, Elbridge, New York, Lincoln, William, Lincoln, 1453, LWL 1453, Blue Audi with 1, I'll be all set, no status checks.
6: Yeah, I'll be 31 Old 31.
9: East 4, transporting. Yeah, 445, your status.
10: 642, I got your clear. I'll be back out. Larceny in progress. 405 Grant Ave, just in front between Arthur and Duane. Jeffrey Mattis calling, reporting a Nerijah Bibbs, 21-year-old black female, stole the complainant's keys to their vehicle inside the house. His relationship, no weapons, no intoxication. Caller will be in a black Chrysler minivan. 420.
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9: Unit 445, status Park Street. 101 in service. 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
1: Unit 4523 for 79 at the Walmart in Cicero.
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2: 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Between Boyden Street and Mariposa Street. 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
0: 42, it's going to be a forearm, 218 Claremont Ave, between Ruskin and Stolp. Be a rapid response, unknown sensor, no responders, 1409.
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3: 1412, also be advised your caller, Sheila Bryce, possible 32 resists.
6: 1412.
0: Unit B3.
7: Well, I'm familiar. Thank you.
6: Copy.
5: B3.
0: B3, I have an assistant to a citizen. AMR is on scene at City Hall, 233 East Washington, requesting you. They did not specify what was going on, just non-priority for assist.
5: Copy.
0: Just let me on a 10.
5: 6-5-2, my 10, I'm with him.
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2: 3441. This bitch is person at Walmart. 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
0: 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Thank you very much.
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1: Four five one three, you can cancel. 4512 is going to take your half. The target, 3857 Route 31 off of Oswego and Bell Center. Ashley O'Hara is calling in. It's a male that's leaving now. Subject is mid to late 20s. He's an Arabic male. Probably in a vehicle. I don't have a vehicle description. 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Now he's walking to possibly a silver Honda sedan. Michael Charles, Henry 2399, MCH 2399. 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
1: Yeah, the vehicle's going towards Walmart. 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
3: 4565.
2: It's an iPhone crash at this time. Fire EMS have been notified. We're attempting a callback. The location was plotted at 4186 Lee Mulroy Road.
3: 5707, and me.

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0: Marcellus, 7-8 possible iPhone crash detection. It's going to be Lee Mulberry Road in the area of Spinks Road. Marcellus 83, it's an iPhone crash detection, 7-9 possible, plotting in the area of 4186 Lee Mulberry Road, crosses South Street Road and Spinks Road. It's a GPS location, no contact made on a callback. It's Marcellus Fire District, 1421.
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6: 4507-65 and 5707. We tried to call the phone number back and there was no answer. Last phone was used by James Greenwood. And once again, it was an iPhone crash detection.
1: 03404, I believe you put that note on the traffic complaint instead of the stop. I've copied it over.
5: Yeah, 462, your status. No further.
0: Debbie.
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5: Control myself, not a car in the area, nothing showing.
7: Hello, Elkhart 2 in room.
4: 4522, 4502, it's going to be 3. Town Garden Drive at the Harborside Manor Apartments off of Old Liverpool Road. Nicholas Barrington is there. He's the property manager, and there's 3 subjects soliciting energy and refusing to leave. 2 black females, 1 black male. They arrived in a gray Ford sedan with no plates on the rear.
0: Hello, Cartooner. Yeah, I got it. So, not a car in the area. Nothing showing.
5: Pardon, roll my thought.
0: Go ahead.
4: Unit
5: 3404 control. Do you guys hear cars passing or have anybody on the line yet?
1: 3404.
0: Alright, South Rescue 1, you're en route. Medicar's in the area, not finding anything. Also, we had a neighbor chief go through and didn't see anything as well.
4: Hope you'll bring copy another stop.
1: Go ahead.
5: Pretty safe.
0: There was no voice contact, no answer in the callback. Your ABL's just about where it was plotting.
4: Maple Drive at Clara Road. That was Lincoln, X-ray, Young, 8843, LXY, 8843, blue sports car was on.
5: Received. Got nothing in the area. You can close the call for EMS and fire.
1: Copy.
0: Unit 445, your status. Received. We'll close the call unfounded for EMS and fire.
6: 1420.
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6: 4507-4565-5707. The fire department responded and they're clearing the call unfounded.
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8: 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East 2, seizures, Delta response, 6344 East Molloy Road, Barbagallos Restaurant. That's a corporate drive in Kinney Street. It's a 40-year-old male having a seizure. At the Witt Fire District, 1428, 419 Longo.
1: 3401, Barbagallo's Restaurant, 6344 East Molloy Road, cross of Kinney Street. 40-year-old male having a seizure. He's breathing, still actively seizing.
8: 3401.
1: 1428.
8: Fairmount Rescue 1 Longo. East 2 responding. Cicero Engine 1 en route. You have TAC 3.
4: 452 to arrive, 571 to arrive, 1429, 450 to arrive.
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4: 5712.
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11: 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You can cancel the R.
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9: 4522, copy Ohio, temporary registration.
4: 4522.
8: Yeah, 558, you're set, James Street. 2328, harassment, 519 South Beach, apartment 3 between Madison and Cherry. Lisa Erlenbush Bush calling regarding her neighbor, Kristen Sandy, 50-year-old white female, full stay away in place, was taking pictures through caller's window approximately 20 minutes prior to the call. Kristen is showing two possible 5-5s out of the city. Describe the rest, 1430.
9: IO 10, V325336, Victor 325336.
12: Yeah, that's me, I'll send on further.
8: Yep.
11: We copy.
4: 1430.
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13: 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I'll take a DR as well, please.
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0: 3401. We're in the kitchen of the restaurant. It's an employee here.
1: Okay.
2: Unit 630, 530.
1: 3402 to patrol. 3402.
2: 630.
1: 3402, can you put me out at DeWitt Town Highway on the zone? That should be all done.
2: 530. 413, Logan.
1: Okay.
2: 630, 530, it's a burglar alarm, 444 Seymour, between Oswego and South Geddes, via ADT, showing a second bedroom window alarm. No responders yet. 1433.
3: 630, I'm able. I'll advise.
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1: 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Cicero Truck 1, Engine 1, Wolf arrived. Should be some children there to meet him.
2: 43.
1: It's going to be child complaint, 31 Martin Street. 85 is in Italia. Lodar with CPS. 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

0: 653. It's in as an 80, Velasco Road in Stolp. Velasco and Stolp. Michael Pereira calling. Was on a motorcycle, had a near collision with another vehicle, resulted in him falling off his bike, had some lacerations on his back, EMS en route as well. Small amount of fluid from the bike. Other vehicle is still on scene for
1: 37. 650, copy.
2: 653, copy. 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
4: 558.
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0: Jennifer, units on 8 point, fire responding to alarm activation. 110 West Fayette, Chase Bank between South Salina and Clinton. 448.
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4: Can you take me out for the remainder?
0: 530-33, have a status check-in, 306 East Glen Ave between Otto and Seneca. I have an Officer Whitcomb from the VA Police calling, requesting a check on a female at this location. One of their patients that they have is making some homicidal statements towards her. Apparently has been physical with her lately and would like to have her checked on. AMR is requesting we advise 1440.
5: Can I take a Van Dyne call out? We talked to the front desk.
7: Received. 1440.
2: 530, copy.
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0: Patient's refusing to give a name for the female, but he's a 66-year-old black male.
6: Mini 17. Unconscious person. 626 South Midler Avenue. Between Midler Avenue to eastbound I-690 ramp and Midler Avenue from eastbound I-690 ramp. Mini 17. Unconscious person. 626 South Midler Avenue. Between Midler Avenue to eastbound I-690 ramp and Midler Avenue from eastbound I-690 ramp.
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5: Offer him 1441.
7: May 17, likely the same male, familiar, 30s male, appeared to be dizzy, fell, now is bleeding from his head. The South Midler near the 690 off ramp. 1441. Car 2, undercover 12 arrived.
2: 493. 93 at the Bergen Best, 114 North State Street, Isabel Street. 85 is going to be a Samuel Pino, showing a possible 44, notes are actually 1442.
9: Cabin.
8: 3441, code 6.
7: Copy. 3404, copy, they're clear, 1442. That's probably 3 clear, ladder 1 right.
2: 453 right, James Street.
7: 3404, copy, you're clear.
2: 3403, copy a plate. 569 to get stopped, 1500 block below A Street, 1442.
7: Go ahead.
2: Lincoln, Victor, Lincoln, 5903. LVO, 5903, Black City, Malibu, currently unoccupied.
9: 0003, I think they're looking for you.
2: Copy, I see people walking around.
10: 558, copy some plates for me, please.
9: Go ahead.
10: Vehicle 1 is going to be Lincoln Edward Mary, 6949. Vehicle 2 is going to be Lincoln Paul David, 6269. Vehicle 3 is going to be Lincoln Victor Lincoln, 5476. The fourth vehicle 4 is going to be Lincoln Union Young, 2767.
2: Where is it? Feel free to on any point. EMS is planned to an unconscious person, South Midler, by the 690 ramp, 1444.
11: 8402, I'll continue location. To you, off you go.
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10: 17 ramp.
7: 4502 and 22, both clear, 1444.
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8: 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Any chance we have any? Just logged in by chance.
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1: Can you amend this to a property complaint and copy my notes and clear me a 6, please?
3: Sure, stand that one. It's okay.
1: Three 101, go again.
3: When you say property complaint, do you mean property damage or of lost or found property?
1: Property damage, please.
3: 1446. I'm unit for police information, Broad Road, town of Onondaga.
4: 5706.
3: Five 5706, 4847 Broad Road. Caller's a Carlene Rice. She said the judge told her to make a police report about her husband. I'll send the details.
4: 06, copy.
2: 453, clear. Unit 630.
5: Go ahead.
6: Nova 8 arrives, Kraus.
2: Nova 8 arrives at the hospital. Hey, just so you're aware, I see you over near the intersection. There's a physical domestic just occurred holding at the Watusi supermarket. In case you run into him, just let me know on a 10 if you do.
5: Copy. Yeah, for now, can you just throw me at Gifford and Niagara just on that whole complaint real quick? I'll be all set.
6: No, wait. Be advised, we have no MDT at this time.
2: Hi, copy.
0: Unit saving that one to control.
3: CB91.
0: Stopping right to headquarters on that, please.
3: Working
4: for 5231 custody, figure out cover the cage, please.
2: One in custody, 1448, anyone with a cage?
0: Six 5-3, where are they?
7: Beach and Cherry.
0: Copy. I can start, but I'm coming from Midland.
8: Five 3-5, I'm close. You can cancel out of the unit.
2: You know, 5-5-A or 5-5-6.
7: Central, brother.
2: Copy that. Copy, also fire as well.
0: 53, I copy that, thank you.
7: Four.
2: Copy. Two in service.

0: 340-340-4, 218 West 8th Street, 218 West 8th Street, cross of Silver and Kinney. Caller Ashley Kozeko. Third-party information from the babysitter, Melanie Gutman, 38-year-old white female, who stated that an intoxicated elderly female was harassing and getting into the caller's 6-year-old child's face. The caller is en route, ETA 3 minutes, no weapons mentioned. We have no further information on this. Unknown if the babysitter is calling as well.
1: 3401, show me in the area.
0: Copy.
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4: Hey, unit for a status check. Bevel Lane at Pitcher Lane, Thomas Lano.
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1: 3441. I can start for that child complaint. Try and cancel on the cars.
2: 633.
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6: 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Thank you.
0: 1451.
4: 4521, it's going to be 8 Bevel Lane, 8 Bevel off of Pitcher Lane. Jennifer Giddings is calling in regarding her neighbor, Elaine. She's a 75 to 80-year-old white female. She hasn't been seen for a month, and no one else has seen her. She wants her checked on. And if you could advise on EMS, I did look for ambulance calls. I found one that she was transported on April 11th.
7: 33, it's going to be a physical domestic. What's just occurred is now back in progress at 400 Seymour Street, Latusi Supermarket. It's apartment 1R Romeo, between Oswego and Geddes. Alicia Hill calling. Her son was trying to kick the door down. It's going to be a Jonah Manny Williams, 16-year-old black male in a black shirt, gray jeans, no weapons, no intoxication. A couple of minutes ago, he just showed back up at the door. He's trying to get some kind of stuff and is yelling outside, beating on the door. 1452.
4: 4521, the address shows 32 Resist on a Jermel Brown.
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2: You're at 5713. Are you all set there?
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5: 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We're entering. Can I get an ET, please?
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0: 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I can take care of that verbal domestic that's waiting in the lobby in a little bit. You can send it to me.
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0: Yeah, we're right here anyways.
3: 4522. They're now at the Sunoco, 500 7th North Street off of Buckley. Tanya, Chris Foley's calling us in. It's a gray Volkswagen Jetta and a commercial dumpster truck.
5: Sister truck one clear.

0: 10-2 Northbound Unit, DMS responding on a transport to a well-known clay, Route 31 Tunnel Clay, 1458.
1: 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My responder's very strict, 1459.

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0: 3-9-1, is someone asking for dog control?
1: 5712, can I get my DR?
2: That was 600.
3: 3-9-1, affirm. I'm getting you the info. Just 1 second.
2: It's 322-345.
3: 322-345. It's going to be 607 Niagara Street. Animal control for a, looks like a cat.
0: 41-0 to Esclair 15-0. 391, I copy myself, and 392 will be in route.
3: Copy, 630 is there on scene right now.
0: Copy, just give us a minute.
1: Five twenty. Can you clear the falls call on an 11? You can put me back on the assault. You can amend that to a harassment and clear it on a 15, please.
3: Copy. 3944, copy your fall action streak.

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0: 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Units are also LBI notes.
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1: 523.
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1: 5707.
2: 535B is going to have an adult female on board, not to the Justice Center, starting 55.2. Could I get a sergeant to 7?
3: Yes, sir.
1: Firm, unit 550.
3: Go ahead.
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1: 32018 Coast Desk, Bayshore North Apartments, 9467 Chalkstone Course off of Miller Road, Apartment 2G, 2 George, Shane DeShane is calling us in. So regarding his ex-girlfriend, a Sabrina Fontana, 37-year-old white female, is not letting him in. No weapons, no intoxication. The caller is in the hallway.
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0: Channel 4, Hens Point area, westbound Route 5 near Hensdale Road, Town of Camillus, operating a fancy gray SUV, swerving in and out of traffic, speeding, almost hit the caller's vehicle. Last seen westbound Route 5, and a point 1509.
2: Have a 6 route.
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2: 463.
3: 453.
4: Fire control, Nova 6, status, hold up.
5: Yeah, 3611, copy a Berg and Best, Kester Road off of Morgan Road, Town of Geddes.
0: 53, start to go down 463-879 up on Highway westbound 690, just for the Lodi Street Bridge. It's going to be a white van and a white Camaro. It's supposed to be on the shoulder, however, the Camaro is partially sticking out in the traffic, which out 50 limit.
2: 463, we copy.
3: 453, we copy.
5: 361-1504, Chester Road, West of Morgan Road and Leslie Terrace. Meeting with a Craig Jankowitz. Notes are sent.
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5: 1511.
0: You know, 433.
3: 433, you calling?
0: Affirm, Kaylin, I'm TA.
3: Yes, sir. When I'm done with this call, I'll call. 643. 643.
5: Five, 707, clear.
4: 43. I believe we're going to be high enough for file one. Going eastbound on Adams by South State Street. Approaching Townsend. It's going to be New York Boy Charlie King 4491. I'm going to try to light it up here.
1: 3631C, can you put me on the servers? I'm having issues with the cab.
0: Can you go to that address, Cap?
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4: Eastbound on Adams, right next to the PH.
0: Christian. Copy, you there.
4: Trying to light it up now. It's taking off on us. You just look up that plate on the DR and see if it's just a normal file one or if it's involved in anything. Just turned on to Almond.
0: Do you need the air?
4: On Almond, past Harrison.
1: He is on double lane status.
0: Copy, Almond, past Harrison.
4: Donate. 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We're not pursuing. Topping up on 690 now.
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0: 643, we lost sight of it. It's going to be last northbound on 81 towards the county. If you want to give them a heads up.
1: Copy that. Last on 81 towards the county. Give them a heads up.
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0: 633.
1: 633. Can you assist Mars Township, PD, New Jersey, checking the address for a missing suicidal suspect, West Mallory Street, East Ave, East Syracuse.
0: 633.
2: 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Send us a staff report, please.
0: 124 Tyler, for 1550.
3: Attention northbound units. The city had a refusal, short refusal. They didn't pursue it again on the highway going northbound 81. It's a 501 DeWitt. Boy Charles King, 4491. BCK 4491, which comes back on a 2020 gray Honda Tucson. End of point, 1515. 540, I'll take that property complaint on you, please.
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5: 633, copy your note. 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
4: 3402, I need to assist 506 West Mailman Street. Checking for a William DeRosa, 34-year-old white male, missing from Morris Township, New Jersey. Made suicidal statements before leaving. Left ting around Wyndham around 10 a.m. Received the IP address and plotted here and told family that he was going to a friend's cabin upstate New York.
1: Got me.
7: 3401, you can have me.
4: Copy.
5: 630 arrived.
1: 3611 arrived.
4: Any mailing is unit for a suspicious person in vest at the PD.
1: 3911.
2: That was 6-3-40.
4: New with Ferris Mock regarding somebody following him.
8: 643, copy your clear. We're going to have you back out 1223 South Ave, Dollar General for a larceny. Just occurred. The suspect's going to be a 40s black male, SOR, black raincoat, carrying a shoulder bag. Underneath the raincoat's full food and cleaning products. No weapons, possibly intoxicated on alcohol. Last seen heading on Onondaga Ave towards a Stop and Shop on a bicycle. I have 1522.
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4: 493, roll me out. 650,
1: it's a 6. 361, 4th on Bridge Street between Matthews and State Fair Boulevard. Caller found a bumper in the roadway. They moved it out to the side of the road. Still has a plate attached to it.
8: Copy.
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1: 1523. 5705, clear.
4: Pursuit 493 and 430. Physical domestic in the area of Burnham Street, Park Street, Burnham Park. 85 is going to be a Kiana Hughes. It's her child's father, Ronald Anderson. 39-year-old black male is following the caller with her silver Chevy Malibu from Rocksetter. And a rapid as I'm moving northbound on Burnett. 1524.
8: 430, copy.
4: 493, copy. 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
2: 969 clear. 3614 to it.
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0: 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The Fayetteville Fire District, 1528.
3: 4-3, nothing showing, only on 2 for callback.
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0: 4-5-2-2, any units to assist? It's a Parkview Living Apartment, 7651 Morgan Road, off of Buckley Road. Apartment number 5, Stephanie Sewell's calling us in regarding a 51-year-old black male and his girlfriend, 6-year-old white female, in apartment 9 are verbally harassing the caller. They are both on cocaine, no weapons.
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0: 5732, Capture Stop, southbound 81, Thomas Lana, 1530.
1: 4717, control.
3: 63.
2: 4717.
0: 5732, is clear.
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1: 393.
2: 410, I'm having a traffic complaint.
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0: Ferndale Lane, Halford Lane, Manoa. Caller does not wish to meet. Reporting 16 to 20, possibly age, white female, with white hair, with colors in it, wearing all black and black. Backpack was acting suspicious, came towards the caller's house and stared at the caller, then left. He appeared possibly lost, no weapons, unknown intox, nothing heading northbound Ferndale. Copy both units on Route 1533.
1: I was wondering, do you have any callback numbers for Bishop Rehab front desk and not that 911 number?
0: Definitely.
1: His staff says everything's fine. We don't need to go to that 911 call.
6: Got a hang-up call. It's plotting up front of 117 Parkview Ave. It's a child caller on the line asking for someone to come to his house, stating his house number is 554, and then it disconnected. Took the child called back and disconnected immediately again.
0: CVS 1 clear.
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4: 5703, I need to assist the Circle K, 5755 Route 80, Village of Tully. 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Has a purple suitcase with him. He's sitting on the rocks in the sun. Seemed confused. No weapon seen. The caller did talk to the store employee who says he's been there all day.
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9: Manlius 82 on a false robber response. Brookdale Manlius, 100 Flume Road.
2: And that's for a physical domestic just occurred. Eventide Road at Cattail Lane, Town of Clay.
9: Manlius 82 on a false Bravo response. 100 Flume Road, Brookdale Manlius. It's the second floor activity room between Liberty Lane and Mill Street. It's an 83-year-old female with a nose injury. 1536.
10: 4714 to control.
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2: Manlius 81 responding. 662, are you calling?
9: JBAC 3, hemorrhage bomber response, 410 Crandon Terrace.
4: Channel 489, I was responding on a hemorrhage 410 Crandon Terrace down in Van Buren, 1537.
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8: 3912 control, can you hold me open on my suspicious person and show me in the area for that?
6: Affirm. Physical to mass taken progress, 2862 South Salina Street, off West Brighton. Callers Robin Van Allen regarding two children, 17-year-old and a 21-year-old fighting. One's going to be the foster child, Khalif Enox, 17-year-old white male. The other one is Lance Van Allen, 21-year-old white male, no necessary knife. And Khalif just took off, no DOT, refusing EMS, 1538.
0: Copy, this is an open line, possibly mechanical noise and some siren and alarm. I'm sure it's a voicemail, a couple callbacks. Nothing showing in chairs, the phone number.
2: Yeah, it's 4512-4513 for this physical massacre just occurred. Even Tide Road off of Cattail Lane.
8: Copy. I'll check the area now.
13: 2AC3, Hemrick's Bravo Response, 410 Crandon Terrace, the Dog Leg Drive. It's an 88 female with a hernia and possible internal bleeding. Northwest Fire District, 1538.
7: 650, they're about the 94, I can take half of that, and if they're gone, is it an invest now?
14: 4512.
8: 4513. 5583.
14: 558.
15: Yeah, 662, I should be showed out on a call already, but you can clear that as 6, and yes, we'll be 94. Thank you.
8: Copy,
6: my apologies, I was calling 663.
15: I apologize, sir. Thank you.
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4: 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Be closer to the Bank of America side. What is it, Jessica Albino, a white Kia Seltos versus a black Mazda 3?
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4: 3101 and 02, Home Depot, 3756 Milton Ave, off the Hensville Road. Caller's an employee, Ada Tayo Kasim. The 30s black female attempted to steal a drill set. They recovered the proceeds. They desire prosecution. She was last seen wearing a dark brown tank top, green cargo shorts. She left with a white male who's got long hair and a multicolored t-shirt and shorts. No direction of travel given.
14: 01 copy in route.
4: 1540. 3102 in route. Yeah, 301.
8: 3912 control.
19: 4301.
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4: Can you do your monthly portable test? 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
8: 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I'll be back en route to that suspicious person.
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4: Here you see, unit 3723, your portable test. 558,
20: I'm at 135 North Midler, listening a lady fell down in his driveway. I'm just trying to get her first at the all control.
6: Copy. Yeah, it's B3, B4.
0: 3402 arrived.
14: B3.
6: 3401 arrived.
8: B4.
6: Copy.
17: 558, just let me know if you want EMS rate.
4: Yeah, 3723.
6: Hazardous condition 501 South Cross Ave, Carthy Manor. No male standing in the middle of traffic and screaming. Mid 40s, black male, seen wearing bluey blue shorts. Weapons, no intox. At 1542.
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6: My apologies.
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24: 653. 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
2: 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I have another caller called in, Pamela Dale, reporting her granddaughters, 15 and 13, beat her up, and they're also beating up her son. 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
4: 558.
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4: 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Just an eval. 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
17: Please, 558 has a request for you.
4: 4405, copy your escort.
25: 391, go ahead. She's on. 392 is en route to the BMC. What do you need?
17: 558.
23: I have a dog over here that's tied up to a fence. Semi-aggressive, not knowing. Don't know whose it is.
25: 391, I copy. Let me see if 394 is still in.
23: 5, can you say one time? I didn't hear.
26: 5708, control, copy, courtesy transport.
4: 5708.
25: We don't have room, but I can see if 394 is still in to help you out.
17: 3903 arrived.
23: Yeah, I'm going to need somebody over, please.
26: One male from the Circle K to 12 State Street in Tully's. Starting is 104865.
4: 1545.
6: Channel 4 on a point. It's going to be South Midland, Burnett Ave. Vehicles moving southbound on Midland. Road rain incident with a white pickup truck near Reg King Boy Nora 1308, KBN 1308. Vehicles last seen hanging southbound on Midland Ave. It's going to be a bald male driver at 1545.
13: Now, this is one rep.
17: 453 clear.
13: Maple Ladder 20 clear. It relates to a rip. It relates to you transporting.
2: 5712 is clear.
25: 391 to 558. That dog lives at 135 North Midler, the downstairs apartment.
4: 3101 arrived.
25: It bit someone in the neck, so it will bite. Just a FYI. 394 is in room.
23: Copy, thank you. I have one of the tenants here saying. Abandoned.
25: It's not, it lives there. They've been wanting to get rid of it because it's aggressive.
23: Copy. 394 is in route, correct?
6: Yeah, 633.
25: Affirm, I think he's at 8, so he shouldn't be far.
23: 558, can you cancel the ambulance, please?
17: Copy.
6: Yeah, it's 633.
17: 3903 control.
4: 3903.
17: Kevin Minot, 410.
4: Unit 4302, copy. I have an invest at your PD.
0: Copy.
1: Yes, sir.
2: 5712, sir.
4: 4302, meeting with a Halo Sheehan, VNA White, just out front. Out of harassment that occurred at the Salt Lake High School.
6: Unit 630, 633.
24: 630.
1: Okay.
24: 63.
0: 3401, 3402, your status.
1: Oh, it's not. Oh.
0: Got it.
6: Good domestic with a weapon, 709 Tully Street, off of Seneca. Caller David Ponce reporting his stepdaughter trying to have people to stick. It's me, Zalen Lynx, approximately 20-year-old black female. That's wearing a green shirt and blue jeans. At 1548.
24: 3402. So you can hold us open and send us a call, Walmart.
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0: Copy 3401-02, Walmart, 6438 Basil Row. Caller's reporting a fight about to break out. Somebody has lighter fluid, throwing someone on fire. It's going to be 3 Hispanic females and 2 black males. No weapons seen.
6: 3033, looks like the caller took the stick. There are no weapons involved anymore.
3: 03 Janabi for now.
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0: 9521 Glengariff Drive. 9521 Glengariff off of the entry in Mount Shannon. Susan Winslow's calling us in. She's stating that her ex-husband is at the house, possibly trying to access it. He's not supposed to be there, and he doesn't live there. The caller's en route. She's going to call back when she's close. She's about a half hour away, though.
1: Bye. Sounds very clear. Okay, for you at this point, EMS handling a walk-in at Marcellus Ambulance for a sick person, 1552.
0: 2211, copy your property check, 1552. 4513, arrived, 3801 clear.
2: Beat 4 on scene. Be aware, there's another call from a Wilford Gutless, put in as a suspicious person regarding the same description male. This caller is looking at me. It's going to be outside.
3: When you're responding to Walmart, it looks like the victim's still on scene with the caller. It's going to be Edward Jones, be in front of the pharmacy wearing a gray hoodie and jeans. 2400, copy right. 2400, what we copy?
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Between Arndt's Place and Murray Avenue. 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
2: 3102, clear.
1: East to Birmingham, cell to respond. 335 Hartwell Ave, cross East 8th Street, East Cannon Street, left side apartment. 34 female, difficulty breathing, history of asthma, East Syracuse Fire District, 1555.
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5: 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Again, it's Illinois temporary registration.
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6: Before that other call you have is a code 4 as well. 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Don't see anybody.
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0: And 43 and
3: 433.
1: 430. Hey, is dispute in progress at the McDonald's on Virgin Road, Tennessee Road.
0: 430 and 33. Physical domestic, 521 South Wilbur Ave. Conservation place is going to be the downstairs apartment number 185 Social Street, Jose Colon, Channel Hospital 32, Scarm. The ex-girlfriend, Adeline Colon, 24-year-old Hispanic female, apparently Hispanic, or attempt to bite the caller's face. No weapons involved, but Jeff 557.
7: 430, copy.
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0: Yeah, first time I hit run just occurred Buckley Road at Henry Clay Boulevard, Tonoclay.
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4: 53, we copy that. Follow 4. Well, you can send it to us. 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
0: 4523, hold me open, send the 79. 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
0: Copy, excuse me, Sunoco, 4744 Buckley Road, off of Henry Clay Boulevard. John Corcoran's calling us in. 5 minutes ago, there was an accident between a blue BMW and a black Hyundai Elantra, and the Elantra left the scene northbound on Henry Clay.
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4: The hang up call is plotting in front of 203 Hutchinson, female. Spanish speaking female voice on the line. Call was dropped as soon as the interpreter got on there at 1601.
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4: 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Negative, looking for 391 or 393.
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8: 104 Clinton Street, me with Patricia Lucia, call's been sent. Showing the dog owner half was not on scene, possibly signal 44, and also the employee who got bit. Showing a Darren Majestic was also not on scene, possibly file 5, but I was got us with a rated license operator. 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
0: Fire control to Mini-9.
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0: Waves 2, and the facility offers one 300 West Jesse Street, because of Hunt Ave and Marion Ave, while now Camillus from 881 male, dizziness and hypotensive. Paramount Prairie District, 1603.
8: I think the victim's not on scene. I think the caller is. I think the caller is the owner, just calling on the employee's behalf.
3: think the employee is home with concussion.
9: Copy.
0: Are you clear from Douglas Street?
9: Negative, ma'am. Remaining on scene, passenger grid.
3: 3945, copy. 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
9: Shut 3 units on a point. EMS responding to an unconscious person. 401 Boyden between T11 and Sunstruck. 1603.
0: Received. We just have a mini runoff engine.
9: 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L79.
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9: 493.
4: Channel 4, point of information for a motorcycle doing tricks in the middle of Genesee Street, University Ave. It's going to be a late teens white male. I've seen him wearing a white t-shirt and shorts on a black and green motorcycle. Popping wheelies in the center lane of traffic. I've seen him downtown on East Genesee Street. Yeah, 1603.
10: Status is all set. I've added the updated address to the call in the notes.
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9: 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It's been holding 128 Pulaski between North Kadesh and Jaminski downstairs. Angelo Cretain calling regarding his girlfriend, Wendy Hubbard. Looks to be she damaged the windows of the house and his vehicle, as well as aggravated harassment. Just copy the rest. 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
1: 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Manager of Sadie Ellis is calling regarding a 30s white male who's being belligerent, yelling, and refusing to leave. 1608.
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0: 32. 14 in town office. Can you pull me back on the domestic?
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2: Copy. Confirmation, Calvin, against reckless drive in the area of northbound 481. Calmer Road, hazard forwarding a white box truck, swerving all over the road, heading northbound, in plane 1614. Units 391-392 on Niagara Street. Your status?
1: Point of information, northbound 481 from DeWitt to the town of Cicero. Callers reporting a white box truck with a handcart on the back swerving all over the road and variable speeds. New York registration 9953 Nora David, 9953 Nora David. End of point, 1614. May I relate to it possible?
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0: Also.
2: Okay.
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0: 3220 en route. It's going to be Cicero Center Road, Route 31. Caller is a passerby reporting a 6 to 7 year old white female who is last seen wearing a pink bathrobe running in the middle of the road on Isle Road headed toward 31. Now states that there is a male who was in a SUV New York registration, King Frank Boy 8908, who picked her up. He was going to be a Middle Eastern male in a white shirt, 1618.
1: Yeah. 3944.
2: 3944. 3002 is clear.
1: I think there's a bit of confusion here. Is our victim at the vet right now?
0: 3826 is possible. 3220, caller is still on scene, speaking with the male who is still on scene with the child as well.
2: I'm not sure where the victim is. The original caller is the owner of the animal hospital, who is calling on behalf of the victim. The 109 Lincoln is the owner of the dog.
1: Copy that. We're out with the owner right now. He's stating that this happened 3 days ago.
2: Hey, Farmer. No, so, yeah, it occurred on Monday.
0: You've sworn service off the air.
1: Copy, thank you.
0: Wave 2 transplant.
2: 5701 arrived.
3: 4525.
0: 4525.
3: Got an adult male on board and route to the books for fingerprints. Starting mileage, same as ending.
0: Copy, 1619.
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0: 4504.
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2: 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Unit B3.
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0: 3220. The male states that he's the child's father and that she's a frequent one whenever she opens the door. Home address is 7042 Cattleman's Crossing.
1: Received.
2: P3MP4 had a harassment in progress at Bank Alley and East Jefferson Street. Caller's going to be waiting out front regarding a black female and a white male. Male's only seen wearing a purple shirt, female's wearing a red shirt, verbally harassing the caller at 1620.
1: P4 copy.
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4: Channel 4 point, area roof 5 at halfway road, town of Elbridge. Operating on a dark blue GMC Terrain, New York George Victor Union 9914, GBU 9914, occupied by an elderly couple. The rear hatch has damage. The vehicle was parked in the middle of the road with a male asleep. Caller knocked on the window and the vehicle started driving slowly eastbound on Route 5 and a point 1620.
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2: 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The complaint you're meeting with Signal 44.

0: point of information, reckless driving in the area of Route 31 and Cicero Center Road in the town of Cicero, headed eastbound on 31. Caller reporting a brown Subaru, possibly an Outback, unknown registration, driving recklessly, almost caused accidents, and passing on the double yellow, 1622.
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0: East Stewart.
2: 3002 at South Cant Street near Mildred Ave, Bowensville, 1623. Yeah, 3002 when you're clear, copy.
3: 02, go ahead.
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0: Before I left, it says 23 Grover Street, Prince of Winecrest Drive, on Lansdale Road. The 66 female left assist came in via a medical alarm to a fire district, 1624.
1: 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You must find the left assist Grover Street into it, end of point, 1624. Channel 3 to ET, 16.
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0: And unit for signal 79, Brewerton Road, cross the Cardinal Road, Thomas Strong.
2: Unit 4702 to control, arrived.
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0: Received. It's going to be in the parking lot of the Walgreens at 7970 Correction, 7939 Burton Road, Casa Codner Road. Lola Page is calling in a gray Kia Forte versus a gray Mazda sedan, 1625.
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2: Units 3103-3101, send us a 911 hang-up call. Originally plotted near Stonehenge Elementary, down from Malls.
3: 03 for both.
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0: Point of information in the area of Van Hosen Road and Route 31 in the town of Clay. Caller reporting there is a white Ford F-350 with blacked out plate cover. Cut off vehicles and brake checked a tractor trailer. Last seen headed northbound, 1626.
2: 10103, cell phone call. Originally plotted Stonehenge Elementary. The last phone plot was the Taos on West Genesee. With a call seeker, there's multiple people speaking in the background. Couldn't tell if it was arguing or not, possibly an accidental dial. There was no answer on the call back. The phone shows that the owner is a Barry Chiazon.
5: 53. It's going to be a PIC, 718 Spring Street, up upon Carlisle. The pickup order for Jasmine Figueroa. It's a 20s white female showing 32s or armed resistant chairs, as well as possible file 5. The rest notes out to you at 1626.
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5: And what the phone? 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
6: We'll be at the original address on the animal bike call.
2: Got it. Unit 3614, finger test recordable. 36. Unit 3002 status.
4: 02 also.
2: 1628.
0: 29 off the air, 1628.
6: Before I copy your clear, I'll be back out at criminal mischief at 213 West Fayette Street. It's going to be in the parking lot there. Caller's Devon Moses. Approximately 25-year-old black male slashed her tires and left. Occurred about half an hour ago now at 1628.
0: 4523 to confirm.
1: Got it.
0: 4523.
1: 23 got me.
3: You can send the bird.
0: Copy. 4750 Woodard Way, Building K is in King, 1628.
6: Car's going to be waiting in a white Nissan Kicks.
1: 4525.
0: 4525. Parkville East 4.
7: I'm not involved and I can't stop as a transport, but is there a pending 79 on 81 South just before the Franklin and Clinton exits?
1: Go for 4.
6: 633, I'll send a check.
0: I'm going to redirect you to an echo response. 6630, Old Calmer Road South, Extended Stay America, room 103. It's an 86 male. Severe respiratory distress.
4: Over.
0: I don't see one. Did you have a description of the vehicle?
6: Sorry.
1: Full send it. It's a way to rescue. 6630, Old Calmer Road, the Extended Stay America.
7: Yeah, it's going to be a silver SUV. It's either a GMC or a Chevy Suburban. It's going to be just off to the center past the construction. It's not in a spot where it's blocking traffic, but I still wouldn't leave him sitting here. He's going to be missing, looks like a headlight, and there's front-end damage in the front quarter panel.
8: Copy.
7: 25, that's actually going to be just before the Spencer Street bridge for a better location.
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8: Copy, I think I located it. We had a silver Yukon Denali and a silver sedan in the area of Destiny.
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1: Squid Rescue, it's an echo response. Difficulty breathing, 6630 Old Collimer Road South, crowd of Yorktown Circle in the dead end, room 103 at the extended stay. It's a male in his 80s, diagonal respirations, 1630.
10: Perforation channel 3 units, EMS responding, abdominal pain. Human Street Apartments in East Syracuse, also responding to breathing problems. Let me say America, Palmer Road South in DeWitt, at a point 1630.
5: Cars, more information, area Bear Street and Van Rensselaer Street, a couple calls on it. It's going to be a gray Chevy Traverse with New York Reg, Charles Mary George, 3500, CMG 3500. It's driving reckless, swerving in traffic around the construction area. Continuing on Bear towards 81, and a point 1630. 443 left.
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6: 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Clinton Plaza Apartments going to be in the front lobby. 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
1: 4521, clear.
8: 4521-3202, clear, 1631.
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10: 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And please change it to a pet at larceny.
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10: Hanging for a road hazard, northbound 690, mile marker 1.2, near Route 370, Town of Lysander.
9: 5714.
10: 5714 is me, northbound Route 690, mile marker 1.2, should be right after the West Tennessee Road on-ramp. A couple of callers reporting some lumber in the right-hand driving lane. You're en route, 1634.
1: Doing rescue 14 is logged on.
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6: If you're showing me on a property check, can you clear that as 6 and send me to that accident on the Swissler Street, please?
4: Fire control E's 4. 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
7: B3, copy.
2: 554, sorry, just the DR. 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
1: Copy. It was a 79 in front of 721 Oswego Street between 3rd and 4th. Originally, the caller was reporting that a black Nissan Kicks hit a dog, and since the first call, they now reported that the vehicle took off southbound on Oswego Street. Registration is going to be Lincoln X-ray Frank 5415 LXF 5415.
9: 302, Gambit 11.
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1: Claim information, EMS responding on abdominal pain, Cobblestone Drive in the town of Cicero, 1642.
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7: 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It's going to be a 20-year-old male, 10th by hanging. The CPR in progress.
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1: Copy, 1642. Actual East 2. And I was responding to a Charson's abdominal pain on East Teeman Street. Did you want to take that call? They're about a mile away.
12: 3913 control. 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
7: Go ahead.
13: 443, we're able. Our MDT is down. Can you let us know what apartment, please?
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13: We're crossing Manoa right now, so they can just keep it, I guess.
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8: A hit and run on southbound 81 near exit ramp 78. Caller's going to be in a red Chevy Malibu, pulled over to the right shoulder, was hit by a black sedan, continued southbound on 81 approximately 4 minutes ago. Caller's going to be an Elizabeth Clapper at 1644.
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7: Units going to Sherwood driving on the Dodge. There's a 32 hit on the address, a Elliott Petrie, born in 2005. 32 is for armed and suicidal. They're going to be out near the shed. There's a nurse on scene giving CPR.
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7: 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It's an unknown aged. It's a 20-year-old male due to hanging. CPR is in progress.
14: All right, you're right.
7: 4201, clear.
8: 4843, updated location. It's going to be a southbound 81 after the East Glen on-ramp. Yeah, approximately a quarter mile down after that.
14: Copy.
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14: So I'll say 3 at the hospital.
7: Calling the car, 2 respond. Calling spotting. There'll be someone out in this to flag you down. That's an estimated address, 31, correction, 4883 Sherwood.
14: No, 5 on there.
7: Copy.
14: 3836, personnel first response. 3112 Meadow Briar Lane. 4512-4522.
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14: 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Belgium Cold Springs, Fire District 1648.
7: 3944. Go ahead.
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0: 3912 Control, can you clear me at 10?
1: Copy. Tawn, where are you on responding?
2: Okay, 4521. Perfect, do you want to go ahead?
1: Twin engine 8, clear.
0: Fire control, do you know approximately how far out police units are?
2: 4521, it's a larceny invest. It's a follow-up protocol that you were on yesterday. 622 Roxford Road South, Thomas Lina.
1: Stand by, I'll look that up. It's going to be the second house in on the right from Westview.
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0: QVC, fire responding.
2: 5702, clear. 1649.
1: 3404, clear.
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3: 4526,
2: 3801 arrived.
3: 4526, repeat.
2: 4512, clear. 1649.
3: 4526, I couldn't copy. Can you repeat?
2: Steve, 3 interrupt.
1: Well, the CO alarm activation, 8268 Dexter Parkway.
3: 53533.
2: Wait, really on service?
0: 530.
3: 5706, copy arrived. Can you let me know what 4526 was relaying?
4: Looks like they're getting the med bag. I'll let you know.
0: 33.
3: Copy.
0: 4508, can you hear me though?
3: Gabby.
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3: 382. 5th period's going to be noise complaint in area 188 Jasper Street on Highland Street. No 85, South Jet 1651.
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3: 4 units deploying, fire responding carbon monoxide alarm, 8268 Dexter Parkway, Town Lysander, 1652.
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2: Negative, I'm showing you on the 79.
1: East Syracuse, assist Eves with entry. 121 East Heeman Street, crossing North Center Street and Upton Street. Apartment 102, the Heeman Street apartment. Eves has arrived, requesting assistance with entry at 1653.
3: Copy, we're having computer issues. 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
1: Receive 43419, send us a domestic with a weapon. 317 Burnham Street off Prospect Ave, it's a left side apartment. 85 is going to be a Hitiwa. See ex boyfriend, Abdul Hussein, 22 year old black male, is breaking windows with a stick. None of the weapons involved, but yeah, 1654.
2: 430, got it.
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6: 36.
1: Yeah, 554, your status.
0: I have a 7 in our facility, Delta response, 3840, Route 31. Point of information, EMS responding on general illness, well now, Clay, Route 31, 1654.
6: 3631, happy to follow up.
9: All set, sir, no need for further.
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0: Any unit for an animal complaint, Route 31, Crystal Legion here in the town of Citroën.
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1: Excellent. 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I saw that. Thank you.
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0: 543, arrive.
2: Liverpool fire alarm activation, 414 7th North Street at the Robito Gas and Convenience.
1: Point of information, fire responding on an alarm, 7th North Street in the town of Salina, 1657. Point of information, EMS responding on difficulty breathing, Aldgate Court at 1657.
5: Channel 4, unit at the point, area of Milton Avenue, North Onondaga Road, town of Camillus, Clifford, same vehicle from Elbridge earlier, blue SUV, GMC. George Victor Union 9914, rear end damage, almost went off the road in oncoming traffic. Last seen Milton towards Solvay, and a point 1657.
6: 3631, you can admit at that point.
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2: Liverpool, car 3, engine 2 responding. 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
0: 4-30.
3: 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Fire control, plane car 2 in the room.
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0: 4302. Chance to use pass me and continue east on Milton. I'm trying to turn around near the Salve Park. Right, passing North Orchard right now.
5: First aid passing North Orchard on Milton.
1: AMAC 3 transporting. Truck 5 off the air. 1659. 5711 clear. 1700.
5: California is going to respond to interceptor fall 219 Germania out of town from Ellis, 1700 hours.
1: 4401 clear, 1700.
8: I need Sierra 79, open line of the disturbance, plotting on First North between Danforth and Kirkpatrick.
0: 4302. 4302, can you notify city?
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8: 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Flying for 1008 for North Street.
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15: 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Gregory Parkway and your Thompson Road in the town of DeWitt.
8: Six 4 3, sir, 79 with a disturbance, pulling in front of 1008 First North Street between Danforth and Kirkpatrick. Cars reporting another vehicle hit hers, and then it was open line with arguing. Perturbs comes back to a Chelsea Williams at 1008 First North, possible 32 dangerous for her. 1703.
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2: Pass in through, I'll get steps southbound 81, spread Web Road.
13: Plainville car 2 arrive.
2: Plainville car 2 arrive. 4-3, 0-1 clear.

0: And unit for signal 79, Cold Springs Road, cross of John Glenn Boulevard in Thomas Helena.
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2: 4-3, is there too quick?
0: Received. It's going to be Cold Springs Road, just west of John Glenn Boulevard. It's a black Nissan Rogue versus a blue Chevy Trax.
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0: If you can get another North unit to free up, you can hold me out for that 440s call. Just let me know if you want to catch us out.
1: Copy. Nova 6 and Nova Squad arrived. Oh, I'm up here.
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1: Unit 3202, copy an animal complaint, Route 31.
0: B3, where's the 85 for this?
4: 03.
2: 413, your status? 453, we can free up in a second here.
1: 3202, 5688, Route 31, cross of Legionnaire and Burton Road, meeting with Amanda Sharp regarding a found Jack Russell Terrier, 1706.
3: Copy. States that he's security. I'm not sure where exactly he is. We have a phone number for him.
2: Copy. 643, you can describe.
0: Copy.
4: 643, yeah, copy direct. Thanks, guys.
1: Three eight zero two, copy your change of location, 1707.
5: 413, no further.
3: 458, is your 4 clear?
1: Reserved.
3: And looked off. Unit 633, 630.
0: 63.
1: That was 7 arrived.
0: 630.

0: 633-630 today and is a hazardous condition. Grand Ave and Hoffler Street, Brandon Hoffler. Caller states a female in white and blue shirt and leggings was running around in traffic. Appeared to have blood on her face. A white female in her 30s. No weapons seen, no intoxication. Was last seen heading eastbound on Grand. 1708.
1: 30 copies.
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3: Computer is not working. Did you assign another unit?
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4: 5-10-3-1, you says?
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0: Unit 520, you says?
4: Okay.
0: All set.
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0: 17-0.
4: Copy.
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1: 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It's an open line call. Nunnery Road in the area of 2647 between Pine Grove and Tracy Drive. It's an open line with someone staying to call 911. Nothing further at this time.
0: 3201 copier, clear 1709.
2: That's 643, we're back on 4. I guess just hold us out for now. We can take that hazard at green.
3: 3944.
4: 3944.
5: Copy that, 630, did you get the screw?
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5: 630, you can keep me on.
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1: Copy. 4507, it's going to be a cardiac arrest now in the field of 2647 Nunnery. Call reporting a 57-year-old male, not conscious, not breathing.
5: 6-5-2, clear.
0: 5712, copied. You're logging in. I will have you on the exit.
7: Fort Dino rescue. Echo response, arrest. 647 Nunnery Road.
1: And start with 4507 for that cardiac arrest. Toss backwards.
8: Cannon 6, I'll start.
0: 5712, copy, you're en route 1710.
1: Copy, got you on it. It's going to be in the field just east of the residence.
8: NOP sure safe starting. Marcellus A1BLS and Tully A2 for ALS. Full arrest echo response, 2647 Nunnery Road.
0: Copy, I'll be logging in shortly.
4: Pretty soon.
1: 45S2, you copy the cardiac arrest?
9: S2, I'm monitoring. I'll be heading over there in a minute here.
1: Copy.
7: 4-9-0, Spafford Rescue 1. It's an echo response. Reported arrest. 2647 Nunnery Road, cross of Pine Grove Road and Tracy Drive. It's reported in the field there. 57-year-old male. Reported arrest. Belgian Cold Springs, engine 11 off here. Taunton car 1 to relog.
8: NOP sure save starting. Marcellus A1 BLS, Tully A2 for ALS. Full arrest echo response. 2647 Nunnery Road, cross of Pine Grove Road and Tracy Drive. To meet in the field near here. It's a 57 male. Or to be not conscious, not breathing. Or a Dino Fire District, 1711.
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8: Tully A2
10: 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Where's that location of the 79 we're route to?
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3: Three 4 0 1.
0: 1006 First North Street. Second caller is a Kiasens. McLaurin, she's also possible. 32 for dangerous. So black Kia Sorento, gray SUV. Caller states that the original caller was refusing to give information. Everyone's just arguing, no physical fighting. 1712.
6: Copy.
0: 4102, copy or clear. Any unit for a possible abandoned vehicle on Onondaga Lake Parkway. At the Park Street exit ramp, town of Salina.
3: 4401.
0: Tully one's responding, Medicar's out.
5: 3614 control.
1: 3614.
8: Received Tully, Medicar's out.
5: You show me on the call.
1: Hey, firm, still got you out on Chester Road.
0: 4401, caller's reporting a white van abandoned on the right shoulder heading eastbound. Was unable to specify exactly which ramp this might be. Was just said that it was the Park Street ramp from eastbound 370. I don't know exactly whether it's going to be Salina or the city.
5: Yeah, cleared at a code 10 copy of stop. They're not loading for some reason.
1: I'm good.
3: Crazy.
0: 1712.
5: 300 block of Bridge Street, New York. 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
0: Yeah, 191.
7: Stafford, Bordino, car 1 responding. I reported full arrest. It's going to be in the hayfield behind the Nunnery Road address.
0: Units responding to South Line of Street. 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
8: All right, 2 transporting.
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15: Jennifer, you have a point. EMS responding to difficulty breathing, 19 Centennial between South and Onondaga. 1704.
3: 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Do we get a car with a cage?
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7: Bordano Rescue en route with medical. This will be in Hayfield, behind the Nunnery Road address. The subject was bailing when this occurred.
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13: 540.
5: Bordano Rescue's on location. 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
4: 540.
7: Bordano Rescue's arrived. 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
13: You can amend this to a 79, and I will be relocating to 123 Lindbergh Road to give Mr. LaPointe his driver exchange.
7: Liverpool Engine 2, Car 3 clear. 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
4: Copy.
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0: 430 or 463, your status?
4: 430, no need.
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4: Sure.
0: Copy.
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0: Copy. 3202, copy, you're en route. 5712 arrived, 1717.
4: 3403, property check.
16: 630. I've got nothing in the area. Check the Old Skunk City as well. You can clear the 4 if nothing further.
8: Back 3 is possible.
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8: There's a wave 1, set of 6.
0: Hey, it's Surfer, now 80 is southbound at 81, just past the new Bear Street on-ramp.
15: 43, heavy effect out. It's going to be a flight in progress, south of Adam Elmhurst, south of Elmhurst. Call reporting a male and female fighting. White cell versus a white male, no weapons involved. 1717.
17: 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Injuries presented. Southbound Interstate 81 Bin Destiny USA ramp and the Bear Street on ramp. Future BL 81. Between Bear, Ginant, Street ramp and Exit 5 ramp. Engine Company 2, Rescue Company. 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Injuries presented. Southbound Interstate 81 between Destiny USA ramp and the Bear Street on ramp. Future BL 81. Between Bear, Ginant, Street ramp and Exit 5 ramp.
13: They're located just before the new Court Street off ramp.
8: two vehicles, a Yukon Denali and a silver sedan. 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
7: 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Spectral Dino Command, it's 2.8 miles out. It'll be Maves.
1: Side 731, clear. Any LCSO sergeant for notification?
8: Truck 8, clear.
11: 4-5-S2.
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1: We've got Nancy Bobbitt calling for the larceny investigant.
11: Same thing that was addressed yesterday. 4-6-1-4 Green Tree.
1: Hey, sir.
11: Thank you, what's your name?
1: 4-6-1-4, go ahead.
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0: 5712, go ahead.
3: Both New York, first, Lincoln, Nora, Charles, 7867, second, Lincoln, George, Union, 3452.
11: 630, copy that, 8.
8: Copy.
15: Looks like the male is in the Dodge unknown on the other party.
11: 33, copy.
2: Copy. We have nothing showing as of right now, but I'll let you know.
8: It's a black Toyota SUV versus a motorcycle. Caller is reporting it doesn't appear to be any injuries.
11: Yep.
8: 1721. Yeah, 554, channel 3.
18: 554, you calling?
11: 77-643. The Dodge Ram left about 3 minutes ago.
8: Marcel, say one RF.
2: I copy that, sir. Thank you.
18: Negative. I'm on another crash here. Just got off the highway. Burnett and Nichols.
19: I'm not trying to get the police involved.
18: I'm all set.
19: I hear you. I hear you.
0: Copy. That was a motorcycle versus car.
18: Affirmative. I'll be all set.
0: Copy. Any injuries? We have fire and AMR en route.
11: 4-5-1-2-4-5-2-0.
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0: Copy. 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
11: 0-2.
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7: Liverpool engine 2 off the air. 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
0: 4502, copy. 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
7: Awesome.
14: 133, the other unit not close, so we all set up here. 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
14: Alright, control. Stafford's brought you on scene.
10: 53, 179 for now, thank you.
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0: Copy. 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
0: Go ahead.
10: We could take half of that other 80 on southbound off the one.
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16: 33, copy. 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
7: Meditale Squad 6 responding.
10: 430.
0: Go on. Rescue 2 clear. 4523, copy or clear.
7: 3, is it clear?
16: Dalton Allen, board and route to the JC. 463 is going to be following. Can I get a sergeant at 7 for notification?
8: 419 going to 7.
0: Copy. 302, copy, arrived.
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0: AML unit.
21: 191.
7: 191, you're on 4. 3614, for prep and check.
16: 428.
0: Go ahead. 191, stand by 1428, go ahead.
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0: Copy.
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10: 3801 at control.
0: 3801.
21: 191, go again. I didn't pick up the first part.
10: Can you amend this to an animal complaint in part of 6 and 10, please?
0: Are you available for LRC now in vest?
21: Yeah. Sure, what do we got?
0: Mini 17 off the air. Engine 17 off the air. You're meeting at the security desk, first floor, with a Neosha Smith. Possible signal 44 and 32 resist in regards to something with a necklace saying that it got repaired there, and they replaced it with a fake lesser value necklace.
21: I copy that. I'm here now. You can put me out with it. I won't need check.
0: Sure. Attention, Northern Units. Point of information for reckless driver. Southway Road and East Circle Drive, Town of Cicero. Caller responding, an older female driving a blue Dodge Caravan all over the road, going into oncoming traffic and off the shoulder of the road, unable to maintain. Last seen heading northbound on South Bay Road, currently passing Gillette Middle School. End of point, 1728.
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21: 3614. I'll be clear on code 6.
0: Last unit, go again with your unit number.
23: Last unit, I just want to verify. Are you saying 3614 or 4614?
8: Marshall, say three out of service.
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0: Copy.
8: 3201, you can send me that point. 383 up here.
0: 3201, that's been sent. Caller gave New York registration, George George Young, 6243. George George Young, 243, which does come back valid on a blue Dodge Caravan registered to a Carol Notar 6211 Diffin Road in Cicero.
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9: 4401, check my notes. Claim me as 04.
0: Here's it.
18: 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Mile 54, I'll be on the queue.
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23: 08.
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1: Marvin, can I just get the R-O, this is the last name. Actually, give me the first two if you got it.
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3: 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Kelsey Rivera calling. 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
2: 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Apartment 2G, George caller, Shane DeShane, is calling back stating that Sabrina Fontana is now on scene and still not letting him into the apartment. No weapons, no intoxication.
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3: 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Michael Hunter's the caller, the aggravated harassment, 1734.
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Cicero OSU alarm activation been ringing for hours now. 6065 Bethlehem Lane, cross a Red Sea Drive in Persian Terrace. No illnesses. 1737. Taunt Rescue 1 off the air.

0: 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They dispute 1224 Oak Street.
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3: 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General fire alarm activation, endpoint 1739.
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States that the female just got into a gold Ford Escape with her mother and left. 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
2: 5353 is Lower Zampara's dispute, 1224 Oak Street, 1224 Oak, between Elsner Street and Scoville Ave. Original caller is Tasha Floyd. Warn her upstairs neighbor, Stephanie Stevens, 30s, white female. Made threats to the caller, stole her security camera. Caller was out front waiting in a gray Hyundai Elantra. Then say that the suspect was actually the stepfather, 60s, white male, who was currently inside. No weapons, no intoxication. Then received a call from the second half, Stephanie, stating that Tasha was outside threatening to fight her. Yelling at the caller from downstairs and making threats to break her property. She's known to carry a knife, none seen today. 1741.
3: This is Roque's acknowledging you can end in 10 momentarily.
1: 1741.
4: 533 copy. 33 copy. 423.
2: Go ahead.
0: Number 7 at the hospital.
4: The one half of the party's got their information, the other half was uncooperative and then didn't want to provide me with any information, and then when I told them I was leaving, they wanted their version of the accident report, but they're uncooperative, so I guess they're going to make a civilian complaint. If they call in, just let me know, and then it's not going to make a difference anyway, because the other party's left, so there's no way they can get the other information.
1: Four fives, two rip.
0: Copy. Marcel, say one transporting.
1: Pass two, I guess you're riding the ambulance, just mark transporting to upstate downtown.
5: Copy.
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7: 3400, clear, 1743.

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1: 3201, copy to your arrest. Three, two, two, zero, arrest. Four, you hold us on to Miss Park Street, please.
0: Park Street, Cicero, car 4.
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4: Copy me the John McKinney, apartment 2, 1744.
5: 02 for both.
0: I just got a note. States the husband there is now feeling faint. Advise on an ambulance.
5: Yeah, please. Start one, please.
0: Receive. Starting an ambulance, 1744.
1: 724 Oswego Street, 724 Oswego Street, crosses 3rd and 4th Streets. Caller is Richard Potter. He's having some suicidal ideations. No attempts made at all. The crisis counselor attempted to call him back after he disconnected with call taker. To no answer.
0: 02, Pat.
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0: 5705, originally as a two vehicles, signal 80, the intersection of Hamilton Road and Jordan Road. Got two callers praying, two vehicles involved, a female screaming and crying. It's going to be a Pontiac Vibe versus a pickup. Still getting further.
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0: And 1745. Montville Rescue, Jordan Ambulance, say signal 80, two vehicles, Hamilton Road and Jordan Road. The Montville Fire District at 1745. Cicero Engine 1's responding.
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0: 1746. 43 to say, disturbance progress. 216 Marguerite Ave between Hunt and Bishop. Our caller seen that their roommate, an unknown age black female by the name of Brandy O'Neill, is harassing people, screaming, and smoking crack in the kitchen. Says there's about 9 people in the house, male and female. 1746.
5: 43, we copy.
0: 3614, clear. Fire Control units responding to Hamilton and Jordan Road. Possible involving a utility pole. Utilize caution. 1746.
2: Number 6 possible.
6: Fire Control. Scanning off car 3 responding.
7: Lenny 9. Breathing problems. 918 James Street, Bishop Rehab. Between Highland Street and Oak Street. Lenny 9. Breathing problems. 918 James Street, Bishop Rehab. Between Highland Street and Oak Street.
5: Jordan Car 3 in row.
0: Jordan Car 3 responding. 5705. Two life cautions, possibly a telephone pole involved.
4: 2 North, room 223 by window. The direct call in through AMR. 71-year-old female. 1746.
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3: 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All fire units are clear. Maze transporting. 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
0: 1747.
1: And unit 40, signal 79, Oswego Road, past Belmont Drive, Town of Clay.
9: Fire control, Mini 24, responding.
1: 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Chest pains, call 1917, West Jersey, 1747.
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1: 4512, it's in the parking lot of Northside Collision, 7422 Oswego Road, pass of John Glenn Boulevard. Caller is Eva Clary in a purple Chevy Cruze versus a gray Porsche.
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0: Canyon 6.
4: 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Which hospital are they going to?
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0: Hey, from B3.
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4: See, thank you.
0: Unit 540. 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
4: 540.
0: Montville, Car 3, respond.
8: 5705, pull me out.
0: Okay. Virtual units to Hamilton Road and Jordan Road. Police are arriving now. 540 and 633. There is a warrant arrest. It's called in by the probation department. Christopher Prowler, 600 South State, the county office building. Was originally due to a Brandon Pavlos coming in for a check-in and informing their probation officer that they had a warrant. They called back just a little bit ago, stating he's being aggressive and uncooperative with the officers on scene. Requesting PD assistance, 7049.
4: 540, copy.
0: Skinny Ellis, Rusty responding.
8: 63, copy.
1: Any unit for hazardous condition must have their own Cedar Post Road, Town of Clay.
0: Skinny Ellis, Rescue 1 responding.
4: 4523.
11: 05, copy, please.
0: Good.
8: 630, I'm getting off the highway at West Street. I can take out the...
0: Copy that, 540, I'll have you back in. Sorry.
2: Received, thank you.
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0: Jordan Carr, 8 arrived.
1: 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Mini 9 arrived.
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0: Good.
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5: 5705.
0: 5705.
5: Yeah, you can cancel the county. I'll be all set with us.
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0: All right, 1752. 4301, I guess you're arriving if I was on EMS.
2: 530's arrived.
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7: Fire control, Skinny House Car 3 and see.
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6: 191.
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9: Flake up near Hiawatha and Park Street up here.
4: Fire control, Mini 24 has arrived.
9: Heading eastbound.
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3: Mini 9.
0: 4561 arrived at upstate.
9: Got 5 juvenile females, one carrying 5 below bags, and there's a white backpack on.
0: Jordan. 24 has arrived.
6: Mini 9, go ahead. Are you as close by?
4: Mini 9 just arrived. You found some staff.
6: Who's this?
4: 3404 to control.
8: 3404.
6: Are you free up to assist small units for active larceny near Hiawatha and Park?
3: I'm back to 7 arrived.
4: 34 is calling captains about computer issues.
9: 433, I'm right down the road. This is homebound.
0: Copy. 363, I'm going to shut up with Sondag in Velasco.
3: Any units for larceny just occurred. BNC Storage, Northern Boulevard, cross of East Road, Town of Cicero.
9: One to that unit. They're like near the on-ramp area, like in the woods on the left-hand side here, if you're heading east on off.
5: 4512, copy, first plate.
10: 4524.
0: 630-623, both right.
3: 4512, go ahead.
0: 24.
9: Yeah, you mean where the car's from the car dealership there?
8: 707 call.
0: 33, we still land that with probation. Gabby?
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3: Go ahead.
0: Negative.
9: That's a firm. We're still following on foot, but I'm not sure where they went off to.
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3: Copy.
10: We do have a number for the most recent caller in the notes, so if you need it.
4: Jordan Car 3 on fire control.
3: 301302, your status.
0: Copy.
11: All set, no need.
3: Copy.
0: Received. Second BLS ambulance, 1755.
8: 4524 to Canyon 6.
4: 430.
3: 430.
10: Unit 516.
4: Can you hold me out? I have me as well. I'm coming from booking.
3: Copy. Attention, North Sound Unit, CMS responding for difficulty breathing. Jane Lane, cross of Button Road, Town Cicero. Control 5711.
9: Yeah, yep, that's them right there. They're running towards the farmer's market.
3: Payback 1, breathing room, assault response, 6311, Jane Lane.
9: Right up there in that parking lot to your right. Yeah, you just drove past it.
10: Can't you see me in the mall call?
0: Copy. Any else rescue, car 1, do you need an assignment?
3: Payback 1, breathing room, assault response, 6311, Jane Lane, cross up Button Road, and Dory Course. It's a 96 female. Not feeling well, difficulty breathing.

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0: Hey, Victor, you're in there.
3: 3, Rick. Rescue copies.
4: I don't see Baker. 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
3: 4-5. 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
5: 4-5-0-2, City 3. Who are you looking for? We're right on Park Street.
0: Park still in the back. Disregard your tones.
6: 4-5-0-2, it's 5 juveniles.
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6: Copy, you all sound there.
1: Control the effect. Can you repeat? We didn't catch that.
0: Just disregard your tones.
1: Yeah, we figured. Thank you.
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6: Copy, 191, you all set with air?
3: 0, come out with them. We're all set with the air.
6: Crazy.
7: 24513, copy a follow up warrant arrest. It's in at the North Station. You'll be meeting an Oswego County unit at the county line in Brewerton. The phone number for the Oswego County Sergeant is in the notes to set up an exact meeting point.
2: 191, we're out.
6: Copy.
3: Unit 516.
7: 4513, copy. You're in route 3202, arrived 1757.
0: NP Sure, Jordan Ambulance, starting Saves 3. Seconder again, on a signal 80, Hamilton Road and Jordan Road.
5: 516.
3: 516, have a traffic complaint in Erie and Catherine. Somebody riding around on a dirt bike. Okay to point 43.
5: Yeah, for real. 302 control.
0: 302. End of case, you're Jordan Ambulance, starting Saves 3. Second ring again on the signal 80, Hamilton Road and Jordan Road. Jordan Ambulance is on scene. Requesting a second BLS rig, 1758.
5: Can you mend those two APS equator 6?
0: Okay.
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8: Can't hold us out, and we'll take our loss on you if cell haven't arrived yet. 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
6: 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I'll add Joe, 1759.
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0: Fire control is an 1800 hour tone test.
3: 4-3, is there 2, just confirming no need for AMR there, correct?
6: 530, 533, status.
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7: Attention, our swing units, point of information for reckless driver, southbound 81 at the 481 interchange. Callers reporting a black motorcycle at a very high rate of speed, continuing southbound on 81, end of point, 1800 hours.
6: Yeah, 530, 533, your status?
5: 307.
0: Virtual to all county monitors, extended delay in upstate.
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4: Juvenile male on board en route to the book.
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7: 4502.
4: Right time on this, so we can head to that suspicious person.
3: Hinsdale Rescue, Charlie response, allergic reaction, 244 Northern Lights Plaza, cross of the 81 service ramp. It's a 21-year-old female.
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4: 440.
7: Go ahead.
3: EpiPen has been administered. The patient will be in a green Ford Taurus in the parking lot. It's 1802. Cicero, engine 1, truck 1, cleared.
4: I got two juvenile females on board to on route to the ball, the security floor, whatever it's called. Starting is 2.4.
7: Received.
10: 6:30. 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Can I get a start? 7, please.
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14: 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Starting 91.4.
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13: Unit 643.
4: 43.
7: Control 4512.
13: 4512.
7: I'm sorry, I just missed if you are holding open on this or you wanted a clearing code.
3: 3403, property check.
13: I believe 14, please.
7: Got it.
13: 43, just be advised, right across the street from that disturbance, 213 Marguerite, just got a call for a physical domestic. Looks like it's just occurred at this point. Someone's brother was hitting them, doesn't appear to be related in any way. He was last seen heading away on foot, unknown direction of travel. But if you stumble upon him, it's a 19-year-old black male in all black, possibly in tux.
4: We copy that. Thank you.
7: Okay, 618-03, 463. Attention, Northern Units. Point of information for reckless driver, southbound 41 at Route 31, Town of Clay. Caller's reporting a black Kia Soul tailgating on the highway and then exited at Route 31. The unknown direction of travel from here. End of point, 1804. 443,
3: ID 1804. Cicero, car 4 is clear. 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
9: 4523. Copy my note. Clear 6. I'll go with 4502.
7: Saves A3 arrived. 1807. 4523. 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
7: 4502-4523, just be advised, the second caller, Jeremy Padgett, is showing signal 44 suspended.
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16: 3403, verbal domestic, invest, 425 Springfield Road, between Dayton Drive and Dolphin Way, meeting with Jemiah Reeves in apartment 83, B as in boy. Notes were sent over 1808.
15: Got it.
16: 4302.
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0: Cicero Squad 1 clear. 1814.
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16: 45824.
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16: 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Anything in progress? Springfield Garden Apartments, Springfield Road near Caton Drive, kind of the way.
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16: 4301.
21: It's going to be one juvenile female, one adult female to Calzada. Starting mileage 780.
16: 3402, 3404. It's going to be 405 Springfield Road, 405 Springfield, between Caton and Champions. Caller's reporting sister's boyfriend pulled a knife and a gun at the caller and threatened him. We're still getting further information in now.
0: Copy. Yeah, 453-12-4, 453-12-4.
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13: 453, it's going to be an assist to Liberty Resources. Take complaint at 10 Centennial Drive, Building 10, Apartment A Alpha 2, between South and Onondaga. Conrad Rice was calling, was feeling violent, wanting to hurt others. And looks like Jenny Redmond with Liberty is responding, but requesting a co-response. They'll be there in a white Jeep Wrangler in about 4 minutes. We'll call them back and give them your ETA. 1816.
8: 453, we copy.
16: It's to Springfield Garden Apartments. The suspect's going to be Kayvon Gorse, 16-year-old black male.
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5: 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Between East Fayette Street and East Jefferson Street. Mini 1. Weaving. 340 Montgomery Street, YMCA downtown. Between East Fayette Street and East Jefferson Street.
7: Attention, Northbound units. Point of information for a reckless driver. Oswego Road and Route 31, Town of Clay. Callers reporting a black Kia Soul running vehicles off the road. Last seen heading southbound onto 57 towards West Road. End of point, 1817.
0: For a 40-year-old female with blood all over her face. 1817.
19: 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So the 4201.
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19: 4201, copy A. Signal 79, hit and run, no injuries. Chestnut Cottage, 75 East Genesee Street in the village. Caller reporting there are no white Nissan Frontier that was hit by a dairy truck 2 minutes ago, left the scene. Left scene head towards East Lake Street. You're meeting with a Richard Gardner, possibly 32 dangerous assaults, police resist.
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20: 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Be advised that plate does come back on a gray VW Tiguan. Looks to be registered to the female half, address 248 South Collingwood Ave, Syracuse.
9: 5-35.
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13: Copy that. 530-33. I'll be back in route to that. Domestic standby for notes.
9: Alright, copy.
20: Hanley's in en route. Social Squad 1 off the air. 1822. East 3 Chesterfield Delta response. 217 West 8th Street.
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20: Manly SA2 logged off, 1822.
7: Attention units responding to the domestic at Hines. We advise the caller gave an age for Jose is 35 years old. We do have a Jose Hernandez in chair, 38 years old. Caution indicators of armed resists and a high-risk offender. Unknown if the same.
20: 543.
7: Correction units for Hides. Looks like this will be the same as the address listed as the same as the RO's address for that big one.
16: Any unit for chest pains, call West 8th Street and Silver Street, Hillsbury, Syracuse.
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16: Copy, thank you. 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
13: 533, 530.
9: 33, copy my message.
20: Rick, still need that 3 session. Back 3, reporting.
13: Copy that, 3330. I'll have you back out for another burglar on 444 Seymour to an Oswego in South Geddes. Looks like it went off earlier today. It was a code 9 men showing as a bedroom window. Same indicator, 1823.
20: Hey, back 7 at the hospital.
9: 530, copy.
20: This roll car 1 clear, 1824.
16: 3-0-0, off clear.
12: 633, if you check with the supervisor on that, that's a frequent alarm.
13: Copy, 619. 619.
9: Unit 4702 to control. Arrived outside of your clears, code 6.
13: Have a frequent burglar going off on Seymour Street. It's got the same indicator. It was cleared code 9 earlier today.
20: 4702, copy.
16: 43.
13: Copy that. These units, I'll have you back in.
20: 543.
13: 543.
7: Attention, North Zone units. EMS responding for his pain call. John Huss Ave, cross of Eisenhower Boulevard, Town of Cicero, 1824.
15: Was there a original DR in the notes for this incident?
13: Affirm.
15: Can I have that, please?
13: It's going to be 321-838. 321-838.
15: Thank you.
7: Control 3220, can you landline the TA when you have them all?
20: East 3, you're in advise on the need for police per their request. 4502, 4523, your status. 4502, 4523, your status.
12: 02, Alpha.
20: Copy.
13: Channel 4 and 8 point, EMS responding to a call for U.S. Nature Unknown, 100 Wood Ave, between South Salina and Mark, 1825.
20: I was 7 on service. 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Cicero Squad 2 clear. 1825. 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
9: 530.
16: Units out of the Springfield Garden Apartments, your status?
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13: 0003. All set, no means.
16: Received.
13: 30 and 33. I've had you out for this call for EMS, Nature Unknown. 100 Wood Ave, the Belmore Apartments, Apartment 210, in South Salina and Mark. AMR is going to be staging once they get a crew together. Looks like there was a dispute in the background of the call. 1826.
9: 530, copy.
3: 33, copy.
13: 4401 LVL with a complainant in front of Rockies.
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0: 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And I say 1RF, GLC 442, VLS logged off. Mini 1 off the air.
1: 443, can you hold us out and everything and put us back on?
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1: 4301.
2: Eve 3 arrived.
0: 786.
1: Okay.

0: 10 Florida Avenue, unit with 530 for an assault invest upstate downtown occurred at Montgomery between East Fayette and Jefferson.
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0: Morris Corners, Belton. Correction, Morris Corners, Battalion Chief 2, lockdown. 1832.
1: 4-5-2-4 control.
2: 24.
1: You have 07, you're following at the time.
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2: 4-5-0-7, you copy direct.
0: I have a squad off here.
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2: Control the 4-5-0-7.
4: 3-4-0-3 control.
2: 07. 3-4-0-3. 24 is looking for a landline when you're able.
4: You can amend this to a civil dispute.
2: Receive. 4-2-0-1's right.
0: 4-1-0-2, copy your stop. Rose Street, Church Street, in the village, 1833.
3: Four, five, three.
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0: Hey, back to it, Oscar. Control the units at the Hines. In Liverpool, advise if you'd like the city to check the RO's address.
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2: Okay. 714, be watch, clean, log off.
3: Now, firm for physical domestic in progress, 217 Cayuga Street, 217 Cayuga, between Milton Ave and Willis Ave. Meeting with Raheem Muman, Postal 32, Armed Dangerous, second floor apartment. Rise of the child's mother, Courtney Vineyard. 28-year-old black female, physical caller, no weapons, no intoxication, 1833.
1: 453, copy.
0: 5714, copy, you're clear, 1834.

0: 3403 control. You can clear me a 6. All other units at 10-9. Send me back the other.
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1: Meet route to the parking lot we have here. Check on the other half. I think there's a tow truck parked up there.
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0: 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West Colton.
1: 4522-4512, copy a physical domestic in progress. 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
1: 4512-4522-8092, Princess Path. 8092, Princess Path, crosses Sesame Path. Caller Vinny Barbados, all we have at the moment is that his mother is physically attacking his grandmother, and another caller is saying that somebody is injured. We are showing a signal 44 at the residence for Pasquale Barbado.
0: A-firm, EMS responded to a hemorrhage call. YMCA downtown, and they transported the patient to upstate. Apparently, there was an assault that occurred.
3: Cabby.
4: Cabby, just hold that for us.
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3: Three nine four four, go ahead.
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3: Can you put us on a log-only detail at the PD?
5: 3103, it's, dispute just occurred, 5946 Thompson Road at the Erie Canal, off Devoe and Weeping Willow. Matthew Fenn calling, reporting having a verbal altercation with a 50s white male, last seen wearing gray and gray, who was walking and littering on the property.
3: 3-2.
2: 2-3, copy.
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2: Nova 3. Start for possible injuries after a domestic. 8092, Princess Path, Princess Sesame Path.
0: 493 on 4.
2: Day 38, female. Physical with a 50-year-old female. And reported to be injured. Still actively in progress. Police are not yet arrived. You're en route. Morris, Furnace Fair District, 1838.
1: 4512-4522. The parties involved will be the mother, Jessica Barbados, 38-year-old white female, and grandmother, Debbie Barbados, 50-year-old white female. Caller is reporting that Jessica is intoxicated. Actually, looks like Debbie may be 61 years old.
7: 593 clear, 1838.
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1: 3801.
4: Can we have a county unit look at the XO Taco on East Fayette for that plate?
3: 653, we'll be cleared in a second. We can take the other half of that bird. Send the north car back up.
1: You want me to send a county unit or just have the city go check that because that'll be in the city?
0: Copy, 493, I'll be back in.
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8: 4302.
2: Hey, back one arrived.
5: 4302.
2: Northwest Fire, voter investigation in the area of 310 Delwood Drive between Idlewood Boulevard and Village Boulevard South. Caller reporting national gas odor in the area possibly between 310 and 312 Bellwood. Unsure where it's coming from. 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
3: I'm all set here. Guys, a discretion.
5: Okay. 140 covered, Eric. I got you, Eric.
7: Yeah, 463, your status?
8: 463, all set, no need.
7: Copy.
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2: Yeah, back one around.
8: Well, we're not even there yet.
5: Copy that, we'll let him know. Channel 40 outside, point information, start responding, checking the area, 310 Bellwood Drive in the town of Van Buren for natural gas odor in the area, point 1841.
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1: 4522-4512. Be advised, looks like the older female may have been hit in the head, possibly the younger female, 38-year-old female, hit in the head. And is waiting in the backyard EMS station.
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2: 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Start for signal 80 eastbound I-90.
7: DeWitt Rescue, MVC with injuries. Eastbound I-90 at exit 34A ramp.
5: I copy.
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5: 1842.
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8: 619.
7: Chief, MVC with injuries. Eastbound I-90, mile marker 276.9, spotting right before the off-ramp exit to 34A. One vehicle passed out, possible knee pain. Action, this is going to be westbound. Confirmed through cameras on the thruway. 1842. To engine 8 en route. Do you copy the notes that's going to be westbound now?
0: That's for it. Copy.
2: 4521.
5: Hey, it's for suicidal party. Van Dyne Center for rehab. West Bank Turnpike, town out there.
1: I copy. 660 North Salina.
7: Correct.
1: Message.
7: Duet Rescue 14 en route. 1843.
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6: 374 in control.
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3: 3911.
5: 3614.
2: Copy.
6: Yeah, if you can make that at time, I'd appreciate it. Sorry about that.
5: No worries, 1843.
10: 523, we're actually able to. We appreciate it.
5: Received.
3: 413, same.
7: 443, arrived, 1844.
2: East 4, you're in route. The confirmed address is going to be westbound I-90. My marker 276.9. Just west of the exit 34A ramp.
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2: GB5 in service. 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
10: 560, I'm down here also. Is this guy going to be a 12?
1: 12301.
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5: 520.
1: Control 301 and 302.
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4: 01.
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0: Copy that, 93, disagree.
11: Maintenance duty chief en route. It's going to be westbound I-90, just past the ramp to exit 34A.
12: Receiver.
0: 523.
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11: Control 3801302. 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The vehicle was not there. 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
5: 3103, all right. 01, likewise.
11: 301302, apparently, was the Western Ranch motel that he frequents in Lakeland. Have a 3 rec. 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Caller is Shamika Douglas. She was a witness in a blue Chrysler 200. Will meet in regards to a light-skinned black male who beat up a light-skinned black female. Female has green hair, no weapons. Unknown intoxication, AMR staging, reporting that both of them went inside. Female was yelling, Carter told the female that she was calling police for her. 1848. Just to be advised, I do have an address at Howard's apartment 1 for a Richard Arline, possible 32 armed.
5: We copy, thanks.
11: 4523, copy your follow up, 1848. Do an engine 8 arrive, 1848. 428, clear. 4521
16: to control. 4521. Point here, I've got a rear door as well. So one on the 2, one on the 3.
11: Help me open on this call and add me to 4523's call. Copy.
3: 53, is there 85 on scene to me?
0: Should be. It'll be a Penny Davis.
2: That was 7 unconscious person. Charlie response. 8,000. Flying this way.
11: Yeah, 453, your status.
3: All set, I'll need.
11: Copy. Attention, Northern Unit. CMS responding for a syncopal episode. Plenteous Way, cross of Lucan Road, town of Clay, 1849.
0: Just copy those last notes. Had a Derek Lomas reporting someone's in his room trying to sneak down the stairs, hiding behind rocking chairs, and then someone else in the closet, apparently.
5: North Oscar 2's in there. I got nothing at this time.
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11: Northwest car 2 in the area. Nothing at this time. 1849.
2: Number 7, unconscious person, Taylor response. 8000, flying this way. Cross the loop and road in the dead end. It's a 68 male, feeling lightheaded. Shortness of breath. North Furnace Register, 1849. You still arrived.
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17: 3400, got a neutral identity theft, invest holding Windsor Drive and Haddonfield Drive, down at the wet.
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1: 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LHA 1 transporting. Eve 3 transporting. Fire control 2 Northwest, car 2.
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0: Squad 4 back in.
1: Kilo Rescue 14 arrived and cleared. 1852.
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6: Just drove through home team pub. Vehicle's not there.
5: 633-530 to physical domestic in 305 Ferndale between West Glen and Floral. Julia Trotman calling. Says her two granddaughters are fighting. No weapons, no intoxication. It's going to be a Jira Trotman, 21-year-old black female, and unknown name on the other granddaughter. Caller was uncooperative. Sounds like some children crying in the background. 1854.
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5: General 4 on a point. EMS responding to a call nature unknown, plotting 300 block of West Kennedy between Midland and South, as well as a medical alarm. 818 Salt Springs between Sealy and Gorland, 1855.
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2: 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Endpoint 1858.
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1: 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Tamik Daly, it's your Andrew Robinson. I'm not sure of the person you're talking to. 1858.
4: Wake up.
5: Yeah, 3100.
2: Copy, 7000 Palmer. The Sunnyside off Aspen Park in Fremont. Room 37B, David, meet with Marsha Peters.
6: 00.
0: Manoa A1, breathing problems, Delta response. 7000 Palmer Road at Sunnyside Nursing Home between Aspen Park Boulevard and Fremont Road. Room 37B, as in David, for a 68-year-old male. Labor breathing, not responding. In the Manoa Fire District, 1858.
5: By the plate, please.
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6: 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It's going to be electric bicycle.
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0: 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Seneca River Fire, sick person, Delta response, 7518 River Road.
1: Central units, CMS responding for general illness, River Road in Lysander, for a 93-year-old male, conscious and breathing, 1901.
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8: 3911, BNT.
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0: 1901. Seneca River Rescue, sick person, Delta response, 7518 River Road, between Hillside Road and Highland Drive, going for a 93-year-old male. Catheter is plugged, not responding normally. 1901.
8: High Bridge and Hunt Lane, New York Bridge, Lincoln King George, 1074, LKG 1704, on a dark-colored Audi sedan. Where are the rest at?
9: Copy, verify the numeric. She gave it two different ways on the plate.
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1: 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For a 93-year-old male, catheter is plugged, not responding normally in the Seneca River Fire District, 1903.
9: Attention, Eastone units. 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Carrier circle, the exit ramp to the throughway. So a male bends over with his hands on his knees.
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1: East 3 arrived at the hospital. East 4 cleared. Same time.
0: 463 clear back to the house. 1903.
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0: 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That's Janice Singletary. 1903. 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
0: Manoa Rescue, breathing problem, Delta response, 7000 Collimer Road at Sunnyside Nursing Home between Aspen Park Boulevard and Fremont Road, going to room 37.
1: East 4, unknown problem, Bravo response, carrier circle at route 298,

0: 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He's 4 eyes, you en route, same time.
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0: Really 4. E4, go ahead.
6: Fire Formation Channel 5 units, EMS responding to a third crash at the wall now. Winter Suite, driving clay into point 1906.
5: Mark is unfounded. We did several laps. And we're dizzy and we're going to go back.
0: Received, unfounded. Did several laps. 1906.
7: Fire control, Santa River Squad responding.
8: Any good? Cartel 630 disturbance, 107 Grape Terrace.
4: Seneca River Squad 2 responding.
3: 433.
8: 433.
0: TLC 441. Suicide threat. 1575 West Seneca Turnpike at Van Dyne Center for Rehab Nursing.
3: Did that assist at the mall just come in? I'm just leaving here. I can take care of that.
5: 653 minutes to the IC, clear to 6.
8: You mean the assist on McBride?
3: Yeah, my bad, McBride.
8: It's copy, I'll be back at 6:30. Disturbance 107 Grape Terrace up Oakwood Ave. No 85 says they care approximately 5 people from the address, arguing, yelling. Not much of a moment, switch out 907.
9: 30, got it.
5: 53 copy, not close.
8: Copy, it's coming in at 806 North McBride, upstairs apartment. We had a juvenile female that was caught at the mall, correct? 1907.
0: TLC 441, suicide threat. 5075 West Seneca Turnpike at Van Dyne Center for Rehab and Nursing. Room 461, private between Broad Road and Seneca Place. For a 74-year-old female who is hitting herself on the wall in the Onondaga Hill Fire District, 1907.
3: 433-191.
0: NAVAC 1 arrived at the hospital, East 4 clear. Nova 1 arrived. Correction. Manoa 1 arrived. Nova 5 available, Nova. 1908.
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0: Can you put me out at 403 Birchwood Boulevard?
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12: For the notes, it's heading towards Teal. I believe it's going to be stopped. It's a car and fire smoking. Silver sedan. 1910.
8: Copy, corner Pete Street near your Boulevard East. 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
3: I'll be route over to McBride, and then I copied the message about the MVC. 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
2: Copy.
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2: 453, got a turbo domestic in progress. 100 Rig IF, it's Barbagino. Barbara Jean Arms, apartment 1, is going to be the first door on the right-hand side. Caller's not on scene. It's regarding her granddaughter, 17-year-old type female, Angelina Stevenson, and her boyfriend. Unknown name, 19-year-old black male. Verbal argument, no weapons, no attacks. Granddaughter called the caller to call 911 before it got physical at 1913.
13: 83, we copy.
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0: New York Range, King Sam Robert 9303, KSR 9303, shown on a black Honda Accord, occupied by 1. If you could start at 10 for me, please.
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0: Manlius A1 arrived at the hospital in 1914.
1: 630, yeah, copy.
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0: Nova Fiber, 1914.
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5: 451, so you can hold me open. 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
2: 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Six, three, left.
0: Marcellus A1. Air control to Marcellus A1.
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1: 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They got a pulse back. He is conscious. Back in the ambulance. You can clear 8 and 10 and throw me back on my physical domestic, please.
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1: Copy. So they're going to block Parrish Lane. Carry, yeah, I'll send it out to you. You want to go 10?
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2: For Route 31 at Chili's.
0: No, lady.
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2: GBAC 6, notification for Nova Falls, Bravo response. 3951 Route 31 at Chili's between Carlton Road and Sewell Road. We're meeting the patient inside. It's a 30-year-old male. Fell in the kitchen. In the Myers Corners Fire District, 1924.
1: Information, Channel 5, you're EMS responding person here from a fall. The Chili's, Route 31 and Chloe, and point 1925.
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0: 450, we're clear. 1925.
1: Four, five, two, two, arrived. Four, five, zero, two, arrived. 4512 also arrived.

0: 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Be advised, patient will be near the back door. 1926.
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1: 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You can clear us to 7.
2: Copy that. 463, you can disregard.
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2: All right, it's going to be a Donna and me, Cumber, 3-way parish line.

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2: 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Runway 82 logged off, same time.
3: That was squad 37 clear.
4: 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Correction again, 463.
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3: Manoa, engine 37 clear. Right, still close the call for Manoa, 1929.
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0: start to go down before it's a lewd complaint. On a 115 East Jefferson Street off South Salina Street, Zakiya P35, so she's wearing a white Jeep Compass. It's a 60s white male, gray t-shirt on, blue jeans, was urinating in public. It was a bunch of college vehicle. No weapons involved. Which I think they won.
1: Turn medic car off here.
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0: Got it.
2: Nova 7 arrived at the hospital, 1933.

0: genere.
1: Four, five, three, nine, two. Sure.
2: Okay, no one to meet with Chalk Time Learning Center, 7453 Morgan Road. 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
7: Channel 3, Fersian responding to an alarm at 118 Kenwood Ave, 118 Kenwood off Court Street, 1935.
4: 63, it's going to be a personal injury call. 613 West Newell Street, from Raymond Ave, to Department 2. It's a 5-year-old female, fell off his car in the middle of the road, bleeding from the leg. AMR still on scene, put you on 935.
7: Drop 2 off
5: here. You can clear me a 19 on that follow up and put me back on the larceny and show me en route to T-Mobile on North Line Street.
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9: The units for harassment in progress, Washington Street, Santa Cruz Street, in the Village of Manlius.
1: 391 on control, I'll be clearing soon. You can hold it for me.
9: 1-1, copy.
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1: That's 4401.
2: 312 us.
3: Truck 2, call report an active fire alarm for the last 30 to 45 minutes. 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
1: Okay, it's 530 and 633, your status.
4: 321, you have eyes for 401, you can disregard. 301 2nd Street, the Key Bank, audible burglary alarm, zone 62, no description. What's that?
1: Where is it? 79.
5: TVC 3, arrived at the hospital, 1936.
4: 3821 arrived.
6: ET11 arrived, 1936. Any 2 units for PIC, Bailey Road, Tenafavius?
5: 570, I'm just logging in.
6: 5708.
5: 86 seconds, sir.

0: And K96, it's a PIC 860 Bailey Road, Town of Fabius, Kenny and Parker Road. Nancy Bubbett's calling. She's stating that Verizon's hacking her devices and somebody stole her husband's gravestone and put it in her garage. No weapons, no impairments. Police responded to this address yesterday for another PIC, clear to code 6.
1: Is this the same complaint that was cleared out by S2 within like the last hour and a half?
2: Mars car is at 41 off there.
0: A negative, that was for Van Dyne, I think.
1: Negative, there's one Nancy Babette. I'll call S2.
3: 4512 clear, 4502 clear, I'll send you the juvenile complaint kids, being kids.
4: Yeah, 45S2.
0: 45S2, I'm just looking at it now. I see it was a larceny that you cleared out.
3: Yeah, 463 says.
4: 633.
0: Go ahead.
3: 463 also.
5: 33.
6: 11 adult female unborn retrieved CPAP, starting mileage 92.
5: Yeah, this sounds very similar. Why don't you send this to me and keep those units available, and I will give Nancy a call.
3: 938.
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1: 4401, I'll be out with. 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
0: Yeah, we just had a larceny just occurred, Family Dollar, Washington C Street. Liverpool Rescue, Hemorrhage Shelter Response, 43 Englewood Lane.
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1: No.
3: 1081, res at the hospital, 1942.
1: 4502, clear.

0: Liverpool Rescue, Hemorrhage Delta Response, 43 Ingleside Lane between Blackwood Drive and Tigerwood Drive. 9-year-old female, coughing up blood, had tonsils out 1 week ago. 1942.
1: 4301, 4302, larceny just occurred, Family Dollar, 2318 West Genesee Street, near Robertson and Pine Hill Road. Meeting with employee Olivia Coates regarding a light-skinned male approximately in his 30s, stole a basket of products, things with security tags, most likely a t-shirt and laundry soap, and desires prosecution. They were heading westbound towards Fairmount, wearing a black baseball cap, white t-shirt, blue jean shorts. He was on foot, as far as the caller is aware. No weapons, unknown intoxication.
2: Yes, sir.
3: Information, Channel 5, UNC must responding to Hemorrhage, Ingleside Lane, Salina, complaint 1942.
1: Nova 5 arrived at the hospital, 1943. 4301 en route, 5705A, watch plug on.
0: Liverpool Engine 2 en route.
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3: Bell 301, speaking with the staff here at the house.
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4: 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And 433, your status.

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2: Can you amend this to a verbal only and clear me a 66? And you can put me back on the larceny at BNC.
3: Copy.
0: Unit 191.
1: 430 to arrive,
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0: 190, have you had contact with Officer Power?
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6: 33, I'll start.
0: Copy, all right.
5: 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We're in Bank Alley.
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4: 453.
5: Lenny 2 Rescue 2. Full arrest. 1222 North State Street. Between Isabella Street and Kirkpatrick Street. Lenny 2 Rescue 2. Full arrest. 1222 North State Street. Between Isabella Street and Kirkpatrick Street.
1: We're getting more info on that. We're going to go ahead and start you for the cardiac arrest at 1222 North State. Male shot himself.
4: Copy that.
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0: Lenny 2 Rescue 2. This is an attempt at self-inflicted gunshot. Limited information. Police are not yet arrived. Utilize caution, 1947.
2: Stage 3, off the 1947.
3: Copy that.
6: $419,
3: I'm
6: en route.
3: Copy.
7: 13, did he say by any means with what? 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
1: Just getting notes on there now. Male shot himself over an hour ago. It's a 93-year-old male named Gerald Workman. No means stated so far.
7: Copy.
0: Lenny 2 Rescue 2, facial be a 93-year-old male.
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2: Meeting with Rachel Fegley, 5008 Surrey Drive near Baton Lane. Send to your terminal.
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13: 540 and 43, search both for what sounds like criminal mischief. It's going to be the Duncan Bright, 2648 South Salina Street off McAllister. 85 is a Thomas Carver. It's 14-inch black now. It's going to be tearing down the fence. No weapons at 1951.
15: 40 copy. 43 copy.
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16: 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Coming from east.
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0: 5704, known to meet with 2508 Warner's Road in front of Cisco Foods, sent to your terminal.
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4: Liverpool, Alton 2, clear. Fire control, clear the call for Liverpool, 1953.
3: Truck 2 is in service.
5: 3202 arrived. It's 3911 and 44, your status.
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0: 4301, clear.
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0: Control 45S2 for notification.
6: 45S2.
0: Have a harassment invest on Velasco Road. 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
0: 1954.
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3: 971.
6: Hey, 971, put me out at 122 with Dickerson on a trespass, please.

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1: 4512.
2: Five, two, three.
1: 2-3.
3: Navac 1 Longville, 1955.
2: 533 has an adult male on board en route to the RTC. We're going to follow.
1: Debbie.
4: Many ones arrived.
1: 516. The Wakeman's 3955, Route 31. Here's the Jeffrey Snoggles. Bearing a 35-year-old white male and a 30-weight female. Stole items. Everything was recovered. 60 left in a late blue Ford Explorer. Lincoln Zebra Charlie 1968. LZC1968. Unknown direction travel on 31. Comes back to 4314 Wetzel Road. Unit 85.
5: I'm at the Duncan break. I'll locate your code 4.
1: Copy. I'll be in route. Copy. 540 arrived.
3: 4508, clear 1956.
6: Four three three entry 0.5.
1: Copy 1956.
3: ET-11 control. ET-11. Can you clear me a 40 from this and put me back on Sherwood? I'll be en route to that means office.
1: You're 971.
3: Offer.
1: 971. You're 971. I think that's close. 9257.
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6: 516, I spoke with him, he's all set, they're gone, so he's 6.
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1: Waved 1, overdose travelers found 6441 DeVoe Road between Archstone Way and Warner's Road for a 37-year-old male. Overdose, 4 doses Narcan given in the Warner's Memphis Fire District, 1958.
2: Warner's Memphis Rescue, overdose, Charlie response, 6441 DeVoe Road between Archstone Way and Warner's Road, looking for a 7-year-old male, overdose. We're only given 4 doses of Narcan, 1958. Liverpool Rescue, 1 off 0.
3: 4302, clear, 4506 en route, 1959.
0: 613.
4: 713.
3: Central units, CMS responding for an overdose, DeVoe Road, Town of Camillus, for a 37-year-old male, conscious and breathing, 1959.
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1: Sean 03 is an overdose, 6441 DeVoe Road, between Archstone and Warner's Road. Rhonda Hibbard's calling regarding a 37-year-old male who overdosed but is now conscious and breathing. He's not violent. It was accidental. He sniffed some heroin, was unresponsive. 4 doses of Narcan were given.
2: 03 and 04. Karen Tracy's calling from the DeWitt Cleaners, Erie Boulevard, Kenny, regarding her son, David Tracy, 22, white male. He goes by his middle name, Nick. He's got mental health conditions. Mobile crisis is on scene requesting police because he's highly intoxicated and walking towards the Taco Bell. He's got a half a bottle of gin and some marijuana on him. He's got a blue hoodie with a black backpack and blue shorts. 03 at Copy and Route.
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2: 4502. 3403. Caller's indicating he's going to be walking eastbound on the westbound side.
7: Parked right in front of the Wendy's, New York, King Frank David, 3536.
2: Copy. Correction, on the westbound side, on the Chipotle side of Erie Boulevard, 2001. Unit 3912, any unit to assist for a disturbance, East Genesee Street, Fayette, Tom Manlius.
8: 13.
2: 3912. 3912 and 13, a disturbance. The Wellington House, 7262 East Genesee. 7262 East Genesee Street off Fayette Drive, Mott Road. Aaron Engelhart does not wish to meet. Here's what sounds like a male screaming. Here's doors slamming, and it's been going on for the last 5 minutes or so. No mention of weapons. Caller's only hearing this from behind that address. 1200. 3913 en route.
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